0: Good morning, Lagos. Welcome to the Judd and Breakfast Show. And today...
1: Hey, everybody, this is the sweet, and it's about to get all funky today. Great music and fantastic tea. In making you the best on

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0: 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And today...
1: Hey, everybody, this is The Sweet, and it's about to get all funky today. 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

0: 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You are blessed. It is for you
1: from Lagos. 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

0: Hallelujah.
1: Hallelujah.
0: And you just logo.
1: Logo.
0: Allah, Allah.
1: God of help.
0: I want more today.
1: Me, your children are here again.
0: You want lower, lower, and lower.
1: You will be very present help in time of need.
0: You want here, what God you want.
1: You that we lift up eyes up to.
0: Here, lower one for
1: that. That the help comes from you.
0: I want come back here.
1: Some rely on horses.
0: I want come back here.
1: Some rely on chariots.
0: Shuba, what back here?
2: God won't give you no move an inch, oh boy.
1: We will laugh on the nail.
0: Only I want to back here.
1: Is that those that allow horses and chariots?
0: Shubu,
1: Shuba,
0: what to do?
1: But we that wait on the Lord.
0: Go to Agbara.
1: We mount up like we
0: are.
1: We are not weak.
0: Only a son in a law.
1: Is the burn is the help of
0: man. You are you
1: before you become
0: lonely
1: today
0: or your Thursday.
1: Be Thursday.
0: Nitori or Toby.
1: Because you are so great.
0: Toro lagbara.
1: You are so mighty.
0: Ogbe, yomo,
1: all you men of God.
0: Nibi bobo tewa.
1: Anywhere you are hearing me.
0: Emma Juwasi.
1: Begin to wave your hand to him.
0: Emma Kornisi.
1: Begin to sing to him.
0: Egbe Osuba fun.
1: Give him kudos.
0: Say
1: thank you, Lord.
0: Say
1: thank you, Lord.
0: Oluwa marowo re o Oluwa amarowo yin o awon

0: Allah my senior,
1: you are incompetent.
0: Allah, you know,
1: Allah. The Lord shall help you.
0: Rather let the
1: Lord shall help you. The Lord shall help you. If it is for trying, yes, so you have tried as a man.
0: What suffer me?
1: I was told.
0: What law fair give up?
1: You want to give up?
0: Kilo de to fair.
1: Why do you want to give up?
0: Allah will teach Satan.
1: God has not finished with you now.
0: Don't write yourself off.
1: My thing, God, what you
0: don't write yourself off. God is at work.
1: Allah is at work.
0: Oh, see, man.
1: He will still remember you. Thank you, Father.
0: Isaiah 50.
1: Isaiah 7.
0: But
1: the Lord God shall help me. Therefore, I shall not be troubled. Therefore, and I know I shall not be ashamed.
0: One is
1: suffering. I want to tell you,
0: I
1: shall not be ashamed.

0: Somebody is weeping.
1: Ah, miti moti wa loke tele.
0: The eyes have been on top before.
1: Kilo jami baba.
0: See how they put me down.
1: O mi jere re o.
0: Yes, yes, yes.
1: Lori kule.
0: Go on your knees, have mercy.
1: Pok pase.
0: I decree.
1: Ni bi eja o basi.
0: Now you have been put down.
1: O ya di de fa.
0: Arise again.
1: Maya.
0: Oh, thank you, Jesus.
1: Ibi wo eja o basi.
0: Now they put you down, sir.
1: O ya di de fa.
0: Arise again.
1: Ibi wo eja o basi.
0: Where they put you down, mommy?
1: O ya di de
0: fa. Arise again.
1: Anu agbe ni di de.
0: Merci for elevation.
1: In a long way, agbe ni di de.
0: Help for elevation.
1: Ah, oh yeah, God.
0: Receive it. Yes.
1: God.
2: Praise the Lord. 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
3: won fun yin ni quick notice ni June e de jo wo le odun meji and by the mandate of this commission
2: yes
3: laarin June si October
2: 28
3: e ko le
2: be ni sir
3: ba o le ko lo be
2: ati ako lobe ni last year
3: yen na le ko lobe enikan na owo sibi
0: stretch your hand this way
3: mi o mo to reti lowo olorun ipo yi
0: what you expecting from God of this commission I don't
3: eyin ti itiju ti nko le ku lowo
0: I share this already knocking
3: olorun ipo yi ko yo si olorun
0: amen God will appear to you suddenly.
1: Mo pase.
0: I decree.
1: Oh yeah, Lord, did they?
0: Yes, yes, yes. Lift them.
1: Call the fire, one minute.
0: So that I can lift up others.
1: Lord, did they?
0: Yes, yes.
1: Can no one
0: stretch up your head?
1: Somewhere. Olorun mi.
0: Oh my God.
1: Loruko Jesus.
0: In the name of Jesus.
1: Mo fe dide.
0: I want to be lifted.
1: Ki le fa
0: won ri. Can lift up others.
1: Mo fe dide.
0: I want to be lifted.
1: Ki le fa mo ya
0: ri. Can lift up my siblings.
1: Mo fe dide.
0: I want to be lifted.
1: Ki le fa mo baba mi.
0: Can lift up my mother's children.
1: So pe mo dide le.
0: I am lifted today.
1: Awon to yi mi ka dide.
0: Don't surrender me, I lifted.
1: Say amen.
0: Amen.
1: Say amen.
0: Amen.
1: Do say amen.
0: Amen.
1: Area
0: no. Amen.
1: Area no.
0: Amen.
1: O ya gbadura.
0: Pray.
1: So pe ma jemu wo lo da mi duro.
0: Which government is delaying me?
1: See your gender.
0: They don't let me rise.
1: My badger.
0: Be destroyed.
1: Yo yo yo.
0: Yes, I am. I am. I am. I am. I am. I am. I am. I am. I am. I am. I am. I am. I am. I am. I am. I am. I am. I am. I am. I am. I am. I am. I am. I am. I am. I am. I am. I am. I am. I am. I am. I am. I am. I am. I am. I am. I am. I am. I am. I am. I am. I am. I am. I am. I am. I am. I am. I am. I am. I am. I am. I am. I am. I am. I am. I am. I am. I am. I am. I am. I am. I am. I am. I am. I am. I am. I am. I am. I am. I am. I am. I am. I am. I am. I am. I am. I am. I am. I am. I am. I am. I am. I am. I am. I am. I am. I am. I am. I am. I am. I am. I am. I am. I am. I am. I am. I am. I am. I am. I am. I am. I am. I am. I am. I am. I am. I am. I am. I am. I am. I am. I am. I am. I am. I am. I am. I am. I am. I am. I am. I am. I am. I am. I am. I am.

I'm not a man.

Let me have it.

0: Messiah.
1: Thank you, Jesus.
0: Est-ce que
1: shall this
0: I like Father saying
1: that dream of backwardness?
0: Ce moment-là
1: that I do have
0: and
1: that
0: duro
1: stop me today.
0: I like Father saying
1: that dream of backwardness.
0: Oluwa daduro
1: stop going to
0: glory
1: again. Over my
0: life.
1: Thank you, Jesus.
0: Egbadua.
1: Please pray.
0: Until for Rugby Sarah.
1: What the platter did me overnight?
0: Don't be a quoju mama. Inagbejade.
1: He's not better. The prayers on this program
0: are
1: not ordinary, sir. If you can only abandon your sin and you follow this program, surely you have testimony. Prophet Samuel
0: Adebayo
1: Ojo
0: Loko Mio Baba Authority,
1: everybody
0: shout
1: where you are
0: and lower you
1: and look on the back.
0: I am
1: my life.
0: Get out
1: of yester yoke.
0: Ajagana.
1: Yester yoke.
0: Talk by me, Pama follow
1: me from my group and
0: my job. Oh, Jade, Ajagana.
1: Yester yoke.
0: I am not

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3: o. I am sent to you.
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3: They have anointing.
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2: To le bo didi.
3: That can feed the whole nation.
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3: believe in God of Almighty.
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3: the rest of this week.
2: Olorun koju ore si.
3: Amen. Do not do good unto you.
2: Ti o ti yi omo.
3: Where you don't understand.
2: Olorun yo gba be koja.
3: Amen. Do not pass through there.
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3: yi. You that have no way out.
2: Ibi o le.
3: Where this are.
2: Ona si nibe.
3: The way is open for you.
2: O don wa wari.
3: What are looking for you?
2: Ona o si fun o.
3: Amen.
2: Ona ala fun.
3: Your way through.
2: Iyanu o sele.
3: Let that go in follow.
2: Ma lo nu ogo. 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
3: I don't know how to talk to your
2: kids. To lawo ni jo nisin.
3: That little letter rest.
2: Emi won ko so.
3: Amen.
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3: Every marriage be here.
2: Eyin te ti mari.
3: You that I have to marry.
2: Anu yo dide
3: fun. Nothing right for you.
2: Eyin to nwo mo.
3: You looking for child.
2: E ri ran lowo. Ase gori e.
3: Amen.
2: O ti ri be o. Wa roro ku anoint.
3: Get oil anoint.
2: Gbagbo pe.
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3: ìlú. Who are those that support this program today?
2: O wà lára ọmọ májẹ̀mú
3: 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You are one of our covenant children.
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3: The glory of God.
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3: It's my destiny on you.
2: Mo fẹ́ fi ran ètò
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3: I want to
2: support
3: this that tomorrow
2: only a good or was
3: probably you must come again.
2: Them,
3: and I know
2: Ogure only
3: your glory will not be
2: right.
3: You have been messed.
2: We have phone church account.
3: You give me the church account.
2: We have phone phone number.
3: And the phone number is
2: your testimony.
3: You want to testify?
2: All
3: of you in Ikorodu. This morning. Don't forget.
2: You're in say testimony.
3: You're walking truth as they should bring.
2: Now it's your role here.
3: That walk of oil.
2: Okay, Ilaro.
3: It's your turn today.
2: Okay, Ilaro.
3: Hallelujah.
2: Okay, Ilaro.
3: It's your turn.
2: Then
3: Akura.
2: Akura. Program Aroy.
3: This man is program.
2: Program Agbara.
3: It's a mighty program.
2: Ojo then it's.
3: You shall not be put to shame. You have been mercy.
2: We are finding account number 24.
3: The candidate, Echo Bank. 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
4: 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I call help upon you. I call mercy upon you. 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Everything you do,
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2: 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Ijo Celestial Church of Christ, CCC Ileyanu Parish. 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Akori Divine Progress, Genesis 26 verse 13. Monday 24 2026 ni Ashale Awon Oluso Aguta ati Omojo, Lago Mewa leti da Ojo Keji, Ojo Tuesday ni Adura Obirin Rere. 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
3: Good morning. Welcome to Divine Connection House, a program anchored by Pastor Roland Oduwole, the presiding pastor of Dynamic Prayer Chapel, number 106, Ijufagba Road, beside Olowosoke Dile Police Station, Iju Road. God bless you as you listen.
4: Glory to God. You are welcome to this morning edition of Divine Connection Hour. This is a prayer and inspirational program sponsored by Dynamic Nation. My name is Pastor Roland Oduwole. Good morning. I pray with you this morning. The mercy of the Lord will make a way for you. The mercy of the Lord will come upon this family. We protect this family in the name of Jesus. I pray for
5: Hello Lagos, welcome.
4: God's mercy that will make you to hear good news. I pray for God's mercy that will bring you into the realm of favor. I pray for God's mercy that will make your heart desires to come to pass. I pray for God's mercy that will make your expectations to come to pass. The Lord will show you this mercy. The Lord will be faithful concerning this family. Shall be well with you, and your joy shall endure forever. No evil, no tragedy, no calamity will befall any member of this family. In the name of Jesus Christ. Amen. Once again, you are welcome to this morning program. This is a program we bring our way every day, Monday to Friday, 6 o'clock in the morning like this to 6:30. And by the grace of God, what we have been looking at since the beginning of the week, the power of spiritual maturity. But before we go into the subject this morning, we want to remind all our listeners again that our prayer meeting this morning, Thursday, is going to be a combined service, 8 o'clock to 10 o'clock by the grace of God this morning. This is because of the special ministration we'll be having this morning, 8 o'clock to 10 o'clock by the grace of God this morning. Dynamic Prayer Chapel number 106. Iju Road, Agege. You're coming from Agege Pen Cinema, under the bridge, for the bus or keke, going to Fagba. You'll be saying Fagba, Fagba. Enter that one. Tell the driver you want to come down at the church beside Sokidile Police Station, Dynamic Prayer Chapel. They drop you in front of the church. You're coming from Iju Ishaga, Akuti Axis. Board a vehicle going to Agege Pen Cinema. Drop at church bus stop and walk forward. They be like two poles, cross to the other side. That is Dynamic Prayer Chapel. This morning, the combined service is 8 o'clock to 10 o'clock by the special grace of God. It's going to be awesome. Please organize to be part of this program. We're going to be looking at the principles and the secret of spiritual victory. The Lord will give you victory roundabout in Jesus' mighty name. Amen. So, what we are looking at this week, we started since Monday, the power of spiritual maturity. We took our anchor scripture from the book of Ephesians chapter 4, verse 13. The Bible says, until we all reach unity in the faith and in the knowledge of the Son of God and become mature, attaining to the whole measure of the fullness of Christ. Until we all reach unity in the faith and in the knowledge of the Son of God and become mature, it is then we can attain to the whole measure of the fullness of Christ. He said in the course of the week that Your maturity determines your speed in life. Your maturity determines the kind of peace you will enjoy. We said maturity determines your accelerations in life. And in the course of the week, we tried to look at maturity in about 5 different dimensions. Number one, we said maturity is the state or quality of being fully developed physically. Number two, we said maturity is the state or quality of being fully developed mentally. Number three, we said maturity is the state or quality of being fully developed emotionally. Number four, we said maturity is the state or quality of being fully developed spiritually. And number five, we said maturity is the state or quality of being fully behaving in a way that is appropriate to one's age and responsibilities. We now said it's either you are matured or you are immatured. Now, what is immaturity? We said immaturity is the state or quality of not being fully developed, of not fully grown, and of not fully matured, whether physically, whether emotionally, whether socially, or whether morally. Immaturity often describes behavior that is childish, unwise, and inappropriate for a person's age or role. Immaturity often describes behavior that is childish, that is unwise, and that is inappropriate for a person's age or role. The question is this: we said yesterday, how do I know whether I am behaving immaturely? We said that there are 21 ways to know whether you are behaving immaturely. There are 21 signs of immaturity. When you notice this sign in your life, it's an indication that you are not matured enough in that area. And what do? You work on yourself. We said number one, refusing to accept responsibility. We said one of the clearest signs of immaturity is refusing to accept responsibility. Responsibility means acknowledging your actions, acknowledging your decisions, acknowledging your duties, and acknowledging your contribution to a situation. We said number two, the number two signs of immaturity is blaming others for personal failure. One of the signs of immaturity is blaming others for personal failures. Blame shifting happens when a person refuses to acknowledge his or her own mistakes and places the entire responsibility on someone else. When people fail, they often say, "It was because of my family." When people fail, they often say, "Because nobody supported me." They often say, "The devil cursed." They often say, "If they had helped me, I would have succeeded." Blaming others may explain a problem, but it cannot solve it. Blaming others may explain a problem, but it cannot solve the problem. Yesterday we said the number three sign of immaturity is making excuses instead of correcting mistakes. One common sign of immaturity is making excuses instead of correcting the mistakes. An excuse is an attempt to explain away wrong behavior without accepting responsibility or taking steps to change. Everybody make mistakes. The difference between a mature and immature person is not the absence of mistake, but the response after making the mistake. An immature person says, I had no choice. An immature person says, everybody is doing it after all. An immature person will say, that is me. That is just me. That is my personality. Meanwhile, a mature person will say, I was wrong.
5: To the Jordan Knight Show, and today,
4: forgiveness. I need correction and a better way forward. An excuse may contain part of the story, but it does not remove personal responsibility. A person who refuses correction may continue repeating the same mistake in different places, with different people, and in different seasons. So, a mistake is not the end of a person's story. It can become a lesson. It can be a warning, and it can be an opportunity for growth. Yesterday we said the number four sign of immaturity is refusing to receive correction. One of the clearest signs of immaturity is refusing to receive correction. Correction is the instruction or warning that help a person recognize error, help a person improve conduct, and help a person return to the right path. Nobody knows everything, and nobody lives perfectly. Therefore, every person needs instruction and correction at different stages of life. The question is not whether we need correction, but whether we are humble enough to receive it. An immature person often treats correction as an attack instead of an opportunity for growth. Again, we said yesterday that the number five sign of immaturity is becoming defensive when criticized. We said one sign of immaturity is becoming defensive when criticized. Defensiveness is the tendency to protect oneself by arguing, by denying, by making excuses, by attacking the critic, or by shifting attention to someone else's fault. Ladies and gentlemen, nobody enjoys criticism, especially when it exposes a weakness. Nevertheless, criticism can become a tool for growth when it is received with humility and discernment. A defensive person protects an image, while a mature person pursues improvement. Now, going forward this morning, number six. The number six sign of immaturity is reacting angrily to minor problems. When you see anybody reacting angrily to a minor problem, the person is immature. One sign of immaturity is reacting angrily to minor problems. This happens when a person gives an excessive emotional response to a small inconvenience, to a small disagreement, to a small delay, to a small mistake, and to a small disappointment. Anger itself is not always sinful. There is righteous anger against injustice and evil. However, uncontrolled anger over minor matters reveal a lack of patience, reveal lack of self-control, and reveal lack of emotional maturity. Uncontrolled anger over minor matters reveal lack of patience, lack of self-control and lack of emotional maturity. People of God, the size of your reaction often reveals the condition of your heart more than the size of the problem itself. Many years ago, an accountant of a branch was sacked for slapping a new staff. This accountant claimed that the new intake spoke rudely to him. He was unable to manage his emotion. And at the end of the day, the man was sacked. He has put in 23 years in service. Anger often reveals a lack of self-control. A quick-tempered person reacts before thinking. A small issue becomes a major conflict because the person shouts, because the person insults, or because the person threatens. The problem may be small, but the reaction becomes destructive. A delayed response, a misplaced item, a minor disagreement, or a simple correction should not control our behavior. Self-control does not mean that we never feel anger. It simply means that anger does not become our master. I heard the story of a man who sent her little daughter to get him bread and soft drink. The little girl lost the money on the way. This made the poor girl to sit down somewhere crying until a good Samaritan gave her another money to buy the bread and the soft drink her father sent her. Now, on getting home, the father was so angry. He was furious. Where have you been? Before the poor little girl could explain that she lost the money and that it was one sister that gave her another money, the father carried a 5-liter keg to smash the little girl, not knowing it was the 5-liter keg they used to buy petrol for their generator. In an attempt for the girl to run away, not knowing that the little petrol in the 5-liter keg has spilled all over her. As she was to run out through the kitchen, she got caught up with fire. The small girl, who is about 9 years old, had a terrible burn and later died from that fire incident after about a few weeks. Minor problems can expose major inner issues. Sometimes, the immediate problem is not the real problem. It is your reaction to it. That is why immaturity is a sickness on its own. A person may explode over a small matter because of accumulated stress, because of accumulated disappointment, fear, pride, or unresolved pain. For example, a cup may fall and the person become extremely angry. The falling cup is only the trigger. The deeper issue may be frustration from other areas of life. Ladies and gentlemen, anger may make us feel powerful for a moment, but it often produces fear. It often produces resentment, and most of the time, it produces regret. A person who repeatedly reacts angrily may cause family members, friends, co-workers, or even church members to avoid him or her. Children may become afraid to speak to such a person. Even spouse may become emotionally distant, and members of the church may withdraw from such a leader. A small issue can create a wound that lasts for years. We remember that people may forget the original problem, but they may remember how we treated them during the problem. Every demonstration of anger is a clear sign of immaturity. Every demonstration of anger is a clear sign of immaturity. James chapter 1 verse 19 to 20. The Bible says, everyone should be quick to listen, slow to speak, and slow to become angry. Because human anger does not produce the righteousness that God desires. This passage gives us a godly pattern. Be quick to listen, be slow to speak, and be slow to become angry. That is maturity. Human anger often produces words and actions that do not reflect God's character. The other time a man beat his wife, you would think the woman had an accident. The beating was too much. The man later carried the woman to the hospital, and now the man looked so sober and regretted his action. I told the man, I said, my brother, you are lucky. If it is abroad by now, you will be in the prison. If you cannot control your anger, that means you are immature. It doesn't matter your qualification. Because it doesn't matter what happened. Even when you are right, your wrong response can damage your witness. We may be right about the matter, but wrong in our manner, wrong in our approach. Jesus showed control strength. Jesus was not weak. Jesus was not passive. He confronted hypocrisy. He defended the truth and he resisted evil. Yet, he did not respond to every inconvenience with uncontrolled anger. When he was insulted, he did not retaliate. When he was falsely accused, he entrusted himself to God. His strength was under control. A mature believer does not allow every offense to become a battle. A mature believer does not allow every offense to become a battle. Not every comment requires a response. Not every disagreement requires argument. Not every inconvenience deserves emotional turmoil. Anywhere you see an uncontrolled anger, that is a clear manifestation of stupidity and immaturity. Sometimes wisdom says, this matter is not important enough to disturb my peace. When you feel anger rising, do not speak immediately. Pause, breathe, and pray silently. A short pause can prevent a long regret. Lower your voice. A calm voice helps calm the situation. Shouting usually increases tension and encourages the other person to become defensive. Name the real issue. Do not attack a person's character. Address the specific matter. Choose a gentle answer. Proverbs 15 verse 1 remind us that a gentle answer can turn away wrath. Gentleness is not weakness. It is strength governed by wisdom. This is maturity. If we magnify every minor offense, we will live in constant conflict. Love helps us overlook some wrongs and preserve peace. Proverbs 19 verse 11. Imagine someone spilling water on your clothes shortly before an important meeting. The situation is inconvenient, no doubt, but it does not justify insulting or humiliating the person. An immature person response will be like, you must be blind, you must be out of your mind. But a mature response will say, oh, this is frustrating. However, how do we clean it up? How do we find a solution? So, the mature person recognizes the problem without becoming controlled by it. Reacting angrily to minor problems is not a demonstration of strength. It often reveals a heart that has not learned patience, that has not learned self-control, and that is not in proper perspective. The spiritually mature person does not allow small problems to produce big damage. He listens before speaking, pauses before reacting, and chooses response that honor God. Do not let a small problem produce a large sin. Control your anger before your anger controls you. Every uncontrolled anger is a demonstration of stupidity and immaturity. The number 8 sign of immaturity is acting impulsively without considering consequences. We live in a fast world. We eat fast food, fast internet, instant messages. But when that instant mindset moves into our decisions, it can cost us dearly. Impulsivity is acting on the first thought, the strongest feeling, or the immediate desire without passing to ask, is this wise? Is this God's will? What will this cost me? Many broken relationships, many financial crises, many moral failure, and many church problems began with a moment of unguided impulse. And that's why Proverbs 14 verse 15 says, "The simple believeth every word, but the prudent man looketh well before he leapeth." God is not against speed, but God is against carelessness. What does impulsive behavior look like? Number one, speaking quickly, like sending that angry message, making that sharp comment in the meeting. They are all signs of immaturity. Number two, spending quickly, like buying what you don't need, going into debt, ignoring stewardship. These are signs of immaturity. Number three, deciding quickly, like changing jobs without thinking twice, relationship without counsel or prayer. All these are signs of immaturity. Number four, reacting quickly, like exploding in anger, withdrawing in silence, making decisions from heart or pride. These are signs of immaturity. James chapter 1 verse 19 to 20. Bible says, "Wherefore, my beloved brethren, let every man be swift to hear, slow to speak, slow to wrath. For the wrath of man worketh not the righteousness of God." So, if there's anything you must labor to be matured. That is the fastest lane to fulfill destiny. You will not crash in the name of Jesus Christ. Please join us this morning. We are having a combined service, 8 o'clock to 10 o'clock, just 2 hours by the grace of God. I'm going to be looking at the processes and the principles for spiritual victory. In the name of the Lord, you will enjoy the benefit of salvation, and the grace of God will be sufficient for you. You will fulfill your destiny. You will not crash in the name of Jesus. Amen. We sincerely appreciate all of us for the privilege to be part of your day. In case you'd like to talk to me, you can call me on this number, 080-230-43778. 080-230-43778. My name is Pastor Roland
3: We are sure you've been blessed. You can reach on to our Father in the Lord, Pastor Roland Onuwole, on 0802-304-3778. God bless you.

0: All right, a wonderful morning, everyone. Good morning to you. Welcome to the Investor X show right here on Jordan 105.5 FM. Today, Thursday, the 13th of August, 2026. You're welcome to another episode of the Investor X show. 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We bring to you valuable information that can greatly enhance your finances. Yes, that is one area of our life that we all must take very seriously and not just rely on some myth that, okay, some people are destined to be these while others are destined to be that. No, there is a place of knowledge. Have you thought of it that sometimes there are a lot of philosophy in this part of the world that when people travel out of this country, they find out that some of the belief that we have so seriously here might not really apply in other climes. So that tells you that, you know, the more you are knowledgeable, the more you understand that life should be lived deliberately. You know, you shouldn't live your life to chance. You know, you must do everything you can to strategically put things together, do things on a daily basis that will make your life become better in the next 5 years, 10 years, 20 years. And one of the area is also our finances, because I've said this several times that once you have defined what spirituality means to you, the next thing you must take seriously is in the area of your finances. And that is what the Investor X show seeks to help us achieve. We look into different areas, different sectors, different opportunities in stock market, real estate, in the blockchain, commodities, global financial market, in agriculture, in business investment, technology investment, and so many areas. So you're welcome once again to today's episode. My name is Olumuyiwa Adelaja. So there is a slight change in today's program. So because I think I made mention last week that we'll be looking into different areas entirely this week, but there is a slight change in that. I'll also be joined today by Mr. Daniel Akinyemi. You know, for some time now we've been talking about real world assets. We've been talking about some of the areas where we've been talking about tokenization of real world assets. I've been talking about making investment opportunities more accessible, more transparent, and potentially more fractionalized, especially in the area of real estate, how tokenization can really help in the real estate sector, and how investor can come through that with small amount and you will be able to do very well for yourself. So I'll be talking about Mr. Daniel will be joining me, and we'll talk about that. There is a training on Saturday to that effect. So because of time, let me just go on this short break. Stay tuned. I'll be right back. Say amen. If you believe it, say amen.
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0: All right, you're welcome back to the Investor X Show right here on Jordan 105.5 FM. Yes, my name is Olumuyiwa Adelaja. So let me quickly talk about the money generating skill symposium that is upcoming, that will be coming up in the month of September. So let me mention it. Let me prepare our mind for that. You know, when we talk about investment, there is one thing that is very important. There is nobody that can generate money for investors. You can't even think of investment if you don't have a source of income that is steady. You know, that is why, that is one of the reasons why a lot of people they don't understand the value of long-term investment. And not necessarily that they don't understand, but they can't afford to have long-term investments. I've seen that a lot. People come into our office, Mr. Delaja, what can I do? I need within a month, within 2 months, within 3 months, what can I be? So, and we always tell people that, yeah, that's one of the reasons why a lot of people fall for scam. If there is anything that is going to yield effectively well, there is always a time factor. So that is why you need to plan to be part of this money generating skills symposium that will be holding in the month of September. It is organized by the federal institution, the entrepreneurship unit of a federal university, like you read, and IT consult here in Lagos. So it will be holding in the month of September, and I will Craver Indulges to register early for that program, for the symposium in the, for the month of September. One of the unique things that will be happening at that symposium is that different skills, you know, we have some of our students, some of our past students, they are building now, they are not building solar generator. Yes, and that is one or not a new area that we want to expose a lot of people to. You know, people are really getting creative these days, and more ideas are coming. So participants, we learn about that, and we'll also be looking into AI for business development and growth. And there is the automotive engineering sector, and there are, for some of these skills, because it's in collaboration with the federal institution, there are a lot of international opportunities that come with these skills. So every attendees will also be exposed to some of these international opportunities. You know, it's a global village already. You can be right here in Nigeria and be working for firms all over the world. You know, a friend of mine, we used to be together on the radio, is now in Canada. You know, he's still resident in Canada and he's doing a lot of services here in Nigeria. And there are a couple of people in Nigeria here that are offering services for people, all companies all around the world. So the symposium, we also expose people in participants to international opportunities. So I want you to indicate your interest early. And how do you do that? Just write down this number. And this is the number that you use to indicate your interest. The number is 0813-6077-776. I take the number again. 0813-6077-776. Yes, that's the number. Just get that number down, and once you just send an SMS to that number, that you would like to register. Yes, it's not too early to register because we have a very limited space, and it will be very, very highly informative. The number, once again, to indicate your registration that you want to be part of it, will hold in the month of September, but you need to book your seat early because it's for a limited number of people. The number, once again, is 0813-607-7776. All right, so let me go on this break to bring in Mr. Daniel Akinyemi into the conversation. So we'll talk about opportunities in tokenization, in real world asset, how real estate and blockchain is redefining a whole lot of things about investment, and how you can learn about it this coming Saturday. So stay tuned, I'll be right back.

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3: 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My name is Olumuyiwa Adelaja, and as I like to promise, I already have on standby Mr. Daniel Akinyemi. Good morning to you, Mr. Daniel. Can you hear me?
4: I hear you loud and clear.
3: Okay, all right. Thank you once again for sharing this great information with us today on the Investor X Show. All right, so let's delve right into it. Are you there?
4: Yes, I'm here, sir.
3: Okay, so let's delve right into it. Let's talk about. Can you give us a practical example of how tokenization could allow ordinary person to participate in investment? You know, when we talk about investment, a lot of people feel it's for the big boys, especially when it relates to real estate, you know, coming together with blockchain, what we call reward assets. So how does tokenization allow ordinary people that might not have all the billions to also participate and benefit effectively from tokenization?
4: Yes, the essence of tokenization is to democratize huge capital-based business and investment opportunity. And what that basically means is that reward asset tokenization break down the huge capital-based business and investment opportunity. So, for example, if a property worth $1 million or let's say $1 billion, right? The question is, how many people have $1 billion in their bank account ready to use it to buy a property? Yes, and this property may be generating, let's say, for example, $100 million in cash flow, right? So, and a lot of people may want to participate, but because they don't have the $1 billion, they've been discounted from the opportunity. So the idea of reward asset tokenization is to break down the cost of participating in that kind of business opportunity into smaller version of it. So if it is broken into 100 parts, that means anybody with 10 million naira can now participate in that business investment opportunity. So instead of looking for one person that has $1 billion to buy that prime property, right, you can get 100 million people, 100 people that has $10 million. So the essence of reward asset tokenization is breaking down huge capital required in investment opportunity into smaller parts, so that people with smaller amounts of money can also participate in that big business or investment opportunity.
3: Okay, all right. Thank you for that. I know there is a training that is happening this Saturday at, I think this time around it will be happening at Egbeda Axis of Lagos, where you really talk about some of these opportunities. Now, let me ask you, if someone attends your seminar on Saturday, what will they learn that they probably won't learn by simply, you know, there is a lot of videos that people can watch these days. So what will they learn that they can't learn from anywhere else?
4: Yeah, the training, the last one we did, we had it in Ikeja. This coming one is happening at Egbeda at the Porsche Hotel.
5: We'll be discussing the voices you need at work all day, every day till payday.
4: That videos on YouTube. So it's a whole lot of sea of knowledge. And most of the time, those knowledge are not custom made for individuals. Now, the people that show up at that seminar, they are going to have one-on-one opportunity with myself and my team. And we are going to be able to hold them by the hand and show them. So this coming Saturday seminar, we are not coming there to do presentation to the participants. No. We are coming there to do demonstration. We want to show them, hold them by the hand, what they can do from their mobile phone. And we are going to be training them about 4 high impact skills. These are not ordinary skills. These are not obsolete skills. These are not outdated skills. These are current and trending skills that are going to remain relevant even for the next 50 to 100 years, right? So people are going to learn about digital marketing. They are going to learn about crypto trading, that is blockchain technology. They are going to learn about AI. And not just AI, you are going to ChatGPT, you are asking questions, you are dropping prompts on ChatGPT, and ChatGPT is supplying you answer. That is not using of AI. That is you using AI as if you are using Google search engine, right? We are going to show you how to use agentic AI. Now, the question is, what is an agent? An agent is somebody that acts on the behalf of his principal. So we are going to show people how they are going to construct their workflow to ensure that AI is now acting on their behalf. And that's going to be insane, because there is no human being that can match the productivity level of agentic AI. They don't have the capacity, they don't have the strength, they don't have the energy. And in addition to that, we're going to train people how to start doing real estate from their mobile phone. And apart from that, we're going to show them, for those people who are doing business and they are struggling with getting customers, getting clients, we are going to show them how to attract minimum of 100 leads, prospective customers, into their business on monthly basis, guaranteed. We are going to show them how to do that. Okay. So this Saturday seminar is not like any other seminar. It's not a motivational talk. It's not an inspirational talk. It's a demonstration of how people can begin to do your business that is automated, that is designed to run 24/7 for their mobile phone.
3: Yeah, Mr. Daniel, this sounds like a very, very power-packed training. And, you know, I know you. I know how you started. I know how successful you have been in the real estate industry and how you have been able to attract, high network individuals using some of these skills that you want to teach on Saturday. So what is the cost implication, the venue again, and how do people register?
4: Yes, the cost implication, we are not charging people to participate in this seminar.
3: No, it is absolutely free, right?
4: Yes, this seminar is absolutely free.

0: people can start this business. And they are not paying the $25,000 into our own account because the seminar is free. We are just going to use it to teach them how to work on blockchain technology, how to buy and sell digital assets profitably on their own by themselves. Not that you are sending money to somebody to help you do it, and then something happens to the money along the way. You will be doing it by yourself. So we are empowering people. We are training people how to fish, not to give them the fish. Okay. So the cost implication is absolutely free. And the venue of the seminar is the Porsche Hotel, 58 Akowojo Road, Micon Bus Stop, beside Access Bank, Egbeda, Lagos. So if you are living in Egbeda, Agege, Ikeja, Yalopaja, Ayobo, and it's envious, you know, this seminar is for you. If you don't have money for transport fare, if you have to borrow transport fare money for 4 different people, go ahead and do it. It will worth it. It will worth your time. And your future self will be glad that you invest in it.
1: All right. Even with the list of skills that you will be talking about, and I know you are an authority in this field, you know, you will be talking about training people in digital marketing, blockchain technology, agentic AI, and real-world assets. You know, that's... So, what's the number that people need to indicate interest? If I were you right now, I will book my seat and be part of the training. Don't forget, knowledge is key. Knowledge is power. What you don't know will always be bigger than you. So, give out the number before I quickly ask you the next question. Very quickly, how do people contact people that want to register? What do they do? How do they book their seats?
0: Now, for you to book your seats, for you to register your spots for these PowerPads live seminars, simply send "I'm interested" to 080-5726.
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1: Their finger burnt. 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
0: Talk about how to fortify yourself, how to identify genuine blockchain based project from the fake one, from the scam one, and all of that. We are going to do that as well, because what is the essence of you learning how to make money? And then you make the money, and then you want to go and lose it in a scam project, in a state project. So we are going to be training on that as well, on Saturday.
1: Okay. All right. So give out the number once again, the address of the venue of the training, and the number. Give it out once again before I let you go.
0: Yes, people can reach out to me on 080-5726-8864. Just said "I'm interested," and then your spot will be reserved at the seminar. And the seminar is happening this Saturday, August 15, 2026. The time is 11 a.m. to 2 p.m. And the venue is the Porsche Hotel, 58 Akowojo Road, Micon Bus Stop, beside Access Bank. And myself and my team will definitely be there by around 9 a.m. to 10 a.m. And the seminar is kicking off by 11 a.m. to 2 p.m.
1: All right.
0: With your family and friends.
1: If I were you, I'll pick up my phone right now and book my seat, because it is absolutely free. So go there, go and learn new things you'll be hearing. Of course, digital. And you made mention of something very important for business, people that have business that may want to attend, that you will put together a strategy that will lead to at least 100 leads of customers. Am I correct?
0: Yes, you are very correct. We are going to show people how to get 100 leads of customers
1: for any kind of business that you do.
0: We are going to show them how to do that.
1: For any kind of business that you do, right?
0: For any kind of business. It doesn't matter the business. Maybe you are into right. educational business, you are into marketing and sales, you are into manufacturing, you are okay. into engineering, you are into agriculture. It doesn't matter.
1: All right. We have to put this stop to it. So one more time, your number, your number that they can reach out to you for those that want to attend.

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1: All right. So
0: 08057268864.
1: Thank you so much, Mr. Downhead, once again today. So everybody listening, the training is happening this Saturday, absolutely free. You will get to learn a lot of things, and to register, you can indicate your interest via WhatsApp or SMS to 08057268864. All right, let me just go on this short break. When I return, it will be time to sign out of today's episode of the Investor X Show.

0: All right, y'all, welcome back to the Investor X show right here on Jordan 105.5 FM. Yes, I'll be back here tomorrow. Yes, tomorrow, you know, expect I'll be back here for another episode of the Investor X show between 6:30 a.m. and 7 a.m. tomorrow. So make sure you tune in. Of course, we'll also come with new information, and there are some things that time didn't really permit me to discuss today. I should be able to do that tomorrow. So thank you so much for being part of today's program. For advert purpose, if you want to reach out across to me, you can get across to me on 0805-314-1672. So make sure that that stays right here on Jordan 105.5 FM. Oreoluwa, Rookie Karim is ready to give you a wonderful radio experience this morning. Of course, I will also be joining them on the newspaper review. Yes, I'll be analyzing the newspaper review with them as usual. Today, immediately after I sign out, now they will take over, but I'm still with them on the newspaper review. So thank you so much once again for being part of today's episode of the Investor X Show. My name is Olumuyiwa Adelaja. Bye for now.
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0: A fantastic, fantastic morning to you. Tuned in right now to Jordan 105.5 FM Lagos. The station promotes entrepreneurship and value. It's another beautiful Thursday morning in the city of Lagos. A cold morning, I must add. But we thank God for another beautiful day for us to do amazing, amazing things. If yesterday wasn't your day, it was slow, it wasn't what you predicted, it wasn't what you were expecting, well, today is another day for you to try again. Because there's no giving up on this side. You have to do what you have to do in order to achieve those goals that you have set for yourself that you want to achieve. Today is the 13th day in the month of August, and this is also a reminder that time waits for nobody, so get up and get moving every single day. I know it's not easy to get up and do the same thing over and over and over again, but you still have to do it, because if you don't do it, then you remain in the same position or in the same state. So which one pays more? So get up and get moving. Welcome to another breakfast show right here on Jordan 105.5 FM Lagos. We'll get to make your mornings as better as possible. We'll get to educate you, inform you, and of course, entertain you. So there is no better way to start your mornings than starting it with us right here off the Breakfast Show, Mondays through to Fridays from 7 a.m. all the way to 12 p.m. So if this is your first time ever tuning in, we're welcoming you, and we do hope henceforth you get to join us Mondays to Fridays. And off the Breakfast Show, we have amazing shows to make your mornings better, starting right now with The Review, where we take a look at the stories making the front page of the Nigerian dailies, and we also get to analyze some of those headlines of the papers with our analyst of the day and with you, our amazing listeners, when we open up the phone lines for you to do so. And today is certainly no different. By the way, this happens Mondays to Fridays as well, from 7 a.m. all the way till 8 a.m. So also, do make sure you are always a part of the show. My name is Orelua Ogunsholu, and I'm so happy to be here for another Thursday. And as you know, the Breakfast Show is not just me alone, and there's no Breakfast Show without myself and the beautiful Ricky Karim. Today, the lady in brown and yellow, I must say. Good morning to you, Ricky. How are you doing?
1: Good morning, Ore. Good morning, Lagos. Good morning, Nigeria. It's a beautiful Thursday morning. The week is finally like coming to an end, but I say gradually.
0: Gradually, tomorrow the week is ending.
1: Yeah, but it's been a fantastic week, and I'm grateful to God for all of the achievements. I mean, life is not always smooth, but you have to continue to be thankful for whatever it is you're able to achieve along the way. Yeah. And I just want to say thank you, Ore, for always like starting the Breakfast Show and gracing everybody with your voice.
0: It's a pleasure, doing this with you. You want to make me blush this morning. Good. I'm back at you. Thank you so much for always, of course, being an amazing co-host as well.
1: My name remains Ruki Karim.
0: Yeah, and talking about the analysis for the day, Thursdays like this, we usually have a Thursday analyst, Mr. Olumuyiwa Adelaja, and he's already here, ready to share his thoughts and fire on our talking points this morning. Good morning to you, and thank you so much for being here for another Thursday.
2: Yeah, it's always a pleasure being here. Good morning, Oreoluwa.
0: Good morning. Morning.
2: Ruki, how are you?
1: Good morning.
2: In our corner. I don't know if you people have started calling uniform for yourself, because you...
1: That's actually true.
2: You know, last week, I think I noticed the same thing. Have you people started wearing uniform that nobody is aware of?
0: The mind works alike.
2: Red
0: minds think alike.
2: You guys are twinning.
0: Twinning in
2: your mind.
0: Whatever I'm planning to.
2: Okay, so your mind now works in sync together.
0: Exactly.
2: Clock it.
0: Thank you so much once again for being here for your Thursday. We do appreciate your presence.
2: It's always a pleasure being here.
0: Yeah, and talking about the papers for Thursday, today with me, I have the Punch newspaper, I have Daily Trust newspaper, and I have Nigerian Tribune newspaper.
1: And on the other hand, I have the Vanguard and the Guardian newspaper.
0: All right, so talking about the Punch for today, let's go over the front page and see what's happening here. We have the big story, State Police, Presidency closes public submissions today. The writer says, Tinubu gets final draft September 3rd after Presidential Working Group's appraisal. National Assembly to receive State Police bill after President's review. State Police law will guard against governor's abuse, says Presidency. All of this you can find on page 7 in the Punch newspaper for today. We also have federal government approves tax waivers for 4,000 electric vehicles. This is on page 19. 168 solar street lights stolen on Lagos Ibadan Expressway Long Bridge. This is on page 4 and 5. We also have Army moves to begin operations at 4 new divisions. This is on page 9 of the Punch newspaper. Moving on, we also have Oshun poll. INEC adds SDP to ballot, distributes sensitive materials. We also have Akpabio Uzodima, governors arrive for APC mega rally, police grill Fadansi. This is on page 8. We also have economists back US, fault Nigeria's fiscal transparency. You can find this on page 2. And lastly, off the punch, we have 2027, Atiku Obi, more options ahead of single candidate summit. You can find this on page 7 as well, off the punch newspaper for Thursday.
1: All right, now moving on to the next paper for today, which is The Guardian. Donor fatigue, economy take toll on blood donations in health facilities. This is on page 2 of The Guardian. Next story right here is rights groups, CSOs demand withdrawal of foreign aid bill. This is on page 4. KFB to support families of 10 slain police officers as more terrorists surrender. This is on page 29. Oshun polls, fear of violence mounts as parties group trade allegations. This is on page 6. Tinubu approves procurement of 35 linear accelerators for cancer treatment. This is on page 7. Above the masthead, we have Nigeria, US hold fresh security talks amid concerns on physical transparency. This is on page 3. And then we have 2027. ADC reveals opposition coalition's plan to change Tinubu. This is on page 3 of The Guardian. Next story right here is picketing. Airpeace says unions will pay third-party compensation. This is on page 4. And that's all we have right here on The Guardian.
0: All right, moving on now to Daily Trust newspaper for a Thursday. We have the big story. Tension heightens 48 hours to Oshun election. You can find this on page 4 and 5 of Daily Trust newspaper. Police arrest suspected kidnapper trying to withdraw ransom in Kwara. This is on page 6. Phantom Council. Reps panel keeps mum 7 days after last seating. This is on page 8. Let me confirm that number. Yeah, page 8 of Daily Trust newspaper. We also have Nigeria meets OPEC quota on oil production. This is on page 19 of Daily Trust newspaper. Sokoto, bandits kill father, nephew, abduct daughter-in-law. This is quite sad. You can find this on page 6 of Daily Trust newspaper. Kidnappers beat me for reducing ransom, Kogi abductee. This is on page 19, page 10 rather, of Daily Trust newspaper. 18 people die in Niger Road crash. This is on page 8. May God rest their souls. We also have our player Chinedu Ozor is dead, Kastina United. May God rest his soul as well. This is on page 31 of Daily Trust newspaper. And that's about it from Daily Trust for Thursday.
1: All right, moving on to the next paper, or would I say the last paper for today, which is The Vanguard. Big story right here is Nigeria fails physical transparency test for second year. US report, this is on page 5. Budget figures don't add up, audit office not independent. State Department says national budget vague on government revenue expenditure, notes contract details not made public. Physical transparency, accountability remain our priority, presidency. Budget implementation unclear. Budget, this is all on page 5 of The Vanguard. Moving on to the next story right here. Food production, federal government firm unveils policies, targets tractor assembly plants. This is on page 9. Oil output declines to 1.67 million barrels per day. This is on page 20 of The Guardian. Inciting comments, police grill Fadansi for 2 hours. Senator raises concern over alleged killing of 12 persons in Elisha. Charge him to court. Adelike's camp tell police. This is on page 4. NEITI reports EFCC recovers over 115 billion naira debt of 4 NDDC class 19 oil companies. This is on page 12. New Army Battalion takes off in Kwara. This is on page 31. Foreign aid bill sparks fury as rights groups fear crackdown on civil society. This is on page 31. Above the masthead, we have US Nigeria holds fresh security talks in Washington. This is on page 8. Jingir, no regrets supporting Muslim tickets. This is on page 9. Rates of surrender by terrorists rise to 213% in 1 week, military. This is on page 8. And lastly, right here on the Vanguard, we have CBN reverses OMO. OMO restriction opens markets to local investors. This is on page 20. And that's all we have right here on the Vanguard.
0: All right, so now let's move on to analysis and getting the thoughts of our analysts for our talking points this morning. Once again, our analyst for today is Mr. Olumuyiwa Adelaja. And we're starting the talking point of the story, this new story of Vanguard newspaper, Osun election. Adeleke's campaign spokesman threatens 10 billion naira suit against Fadaunsi. Let's get some part of that report. It says, Pelumi Olajengbisi, a campaign spokesman for Governor Ademola Adeleke's re-election, has threatened a 10 billion naira suit against the lawmaker representing Osun East Senatorial District, Francis Fadaunsi, for defamation and injurious falsehood. In a letter dated August 12, 2026, and addressed to the lawmaker by Olajengbisi lawyer Ahmed Lasisi Esquire, Olajengbisi considered certain statements made by Fadaunsi about him during live television interviews on Viable TV on 2nd July 2026 and China's Television Politics Today on 11th August 2026 as malicious and injurious to his personality. Olajengbisi demanded an immediate retraction of his statement and a public apology within 24 hours, after which legal proceedings would be instituted. Now, this report read further. You can grab a copy of Vanguard to get more details of this. Now, let's get your thoughts on this news report. Now, Fadaunsi made the claims, some claims on national television without presenting evidence. Now, in cases like this, where someone, or in this case, a senator comes on TV to make accusations on another person without presenting proof, who do you think the burden of presenting proof should fall on? Is it the person who's accusing another person, or the person who's accused has the burden to present, you know, proof that, oh, what this person is saying isn't true? Or do you think the person accusing should be the one to present the proof of, oh, what I'm actually accusing this person of is actually true?
2: Of course, he will accuse must prove. He will accuse must prove. But beyond that, I think the Osun State election is taking a very dangerous dimension with the level of violence that has been recorded in the last few weeks. And that should give everybody a concern. And in it all, I will talk about the president, because as a father of the nation, I expect that by now would have called both parties that to order, because obviously there is accusation and counter-accusation, you know, and that is what these politicians use. When I was reading through the report, I see them, you know, calling the names of all these cults here and there. Yeah. That maybe one is a particular cult, all these young men working for one, the other ones that they have been killing themselves. So I think the president needs to call them to order. Election shouldn't be war, you know. In the I don't have the figure now, but close to 20 people would have been killed in political related issues in Osun in the last few weeks, which is very troubling. It is very, very troubling. So in all of that, the threat for, you know, suing and counter suing, you know, the senator made a very strong statement that if they should, although he tried to like water it down, but yeah, that was a very strong statement. Some of my friends in Osun now said some of, they are even afraid to wear the logo of any party now. You know, I don't want to mention any, that, you know, it's that okay. the atmosphere is that tense, that if you wear maybe a particular cap or something that looks like you are supporting party A, you may be attacked. And in all of this, that's why I said the president needs to talk to the parties that are involved. Personally, you know, the Southwest, you know, always claim to be highly educated. We are supposed to set the pace of what politics should be like. I can't remember the last time we even have all this kind of killing in the North, or even in the East. That is, as you know, as it's more like if they are drumming war, the drums of war in Osun State. So in all of these, that is why I will call on the president that it is time. You don't have to wait until it's almost too late. Okay. You need to call them to order. If the president should speak today that all parties must follow the rules of the law, though normally they are adults, they shouldn't wait for the president to do that. They should know what to do, because we've read the police arresting here and there, but the police will only keep arresting. They can't stop their plans. But I still hold a strong belief that if the president should address them, you know, all the national TV, both parties, that you need to follow the rule of law. Let the Osun people decide. Adeleke has been there for the last 4 years. He feels he has done enough for him to be retained. Yes, and APC, the humble guy, feels he knows how to do it better. You know, these are supposed to be intellectual discussions and convincing people. People in Osun State, they are human beings with sense. They know what they want. So why this level of violence here and their counter? I listen to, he's on both sides.
0: Okay.
2: He's on both sides. So right. They need to put themselves together.
0: Now, one of the statements being made by Father Musi is, Arogba is an AA man sponsored by Barrister Olajeng BC, terrorizing the all my own territory up and down through all this AA and IA.
2: I think just leave the name of the
0: so the cult out this of it. Is now what PDP Accord, like you also rightly mentioned earlier, and APC have accused each other of using cult groups and thugs in Osun State.
2: Yes.
0: How does this kind of rhetoric affect voter safety and confidence in the election? Now, who police, because these claims are not just, you know, claims that you can just, that can just be swept under the rug. Now, who polices this claim and to make sure that, all of these accusations are being investigated and in cases where justice needs to be served, it is served?
2: You see, the police cannot claim ignorance of all this. What's going on there? They don't. The DSS know. They know who is who. They know who is sending who. They know who is using who. They have all this information. But the way Nigeria is still run now, most time, even some of them, they will have this information, but they will still need this authorization from this, from that, especially when it comes to when it involves politics, because they know that, you know, these are the cases that they tread cautiously. But there is nothing that any of those politicians will come and tell us that the security agencies do not know. They know who they know who is who, they know which organization is this and that. And now, promoting, that is where the security agencies need to come out strong, because one of the menaces that has been troubling this nation is cultism. And you see the way they are even promoting it, you know, sponsoring them. At the end of the day, this politician has the one behind the scene sponsoring these young boys to go and cause mayhem, to kill, to maim. So the police know what to do. They know who and who are behind this. They know who are the criminals. They have the information. So they must be sufficiently, the police must be they must show enough courage to go after who, anyone that breaks the law. I think that is what I would say on that.
0: Okay
1: So I have another question right here. And this is on freedom of speech and responsibilities. Politicians that have the right to speak on TV, but they also have responsibilities. Should INEC and NBS or the police sanction public officials who make criminal allegations on air?
2: INEC cannot sanction any. They don't have that power to sanction anybody for saying anything. There are laws. You know, there are laws that are, and sometimes the greatest lawbreakers are still these politicians that will just come make a lot of unguarded statement, and before you know it, and the police, because of their who they are, maybe a senator, a governor, or associate, the police are always cautious about this, which is not right. If we want to run a nation that is run by rule of law, we should have one, not, you know, what somebody else will do, that they will be behind bar, they will probably be thrown into prison. You will see these guys even going on national TV and talking, banditing name, mentioning names, you know, saying all sorts. If a senator saying they should, if they meet them, kill them, he's not saying, we should kill them with votes. Does that even make sense to him himself? How can he say you should kill people with votes? So it shows that there is still a lot of primitiveness, you know, within these politicians. Some of them are still very primitive. They will just go to Abuja, be forming one big boy or big man that does not make any sense. But, you know, by the time you see the way they talk, the way they reason, and one of the reasons that is causing this is because politics and political offices is very, very lucrative, in quotes. That is why they will do everything possible until we will begin to look into how, and EFCC has a lot to do in that. As long as they have access to this unlimited free money, they will do anything to retain power. But we must structure our institution in such a way that the security agencies should be courageous enough. Let's have a nation where a senator or whoever it is, no matter how highly placed you are in government, you break the law, you go for it. Mm. Not that you are arrested before you know it. Calls start coming from somebody that knows somebody that knows somebody that knows somebody. All those nonsense must stop if you want a nation that is working. Mm. So nobody should be above the law. You make statements that is capable of. A lot of people are in prison for just abusing or saying one or two things. One big man somewhere we accuse, and they will throw them to prison. You see this politician openly threatening violence, or even giving instruction on people to go violent. Mm. And before you know, you see them. They even have the opportunity to be dressing it, and the police. The police is inviting, bailing. We must enforce the rule of law. And the president, again, let me also call the president out again, he's the father of the nation. Osun State, the Southwest generally, is supposed to be seen because of the level of education and enlightenment. There is a lot of decorum that we expect, but we are not seeing it. Okay. What is happening in Osun State is far more primitive than it should be. So the president has the responsibility to call all the parties to order. Okay. What is going on there?
0: All right. However, where INEC cannot sanction or jail any politician for making some sort of statement, it does have the right to issue warnings and issue warnings to politicians who make indicting statements of trying to cause uproar or prevent them from carrying out a free and fair election. It can also refer the case to the right authorities to address the issue, because again, their primary responsibility is to carry out a free and fair election. So when strong statements are being made by those involved in the electoral process or the election period, they do have the right to call them to order or refer the case to the right authorities.
2: INEC, when it comes to enforcing, INEC does not have power. Exactly. They can only recommend say the board. That's what I'm saying. The police, they are seeing all these things.
0: Let's imagine that. Okay, maybe the police did not say it. But
2: okay,
0: INEC
2: we should assume that.
0: Let's assume that. Okay. But now the INEC now tell them,
2: Mr. Police, come and arrest this person for us.
0: Is to carry out the free and fair election. Now, if anything's going to happen that's going to deter them from carrying out the free and fair election, it is their responsibility to find solutions or to prefer or refer the refer the cases to those who will then give solutions to these cases. That being said, this is off our first talking point of the morning of Vanguard newspaper. Osun election, Adeleke's campaign spokesman threatens 10 billion naira suit against Fadaunsi. Grab a copy of the Vanguard to get more details on this particular talking point of ours.
1: All right, now we're moving on to the next talking point, which is quite an interesting one right here on the Punch. 168 solar street lights stolen on Lagos Ibadan Expressway Long Bridge. No fewer than 168 solar powered street lights installed along the Long Bridge section of the Lagos Ibadan Expressway have been stolen by suspected vandals. Findings by Punch Metro has revealed it. During a visit to the bridge Tuesday, several sections were found to have been stripped of their streetlight infrastructure. The first question I want to ask is, a lot of times everyday Nigerians tend to blame the government for everything that is going on. Is it the government that we have to blame again for these vandals stealing 168 streetlights on the Lagos Ibadan Expressway?
2: I think, there is most time these, I don't know the name they call them, those guys that pick stops all around the streets. Most time they are responsible for that. Even there is a report that they are even beginning to remove the iron that they used to construct bridge here in Lagos. Yes, there is also the report for that. So what we need to do is that every one of us, that it is the responsibility of everyone to protect public properties. So every one of us must try, especially people that their territory fall into that area, because we need to find solution to this. It is the truth that you see a lot of vandals trying to vandalize public properties, which is very, very, very, very unfortunate. So I think one of the ways where we can curb that is that every territory, the CDA in that environment, they can put mechanism in place. Because if you say police, they are everywhere, they are this, they are that, but Nigerians also must get involved, and we need to continue to also educate the people, those guys, and especially they know the kind of people that do this kind of vandalism, there are certain people that the security agencies have identified that these are the people that do this kind of vandalism. So they need to really begin to, everyone must get involved in this, because I think I noticed it to somewhere, okay, I'm not really sure, but I saw something like that in somewhere in Lagos too, where you pass one day, you will see that everything is intact. For you to pass the next day, you see that it has been vandalized. So all hands must be on deck. All hands must be on deck. So if you say something, say something. If you see anybody, maybe you are walking in the middle of the night, if you can cover it, camera it, and send it to the security agencies, I think all hands must be on deck to ensure that we prevent this kind of vandalism.
1: All right. Okay, so in the story, it is further reported that particular Lagos Ibadan Express bridge has been used to attack people. Hoodlums have been attacking people in the night because of the darkness of that area. So it seems that the stealing of this street light is also a systematic one, in the sense that they're trying to pick the street light so that it can go back to darkness. So when they are on the road, drivers cannot see ahead, which is quite frightening.
2: You see, that point will lead me to something else. Very, very correct. That assertion is very correct. But do you know that it seems that almost all agencies in Nigeria, always leverage on that. If you see police, they will look for the spot area of the road. That's where they will stand, the place that the road is bad. The same thing, road safety. That is why you hardly see them on express road, on the Lagos Ibadan express road, because the road is smooth. But anywhere road is bad, that is where you will see police, that they will be standing. That's where you see road safety. And that is the same mechanism that these criminals are taking. So the thing still boils down to, the society as a whole. When we talk about politicians, sometimes politicians, they didn't fall from the moon. They are still from the same set of people, from their Nigerians, and there are some reorientation that we need to continue to give ourselves. For instance, now, if you want to construct road in any community now, do you know that some of the traditional rulers in that community expect you to come and pay them? Some of the boys in that community expect you to settle them. You can imagine such a stupid mentality. So we need massive orientation, and anybody that wants to do any, maybe there is a construction that wants to go on, and there is a demand by maybe any traditional, any ballet or anybody, it should be criminalized. So once we begin to take these steps with orientation every now and then, making people understand that this thing is for the good of the society, and in addition to the criminal activity, make them realize that you are just doing it yourself. And you are hurting the entire society by touching public property. When we drive that into ourselves, I know back then in school, when we protested in Great Ife in those days, one of the orientation that we had is that you will never see us back in school, as Great Ife was notorious for protests and in those days, you will never see students vandalizing any property. It has never happened before that back then in school, in Great Ife specifically, that students protest and they destroy things. Because the orientation was there from day one, that this thing is for us, is for the betterment of the societies of the students. So no matter how much you want to show your grievances, you don't touch public property, and that has been the culture over the years. So we need to extend that to the entire nation, making people understand that touching public property, vandalizing public properties, is not just criminal. You are hurting the society, and everybody has the right. When you suspect something, say something. Don't just look away that it doesn't concern me. It's not my business. That is everybody's business. We can't leave that to the police or to security agencies alone. All of us must, take cognizance of that.
0: Okay. Just to ask lastly, do you think that in cases that we've had this reoccurring, even here, so somewhere along this Abulegba Gege Road, I think Emmanuel Junction precisely, several times there's been report of when the street light is being fixed there, before you know it, within a week, it will be vandalized and you'll not see it there anymore. And one of the steps that was taken to ensure that the street light remains intact there is that you now have security personnel personnel there, stationed there every night for I don't know how long, but they're always there. So now, for the past couple of months, we've had, you know, constant light on that particular street. Do you think this should be a way that is also adopted in other areas where this happens as well?
2: Yes, it's a way, because it worked, but definitely, you know, that's then there is a need to also have CCTV. You know, CCTV that is manned real time, all over our public property, so that if once you see any funny movement, then there is a deployment instantly. So these are some of the policies that we need to put in place to ensure that we have, you know, some of these properties, some of these public amenities are maintained.
0: All right, thank you so much.
1: All right, so this is pretty much all we can take for these particular talking points right here on the punch, which is 168 solar street lights stolen on Lagos Ibadan Expressway Long Bridge.
0: All right, so it's now time for us to get your thoughts this morning as well. For that's for you guys listening right now to share your thoughts on our talking points this morning. So you can do so by way of calls or messages. But before we go over the phone lines, let's go over the rules that we do have in place. One of which is you have 1 minute 30 seconds to share your thoughts. So when you call in, you have 1 minute 30 seconds. Secondly, when you call in, please do not attack any other caller's opinion. Call in, give us your name, where you are calling from, and state your opinion and keep it moving. Also, if you've called in, please avoid sending in WhatsApp messages. If you're sending a message, please avoid calling in. This will ensure that we have more calls and more messages from other people that's what he said.
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0: All right, my name is Oreoluwa Ogunsolu.
1: And my name is Ruki Karim. And our analyst for the day is Mr. Olumuyiwa Adelaja.
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1: 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My name remains Ruki Karim, and our analyst for the day, Mr. Olumiyiwa Adelaja, is still very much available.
0: Absolutely. And my name is Oreoluwa Ogunsolu. By the way, we are also live on Instagram at Jordan105FM Lagos, at Jordan105FM Lagos. You can open there to also watch us live as well at first call of the morning. Hello, good morning to you. Please reduce the volume of your radio. Good morning.
5: Good morning.
0: Yes, good
5: morning.
0: John, good to have you.
2: Good morning, sir.
5: Anyway, let me talk about something. And I'll be asking this question. Nobody has answered me. That during the Abacha junta, they were politicians, the civilians were clamoring for democratic rule. I'll be asking this question. Is this the kind of democracy they were yearning for then? Is this the kind of democracy they were asking for? Democracy. It's not only APC, every policy, all the parties. Democracy of looting, killing, maiming, grabbing power, and do nothing with the power, except to embezzle money, except to steal money and for themselves alone. Stomach, kangaroo democracy. Is this the kind of democracy they were asking for? Is this how democracy is being practiced? Where they copy democracy from Germany, from America, and the rest. This is the kind of democracy they are talking about there. Democracy of expressing their life. The planning people of expressing their free will. Is this the kind of democracy they are practicing, they were looking for? You answer me.
0: Thank you so much. Thank you so much, John, for your thoughts.
2: That's a rhetoric question.
0: Yeah.
1: All right, we've got a message right here. Nice morning to you all in the studio. Let me tell anyone that cares to listen why APC, especially your president, wants to win Osun election at all costs. Your president claimed to come from Osun.
0: Your president is everybody's president. It's not just Nigerian our president, president. Nigerian president. So that statement. Okay, go ahead to finish it up.
1: Well, this message is from Mayor from Ikotun Egbe. Thank you, Mayor.
0: Mayor, it is not just our president here in the studio. He is a Nigerian president, so we have to address him as that. Another call here. Hello, good morning to you.
6: Hello, good morning.
0: Good morning. Your name, where you're calling from?
6: Me,
0: can you turn off your radio if it's on?
6: Okay, I'm leaving the place.
0: Thank you so much. Go ahead.
6: Yeah, it is unfortunate that this is happening in Nigeria. My take is on a Osun election. Now, imagine that in this country we are not building an institution but an individual. Now, imagine a senator for that matter training a whole state. And you could recollect some few weeks or months ago when somebody threatened the son of the president. The guy was arrested and put in prison for weeks. Now, a senator just went there for 2 hours and he has been released. How will Nigeria move forward like this? It's unfortunate. That's my take.
0: Thank you. Thank you for your thoughts this morning as well. 090-6000-3352 for calls and for WhatsApp 08072214389. Hello, good morning to you.
7: Good morning.
0: Please turn off your radio set.
7: Yes, I'm following you off it immediately. I must obey you that I'm a direct lead in the studio.
0: Thank you so much.
2: Good morning, sir, Prince Wyatt.
7: Mr. Adelaja, I greet you, Pastor in the house.
2: I greet you, sir.
7: And my name is Prince Wyatt, calling you from us for this morning.
0: Welcome.
7: You see, number one, I must commend the CP of Australia by inviting that senator for query. I think it will be a lesson. If we had a plan we had before, it won't be materialized. And I find the police coordinator have started him. And again, not to any father, say all of them. Only 2 people have immunity in Australia. Not to be arrested. That's the governor and the deputy governor. And the governor himself was worth his talk. Because anybody that wants to create violence, not only the APC, the PT, the APC, the Accord Party, both of them are comfortable. That is my state. I'm getting information every day and now for my state because I don't want this to be key. Topless of human beings and anybody wants to cause violence in Russia, to be get arrested. Let them keep them till after the election. If they want to 24-hour in the desert, if they want to be like
0: thank court, you, Prince.
7: Before this is trouble, it's be after the election.
0: Yeah, thank you.
7: My state.
0: Yes, sir. Thank you so much, Prince Wise, for your thoughts this morning.
1: All right, we've got a message right here. Good morning to Jordan FM. One of the Nigeria's biggest problems is lack of effective policing. The politicians have stripped them of their power. When there is no law enforcement, the country becomes lawless. Osun State Senator and the Muslim cleric supposed to be persecuted by the police by now. Elvis from Idimo. Thank you, Elvis.
0: Thank you so much, Elvis. Hello, good morning to you. Please turn off your radio.
8: Good morning. Baba Bella Jamonio.
2: Good morning, sir.
8: Bookie, God bless you, people.
0: God bless you as well. Thank you.
8: Marjorie will be calling from Castle.
0: Welcome.
8: Baba Bilaja, these people that say they are surrendered, all these bastards that say they are surrendered.
0: Please, language.
8: These people, they killed, who will they surrender to? These people, they carry the call of their God, say they are surrendered. Are they surrendered to life or to death? They keep people, they murder people, slaughter people, to know the law. They call their God, they say they surrender. Look at how many 12 people now, they just finished few weeks ago. All those families now, who are they going to surrender to? I pray, don't follow them and free these people, destroy them. If they are not at their family, then destroy them. They don't surrender to anything. We all are human beings, we have blood for God, we have families. Thank you, God bless Nigeria.
0: All right, thank you, Mazi, for your thoughts this morning.
1: All right, we've got another message right here. Good morning, Jordan FM. Stealing of solar lights on Lagos, Ibadan, and Long Bridge is worrisome. What type of people are we for vandalizing safety infrastructure? If there were no buyers, there'll be no sellers. Government should put in place measures of protecting public properties from vandals. Ayola from Ikorodu. Thank you, Ayola.
0: All right. Hello, good morning to you.
9: Good morning, Jada Sam.
0: Good morning. Your name, where are you calling from?
9: Evangelist, I guess my name. My colleagues, Moira Ari, I want to appreciate you this morning. Yeah, and I'm proud of you as a colleague, Moira. Because this is the first time, this is my statement. This is the first time I'm hearing a public affair, a commentator, and I mean, speaking the truth. We should speak it because yesterday, almost all the callers were saying, defending that man, became personal and assistant to that man, that senator that was born 1951 by 75 years. Who is a grandfather saying they should kill Nigeria because of election? And now, the man was summoned by the police, Abi. And why would they say that? I even said the man is innocent. Why would he be summoned? Or even while you are saying that president is father of the nation, he should call everybody to order. Don't you hear that president say, oh, he's fear in politics? That's what is going on. In Ghana, if there is going to be an election, for check me, they don't declare public holiday in Ghana. Ghana. And here you say do or die, and you want to serve, you want to render service to Nigeria. You are killing people by war. You see, and the last one I want to say, you say Lagos. Lagos is supposed to be competing with Dubai. Show me any road. There's bay everywhere, roads everywhere, no light, no drainage. A government, a state that has 4.2 trillion.
0: Thank you so
9: budget.
0: Much. Thank you so much, Brandon. Yeah, thank you so much for your thoughts this morning. 090-6000-3352 for calls and for WhatsApp, 0807221438. Let's hear your thoughts this morning right here on The Review. My name is Oreluwa Ogunsholu.
1: And my name is Ricky Karim. We've got another message right here. Good morning, Jordan FM. With the way things are looking in this country, does it look as if we have good governance or good presidency? I beg, I don't like to talk too much. Hayford from Osage, Iju.
0: All right.
1: Thank you, Hayford.
0: Thank you. Hello, good morning to you.
10: Hello, good morning.
0: Good morning. Good morning. Where are you calling from?
10: Yeah, this is Chia. I'm calling from Gowon State, Agoda.
0: Welcome.
10: Yeah, see, I want to say about the Osun election, you understand me? See, let me tell you something, let us not go far. I'm saying many things. The Commission of Police of Osun know everything going on. Understand? If the one can stop this violence, not all the police, DPO, no. If the Commission of Police, and that's why they put him there, he can stop the violence, he can stop the violence in the next 30 seconds. He know everything that's going on there. Let me tell you the truth. Anybody just say, police, people die. He knows. You know what I'm saying? That's all I want to say this morning. Thank you.
0: Thank you so much.
1: Thank you.
0: All right, 090-6000-3352, or send a WhatsApp message to 0807221438. All right, just take one more call, and then now we go on a quick break. Hello, good morning to you.
11: Hello.
0: Good morning.
11: Hello.
0: Yes, good morning.
11: Chris, I'm calling from the couple.
0: Chris, great to have you.
11: Now, my sister, you see what is going on in Osun State? You see not what is going to happen in 2007? Now, they say we should get our PVC. I have my own PVC. Also, people that have gotten their PVC. Now, it's not getting PVC that matters. It's to allow people to vote. Look at what is going on there. If there is a place, I'm telling you, my sister, if there is a place, elections supposed to be free and fair, very, very free and fair. It is in Osun State, because the president happens to come from Osun State, right?
0: He's from Lagos.
11: Now, look at what is going on there. To show you, that's the mirror. That's exactly what is going to happen in 2007. I don't know, my sister. It's very unfortunate. I don't know how we have found ourselves here. Nigeria, that is why Tinubu Achebe said there was a country. Before, it wasn't like this. There was a country called Nigeria. I'm telling you, that is my opinion of that there was a country.
0: Thank you so much.
11: There was a country called Nigeria before. That time when I was in primary school, I was in secondary school, I was in university. It wasn't like this at all. Mm. That shows you what is going to happen in 2027.
0: Thank you.
11: Exactly. Not getting PVC that matters.
0: All right. Thank you. Yeah, thank you so much for your thoughts this morning as well, Chris. We're going on a very quick break. We'll be back to continue with the show. Don't go anywhere.
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0: Good morning, once again, and welcome back. You're still listening to Jordan 105.5 FM, Lagos. My name is Orelua Ogunsulu, and this morning we have some guests in the studio who are here to share something that you, listeners, can be a part of. I have in the studio this morning, Bukola Fadehon and Christiana Aino. Good morning to you.
1: Good morning.
0: Thank you so much for being here this morning. And yes, and this ladies are from Matrix Homes and Properties Limited. Please tell us what Matrix Homes and Properties Limited is all about for those of our listeners who are just hearing about this for the first time.
1: Good morning, Lagosians. My name is Aino Christiana. I'm duly representing Matrix Homes and Properties Limited. The head office is situated at 46 Akowojo Road, opposite to be a bakery bus stop, Egbeda, in Lagos. We are into sales of land, sales of houses, cash investment, building, construction, and lots more. And I would like us to know that Matrix Homes and Properties Limited is a duly registered company with CSA, Corporate Affairs Act Commission, duly registered with Real Estate Developer Association of Nigeria, that is REDAN. And we have the license to operate in Lagos, being licensed by LASRERA, the Lagos State Real Estate Regulatory Authority. But before we go further, because what we've come to, the good news we've come to share, we wouldn't have time to tell them all about it. So the phone numbers that they can call us on, text us, or send WhatsApp messages include 090-35-05-1649. Again, 090-35-05-1649. Also, 090-47-73-94-39. Again, 090-47-73-94-39. I would give my colleague the opportunity to tell us a little about cash investment.
2: 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So the more the merrier. So for 18 months you're getting 33%, and for 24 months you're getting 48%. So like I said, the more the merrier. So but currently we are running a promo on this Invest a Cash. So if anyone calls in from Jordan FM

0: Exactly, but before I go into the advantages, I can't imagine someone that doesn't know me from Adam and just said about Matrisms and Properties Limited, and I said, oh, come and invest your money.
1: Mm.
0: And I think I should be able to tell them that they can actually get their money back by giving them the securities that we offer. All right, so the security that we offer at Matrisms includes the post-data check.
1: Okay,
0: so the post-data check covers both the capital and the return on investment.
1: Mm.
0: So your 7%, your 20%, 30%, and 45% are stated on that regular. Both your ROI and your capital is going to be included in the post-data check.
1: Mm.
0: While you enter that transaction, you get that. You also get investment certificate and deed of agreement. The agreement entails all the transaction is about.
1: Okay.
0: So that you have that to hold on to. And the post-data check carries the date of your maturity. So there's nothing like, oh, when am I getting my money mattress?
1: Hmm.
0: As long as you enter that transaction, we give you the security. On the maturity date, just present your check in the bank, you get your money.
1: Okay.
0: And some persons, because they enjoy the transaction, they come back to roll over the money.
1: Okay.
0: You can roll over both the capital and the ROI, or you just roll over your capital and you get your ROI. So that, oh, that's the wages you get from your money that is working for you.
1: Mm. All right, thank you so much. Now, I want to can you go over the phone lines that our listeners can, you know, get to in touch with you to get more details about this offer you're offering them, or to also invest in it, as you've mentioned.
0: All right, I'll go over the phone number once again. 090-3505-1649. Again, 090-3505-1649 or 090-4773-9439. Again, 090-4773-9439.
1: Okay, can you just kindly go over the offers available for our listeners once again that they can invest in and be a part of? Because some people are just tuning in right now and they've met us in the course of the conversation. So kindly go over the plans or available for them to invest in again.
2: Okay, so for investor cash, like I said earlier, we have two packages. 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
1: Mm.
2: For the regular offer, the minimum investment you can venture into is 500,000 to 4,999,999. 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
1: Mm.
2: Mm. And like my colleague has said, we have other advantages of investor cash.
1: Okay.
2: Investor cash is backed by tangible assets that is predictable in growth rates.
1: Mm.
2: When I said tangible asset, I'm talking about the money we get from all these investments. We use it to develop our estate.
1: Okay.
2: You know, we said we are into landed property, so
1: yeah,
2: we develop our estate. We buy more locations, so that is what the money is used for, and that is where we are getting our own return as well to pay to investors. Then we also have it has low risk on return of investment. It has a low risk. You have nothing to worry about. You have your check already.
1: Mm.
2: And you know, when you give out a check, it is not expected to bounce back, because it's going to be a problem. So you having that, you are rest assured that your money is safe. And then also, investor cash has a favorable return on investment.
1: Okay.
2: You know, this return on investment is not something you can easily get anyway. I'm not talking about all this scam scheme and all of that.
1: Okay.
2: This is real estate. And we are giving out what we can afford and not disappoint anyone.
1: Okay.
2: So that is what Invest the Cash is about.
1: Okay. All right. Before we let you go, do you have any last words for our listeners? And also kindly go over the phone lines for them to reach out to you.

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1: Okay, I'll just remind our listeners that even your money deserves a job. 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
0: Welcome back to The Review right here on Jordan 105.5 FM Lagos. My name is Oreoluwa Ogunsolu.
2: And my name is Ruki Karim. And our analyst for today is still Mr. Olumiwa Adilaja. We've got some messages right here. Greetings to the whole house. This is Triple A from Ojo. I'm advising Mr. President to talk to APC supporters in Ocean Street to tread with caution and not to drag his name into the mud. God heal and bless Nigeria. Thank you, Triple A. We've got another message right here. Good morning, Jordan FM. On the stolen solar lights, the Lagos State Government is trying to secure network system, but they should do more. They should employ more neighborhood security officers to look after these corners and crannies. Comrade Ransom Sunny, thank okay. you.
0: Thank you so much. All right, let's have your parting shots quickly this morning.
4: Okay, Ocean State is known as Ipinle Omoluabi, and what that means, what is Omoluabi in English? You people should borrow me English for Omoluabi.
0: A properly brought up person or something.
4: Something like that.
0: Yeah.
4: Now, I think they need to demonstrate that everyone from Ocean and the politician there, that state is known as Omoluabi State. So let everything be done as a full-blooded Omoluabi. So we don't want to hear any report of violence again. We want to hear that voting went smoothly and the Ocean State have chosen either any of these anybody that they feel will represent them well for the next 4 years. All peace right. and love.
0: Thank you so much Thank for you. Your time this morning. I want to appreciate all of our listeners, those that called in, those that sent in WhatsApp messages. We appreciate each and every single one of you. And if we weren't able to pick your call this morning or read your messages, we apologize. We'll do better tomorrow. Well, tomorrow is Open Mic Friday, so we have enough time to share all of your thoughts and opinions on the show. My name is Oreoluwa Ogunsolu.
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0: A very good morning to you. My name is Olalekan Dixon. Welcome to Sportbeat on Jordan 105.5. And it's good morning to talk sports. The weather is not hot, it's not too cool. It's just moderate for all the moderate people over there. And a lot of sporting and footballing activity took place last night. And it is Destiny Day Nigeria. We are going to go on a path that we've not gone through before. The Super Falcons need to go through the playoffs to see if they can get themselves into the World Cup coming next year in Brazil. They'll be facing South Africa. And definitely, like Peter was saying before we came on here, he said there is a particular country that it's certain and he's so sure that they will never win the WAFCON tournament after being bundled out yesterday. And it was drama all through. Nigeria being eliminated in the quarterfinals, everybody thought that Morocco will go all the way to win the title, but alas, they've been bundled out. I'm not alone in the studio this morning. I have Rimon Fabio with me this studio with his shining Gorimapa hairstyle this morning. Rimon, good morning.
1: Good morning to everyone listening to us. It's nice to be back on the MIC as usual. For PSG, let me start with Morocco. Yes. They had the opportunity, but the opportunity is not there. They have that chance, but they didn't get it.
0: Okay, yeah, they have that chance. They did not get it. Let us start with European football first. Then we'll be able to have the whole time to dwell on what happened and what didn't happen. The UEFA Super Cup took place yesterday, and before we go to what happened on the field of play, the African referee that was bonded out, booted out, anyhow you want to call it, by the United States government, and he didn't officiate at the World Cup. He was called up by UEFA to come, be the center man for the Super Cup yesterday, Aston Villa versus PSG. And what was his performance yesterday? Was it up to it? Was there any controversy? Were there any moment that say, Africa, don't go and disgrace us?
1: No, I think for his performance, for Omar Azar, he did well last night. His officiating was super free, and there was fair play to no any controversy. So I think this is the first one. More competitions will come for him or later, maybe in future. It could be the Champions League next, or some other African countries also. Some other African referees also have opportunity of officiating, because last night, no controversy at all. It was a clean slate for the officials, for both the linesman and even the center referee, and even the VAR people also, they did very well. And PSG carried the day.
0: Let us now go to the field of play. Kvaratskhelia, you look at that wonderful coiler from the edge of the 18-yard box and picking the near side. The goalkeeper was positioning himself for the far angle, but he decided to go to where the place that have the shortest space. And being a goalkeeper myself, I used to tell people, I said, your near side is the hardest place for you to cover when it comes to goalkeeping. But a lot of people say, no, you are closer to that place. Your job is just to parry it, because your mind is that the attacker will face, will play towards the far side. But Kvaratskhelia at this particular moment in time, is there any left winger in the world that is better than him at what he does, at least for his team? And I think it's a huge advantage having him in this PSG team.
1: Kvaratskhelia is one of the elite wingers we have at the moment, and if you check the last 2-4 years, even his time at Napoli, he's been superb. And also, since he joined PSG, he has been firing on all cylinders, with dribbles, with also some fantastic goals from outside the box. Even inside the box, he's a difficult guy to mark. So it's one guy that's a good addition to any team, anytime, any day. At least for now, he's a good addition to PSG, and he has been doing very, very well. So to stop him is also very, very difficult, because you never know what he's going to do.
0: For PSG, is it that they've been able to demystify the English code? because for the past two seasons now, last upper season when they went through, when they ran through everybody in Europe to win the Champions League for the first time, they met about four English teams, and they were able to you know, defeat every one of them. And last season UEFA Super Cup, they met Tottenham, they defeated them. And this last season that just ended, the same path through Europe, met almost every English team that was available in the Champions League, ultimately meeting Arsenal in the final, and they had victory over all of them. Yesterday, they met Aston Villa, the team they defeated in the quarterfinals upper season, and convincingly, they defeated them. Aston Villa also. Who is going to deliver the English teams from the hand of PSG?
1: I think at the moment, they have that team working for them, because for English football, you check very well the pace, the agility, and also PSG also, they match that, because they know when you are playing an English side, if you have that speed, you have that, if you are also aggressive, you can beat an English side. So they have that in them. So I think as time goes on, team will get out, or English team will, they will get out to beat PSG. But it may take time. But maybe this coming season, if face any English side, especially the Arsenal of this world, is the only team that I think can that's capable, or even Man United, So, but very soon, one English team beat PSG very soon, because in the last almost 10 games now, they've been they have beaten almost all the English team they face in the almost 10 games.
0: Okay, Peter is excited on the on the console. Peter carried the mic, and we saw a very good game between Aston Villa and PSG yesterday, and do you think if the game has gone further, maybe Villa will have had the chance to come back? And is this a warning to every other team in Europe this season that PSG are not here to surrender the title?
2: I think Aston Villa did well. They gave a really good account of themselves. But like I've been saying at the beginning of this transfer, or at the end of last season, towards now, I think in the next 2 weeks the Premier League will be starting very soon, or almost every league will be up and running. Like I've been saying, I think lack of quality, if Aston Villa are going to suffer this season, it will boil down to lack of quality and lack of players. Because yesterday they played very good football, they were more attacking minded, pushing forward and also trying to get that goal, but lack of quality, those players were not available. Some players were available, but they didn't give their best performance. So, but PSG, as you know, once at the beginning of the whistle till the very end, they're always giving it their all, their 90%. So I think the better team won yesterday. So PSG just had to do what they had to do, and they had to come out as victor. And I think it just boiled down to all they've been saying at the very beginning of this week, up to this very moment. The coach, the player, they kept saying they are hungry for more, and they are showing it already.
0: Okay, they are showing it. And before we leave Aston Villa, this guy, Villa went to court over this guy, because at the time it looks as if he was not going to be playing for Villa, this Maju or whatsoever. Is it worth all the hype? At least you saw the totality of the game yesterday. Is it worth all the hypes that have been piling on him all this while? And he also scored Villa's goals yesterday also.
2: I think he just needs to work on his finishing. He with his style of play, with everything, he looks like Lukaku. He knows how to use his body very well, knows how to score with both his head and his feet. I saw most of their preseason games, and I've seen him play. I see how good he is. He's very good on the ball, very strong, very agile, but he just needs to work on his finishing more, and just to become a better striker. Probably maybe that is why he's still at that very young age, 17 years old, and he can still work more on himself and still develop more. So, but aside from that, he's very strong on the ball. It looks like that bullish striker you are going to have, those ancient bullish striker in Premier League, the likes of Drogba, the likes of Alan Shearer, that can bully their way when the things get tough. So he's a very good player, very good. I'm hoping to see more of him in this coming season.
0: Okay, we hope to see more of him, but I'm sure definitely right now, Arsenal fans will not be hoping to be seeing the kind of results they've gotten in the preseason so far. yesterday they went ahead very early against Como, and at the end of the day the game ended 1-1 in regulation time before the normal preseason penalty thing. And then Rewon, I'm sure there is fire on the mountain at the Emirates,
2: but nobody's running.
1: I think for us now, it's just preseason. Yes, you might say sometimes this preseason is more or less like what the manager will set up, how the team will set up when the normal season begins. But let's say it goes for us now, they can improve on a lot of things, but at the moment, it's not working at all. Attacking wise, they are doing very well, but they've considered a lot of goals in the last 4 games. They've gone 7 goals, so 7 goals in 4 games, that's too much for a team that had the best defense last season. But I think it's just preseason. Let's take it as if it's a normal preseason. Let's see what happens Sunday and also the first game of the EPL.
0: Peter, let's stay with Arsenal for now, and there've not been any major departure so far. Why is it that this team seems very, very disjointed? Could it be a case of the major players not participating at the moment, or it seems as if they have now won the league and complacency has set in, the hunger has vanished, like they used to say that with success come complacency, because nobody seems to understand what Arteta is doing on the touchline throughout this preseason.
2: I think it all boils down to the coach, like you said. The manager needs to look for a way to solve that. There's a little bit of success. There's also that anger. When you are successful, there's always that anger to do more. And there's also that complacency, like you said, to always relax as well and step it down a little bit. But I think so far, so good. Most of the Arsenal game I've seen just boils down to simple mistake. And mistake they are not committing before, it just becomes funny. The game against Betis, I saw the game against Betis. One game is just one pass and the whole defense of Arsenal is splitting up, which is something very strange to we, the Premier League lovers, who followed Arsenal all through their game last season. But I think it just boils down to the coach. Like I said, he needs to work add on him, on this, on himself. Needs to make sure that yes, the coach, the players, the everybody, the staff, their mindset is in the same place. Everybody is ready to go again, start over again this season, and make sure. And he said something during his last press conference. He said, "This season we are attacking every trophy, and at the very beginning. So if you are starting with this kind of mindset, I don't think you are getting that chance to attack any trophy as early as possible." But like you said, he's the manager, he's the coach, and he's seeing it. He knows what he's seeing in training, and he knows what he's seeing on the pitch. So he just needs to tidy up everything before the league starts properly next week.
0: Okay, and hopefully also tidying up things we extend to the Super Falcons. We'll go on a very quick break right now. When we come back, it's going to be the considering the Super Falcons' chances of the Intercontinental Playoff. And definitely, it's a certainty. WAFCON, we have a new winner in this edition. All the teams that have won it before have been bundled out.
2: They have won it at home too.
0: So we have a new winner we emerge in this competition. Will it be Malawi? Will it be Cameroon? We will take our time to analyze this. And the phone lines will be open immediately we return. So call in and let us discuss what we saw yesterday and the possibility of the Super Falcons. We will be back in a jiffy. Stay with us.

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1: Welcome back. The number to call is 090-6000-3352. 090-6000-3352. The phone line is open. Rewon, the semifinals of the Women African Cup of Nations took place yesterday, and final results, Malawi moving into the final, and Cameroon moving also into the final after that long 120 minutes against the host. Can you please give us a quick rundown of how the two games unfolded yesterday?
2: Malawi defeated Algeria in the first game, 3-1. In that game, we saw two red cards were issued. So two guys got red cards. So
1: guys,
2: two ladies. two ladies got red cards. So in football, sometimes it's a man down. The opponent, when your opponent is still attacking. The other team also got that record. So, and the other game, we saw the host nation, Morocco, against Cameroon. It was keenly contested, 0-0, 90 minutes. In extra time, 180 minutes, Morocco had a penalty. But the lady also had best opportunity to score, but she missed the opportunity. And in the penalty shootout, it ended 3-1 in favor of Cameroon. So, Cameroon, they are 2 to the final to be facing Malawi. So, let's see how it goes. Cameroon is their fourth final. Can they win it this time? And they've lost finals to the Super Falcons and other team. This is a big opportunity. And Malawi, the Chamiga sisters, are doing a yeoman's job. Let's see how it goes.
1: Okay. Peter, between Cameroon and Malawi, at this time, with the way both teams have played in this tournament, if you are asked to pick a favorite to go ahead and win the WAFCON,
3: I think it's clear already to be the Malawians. They've played amazing, very good. Like he mentioned, the Chawinga sisters have been fantastic. They've been terrorizing. They've been making sure they wherever they stepped on, or any pitch they step on, they put their stamp or their imprint on it, and they've been doing so well. I think come the ending of the tournament, one of the sisters, the other sisters on purple or colored purple, I think she should get the player of the tournament. She has been fantastic. Her work rate has been massive. Whatever they are defending, she start the defense from front. She start attacking from front. Whatever they are doing, she started from the front. She lead from the front like a true leader. And her sister also as well follow suit in doing that as well. So I think they are the clear favorite to me. Why for Cameroon? Sorry to say, I don't think they played anything special against Nigeria, but they were just lucky. So I think, based on that, or judging from that, Malawi should be able to become the champions.
1: Rewon, Malawi, nobody saw them coming. They just came at us out of nowhere.
3: I think this is their first appearance.
1: They are debutants to get into the final, and they just, started with Nigeria, took the scalp of the Nigerian ladies, and like from there, it becomes here we go.
2: Yes, for the Malawian side, they're well coached side, well keenly contested. The way they have been tactically, technically, they are very, very good. They know how to play the low block method. When they're also pressing, also they know how to press, so they also have that aggressive style. So it just boils down to they have studied over the years, they've been planning, and that planning is also yielding a good result. So, especially although you say the Chawinga sisters are the main the go-to guy of the team, because if you check, both ladies are playing in US Women's League, and aside that, other players also complementing very, very well. But I think this is a good team for women's football, that a debutant is coming and they're also in the final.
1: Okay, a side distraction, I just wanted to say something I noticed on the screen right now. How many of you noticed that Desiree Doué and that referee, they look alike somehow, but notwithstanding. Now, to the Super Falcons, it is Destiny Day, it is the play of day, and what are our chances? News filtered in late yesterday evening, and it was all over on the social media at that time. The coach didn't really have the full luxury of selecting his own players for this tournament, that some players were imposed on him. We don't know how true that is. We don't know if that is a damage limitation from the side of the coach trying to put a narrative to exonerate himself for the poor performances, or maybe that was a true case. But notwithstanding, in his presser, he said that only players that are showing the desired hunger to play for Nigeria to get the intercontinental ticket will be the players that will be selected to play today. This conflicting and counter views of how things have happened in the Super Falcon camp leading to where we are right now. Can he propel us to beat South Africa today, or it will be something that will work against us? Knowing fully well that the coach may even say, "You are never my players anyway. I don't want you here, but I was asked to pick you, so I may just put you in into 3 minutes to the end of the game. And if we get knocked out, we get knocked out."
2: I think for the players that are in camp, these ladies are good enough, because if you check the last winning side of the Women's Nations Cup, almost all the players that were part of that winning side are also here. Maybe you can mention Monday Gift was not part of that winning team, but Monday Gift also is not a bad player. So nobody should even care about what the coach said, that these are not my players. Maybe it's questionable or not. I think just get the job done. That is the main thing that we should just focus on. Get the job done. Yes, maybe who is going to pick as the lineup, starting line or the guys that will come from the bench.
1: Okay, Peter, let me stay with you. Still on the Super Falcons. What do you think Nigeria need to do differently against South Africa today, considering the fact that South Africa is a better ball carrying team than Cameroon? Cameroon used their robustness to defeat us. South Africa will move the ball faster than Cameroon. And I want to believe that from what we've seen in this tournament, they can move the ball better than Nigeria. How do we counter this threat that will come at us in a way that... because what I think we've done so far in this competition is play more of area balls to go and find people in the front. Whatever you do with it is not a problem. Magic, Jelori, Mioya, go follow. You know, what should Nigeria do, and then what particularly should the coach implement today, because this game is as important for us as playing the WAFCON final?
3: I think everything boils down to the coach. They know the importance of the game. If you are knocked out, or if you are out of this competition, or if you are out now, that's the World Cup hope or the World Cup dream is gone forever. So I think the coach, the players, they know the importance, they know what's at stake, and they know how big it is. So it depends on them to make sure that they qualify and be able to move to the next round. As for the style or play or whatever they want to implement, I think they should have worked that out. They should have sorted that out. They should have said that. Like, I think the major problem is, right from the beginning of the WAFCON, it's the major problem. Our problem is we don't want the ball at our feet. We just like kicking the ball long and then hoping that it gets up front to the likes of... you get up front to the likes of Oshoala or the likes of Esther or Okonkwo or Monday or whoever is striking or playing as a striker position. But I think they should have analyzed it now. They should have seen it as well. So,
1: hello, good morning.
4: Hello.
1: Hello, good morning.
4: Hello, good morning, everyone. See you.
1: Yeah, good morning, sir.
4: Good morning, Peter. Good morning, Lekon. Show me, can you call me from the
1: video? Welcome, sir.
4: As for me, if I see this game, I think... If it's for me, I would say that Super Falcons should not bother of this processing of this going to South Africa, because after South Africa, I think you still have a long way. You still have almost 6 or 5 games
1: to
4: South Africa.
2: No.
1: After South Africa, I think it's just about 2 games.
4: 2 games.
1: Yes.
4: Well, according to what I heard, I thought they said there is 5 or 6. Even two games. I think because what I heard is that the method is different from the super ego method, which that's what I was afraid that why are they testing them in that long game.
1: No, they are not stressing them. We are the ones stressing ourselves, because if we have gotten to the semi-final, there wouldn't be a need for us to go.
4: Yes, I know. I understand. I know. I think at this point, if it's that case, I think we should wish them, not to wish them all the best. Yesterday game, I said PSG, this team, I don't think anybody can stop them. We will not take this. They are going to break this Real Madrid record, this three times in a row that they won it. I know. I think the only one they left for them to break the record. So let's see what's going to go at the end of the day. Thank you, everyone.
1: All right. Thank you. Thank you so much, sir. I feel that there's no team that is not stoppable. At the beginning of every era, there's always an end. Although Enrique have already said their aim is to do what Real Madrid did, the back-to-back-to-back winning of the Champions League, and that would be a good one if PSG can equal Manchester United total Champions League or in 3 years. Then that is wonderful. Don't come for me. I'm just saying what I need to say.
2: They are coming for you.
1: But realistically, should we disband this team? Win South Africa or not win South Africa, should we disband this Super Falcons team when they finally get back into the country or when this tournament is over?
2: I don't think we need to disband the team, but the only thing is that there are still a lot of ladies that must leave the team. The likes of Odega, no business for in that team anymore. Maybe you can also say Oshoala should also just leave the younger players to fill in that shoe. Then, aside those,
3: I think
2: two,
3: she can still be in the mix, sharing a world of experience and guiding the other younger ones coming through. But I think, like you said, Francisca Odega, I don't think there's any more space for her in that team. So, and probably maybe there's not really that much of people who need to step down, but just those 1-2 people that we are sure that their time is passed to them. They just need to make sure they don't get into that team again, and they just support the team from far, probably from home or from wherever they want to support them from.
1: If the guy is going, then I think by extension Oshoala should also go. Maybe the Mehin also should be considered. Then Ohale also is a old horse.
2: Exactly.
1: Everybody should just be.
2: Then the goalkeeper needs a good challenger.
1: Unfortunately, there's nobody can challenge her. Fatima Oloko, it's not up to that level yet, but we just had to keep trying. But as it is, a report came yesterday that Galatasaray are cutting their asking price for Victor Osimhen amid fresh interest. And is it a fact that they want him to go? Towards the end of the season, they were like, it's not for sale. What happened between now and then that is pushing them to, you know, cut the asking price for Osimhen, that they just wanted to push him out by all means?
2: I think it's good for both parties. For Victor Osimhen, if he's moved to a new league or a new club, it's good for him. For Galatasaray also, they have to start planning life after Osimhen, because for Osimhen, when he's fit, the team will get his best. But when he's out of the team, they used to struggle. So if they can just say, okay, this guy, when time is not fit, to get goals for the whole of Galatasaray is a big issue. So
3: and they have, I think last year they have more than 2-3 strikers, but they are just always banging on Osimhen. I think it boils down to the old team. They probably just feel like he will get us out of jail, he will get us out of trouble. So I think that over reliance on him is just getting too much, and they need to look for a way to sort it out. If not, they are really, really going to struggle this season with the likes of Besiktas, Trabzonspor, Fenerbahce, with the mad and crazy signings they've been doing so far. They are really going to struggle a lot.
1: Okay, news filtered in yesterday that Dusan Vlahovic is going to Besiktas on a free, and also news filtered in yesterday that Galatasaray submitted a €45 million bid for Gabriel Martinelli of Arsenal. So we are waiting to see if Arsenal is going to accept or reject it.
3: But like you want him gone.
1: Arsenal are saying the evaluation for them is £60 million, and so far so good. We want to see what will happen. But it's been the end of the show this morning.
3: Sorry to cut you. News also filtered in. Savi is the new Dutch manager.
1: Okay, yeah, that was some. The news came in late yesterday. So let's wish him the best. I wonder why he's leaving club football to go and coach national team at his early stage.
3: I think he just said he wants to be involved in football. So
1: but he doesn't have the mind for the day to day.
3: So you just have to take whatever is on your table.
1: Okay, well, let's hope it will help them to revive Dutch football. So our time is up. My name has been and is been. We always be on Alecon Dixon. It's been Sport Beat on Jordan. 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
7: 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Regular servicing of your car is to secure you, your family, and others who are traveling on the road with you. Faulty steering, poor or faulty braking system, worn-out wipers, etc. are related causes of serious accidents. Regular visits to Rock Foundation will help you in ensuring everything is working properly. The maximum performance of your car for your peace of mind is our business. It will prolong your car's life. Cars and vehicles in advanced countries have a culture of regular maintenance. This is the more reason when they are brought into the country after 15 years of lifespan, they perform as brand new vehicles. At Rock Foundation, we will help you to prolong the lifespan of your car so that it can serve you better and you can invest the money to buy a new car or vehicle in a business that will double your money. It will increase resale value. A buyer usually looks for the condition of your vehicle to place value on it, which is the result of your maintenance records. 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
9: 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Where are you? Where are you? And where are you listening to us? And what device are you using to listen to us? What it's important is that you're listening to us and that you're listening to the clearest voice around. Of course, courtesy of our engineers are doing quite a lot to make sure that you get the best and you hear us loud and clear. Well, the 19th was World Sickle Cell Day. You know what that means? It means you should go and check your genotype. It means we should actually stop giving birth to SS children, okay, so that we can reduce the population. But it also means we should care for those who have sickle cell. A lot of research is going on now to find out how the sickling of the cells can be stopped. Of course, there are drugs for the management, but what's most important is your lifestyle, to make sure that if you are suffering from sickle cell and then you go to a proper medical doctor for diagnosis and then you're told what to do, you do it so as to avoid the episodes that you go through. Now, tomorrow is World Substance Abuse Day, and then there are so many things I've found out in course of research into drug abuse, that these people have codes, signs, words, letters that they use to get to know themselves. Have you ever imagined someone comes into a place, within 24 hours the person already knows where to procure drugs and who is selling what? It's amazing. And then substance abuse in Nigeria is burgeoning, and that means that we are going to have that as another epidemic in the coming years. Almost all our youths are abusing drugs, and adults are helping them. And then, of course, you had about an 84-year-old who was caught with drugs. So it's not just about youths now, it's about, it cuts across different ages, and we are in trouble. We are in real trouble. So on Healthline, we tell you all this so that you prepare for the worst while hoping for the best. And then I hope the authorities are listening. How about today we move to children? We want to look at the cleaning aids for their teeth. Like I said, if I knew what I know now about my dentition, I probably wouldn't have pulled two, you know, of my teeth, and then I probably wouldn't be suffering from what I'm suffering now. So knowledge is important, and that's what my guest today is going to discuss with you, so that you will know the importance, you know, of cleaning the teeth of children, and then the types of cleaning aids, and then what you should do by seeing your dentist at least every six months or a year, so that you can get information, get to know what to do. So that's the size of what we're going to do today. My name is Chris Akwara, and welcoming you to today's edition of the program on Jordan FM 105.5. And go right back. When Now, from Vanga, newspapers, medical experts in Nigeria have raised concern over the growing culture of self-medication in Nigeria, warning that the dangerous practice is fueling liver-related diseases and putting millions at risk of irreversible organ damage. Meanwhile, the National Agency for Control of AIDS has said Nigeria is now better positioned to respond to future disease outbreaks following strategic investments made under the Global Fund's COVID-19 response mechanism between 2021 and 2025, as reported by the Punch newspapers. John Hansen said no to fake medicines, our health and economy comes first. And then, of course, those news bits, don't go away. Now, welcome back. If you're just joining us, this is Healthline on Radio on Jordan FM 105.5 this morning, and it's time for Health Hazardous Zone. So, my producer, Rehawaito, says the bridge is still dark. The bridge is still dark. Lagosians are still worried about using pedestrian bridges in the city, especially at night and in the early hours of the day, due to no illumination of the pedestrian bridges, which are very dark and dangers may be lurking. This is indeed health hazard. Now, the Lagos State government can help the citizens by restoring lights on the pedestrian bridges, and these are scattered around the state, and let the women, children, and the elderly breathe. All right, change time saves nine. I had an economic conference. That was the health hazard zones for today. And then my guest is Dr. Nkiru Okolo. She's a fellow of West African College of Surgeons, a member of Nigerian Association of Pediatric Dentistry. Dr. Okolo, are you there?
10: Hello, good morning. Can you hear me?
9: Yes, I can hear you. Can you hear me?
10: Yes, I can hear you too.
9: Great. So, we are back talking about children, and then if you did hear me, the opening of the program, I was talking about the fact that what I knew now, if I knew it, decades back, I probably wouldn't have had the problems I'm having with my dentition. So it's actually very important that we discuss this matter now. So let's look at the importance of dentition of children, and then keeping it clean, so that parents and caregivers will know where we're coming from.
10: Okay. Am I loud enough?
9: Go ahead. I can hear you loud and clear.
10: Okay, good morning, listeners. My name is Dr. Okolo Nkiru, pediatric dentist. We know children and oral health, and we all know that our oral health is a fundamental, that is a major part of our general well-being. Most parents feel, oh, this is a baby, no teeth in the mouth, or this teeth will fall off. So there's a misconception that cleaning children's mouths, it's not so important, but it's very important, because a child with a good and clean, good oral hygiene will grow up into a healthy adult with good oral hygiene. So children's cleaning is essential, because it helps them for good chewing, it helps speech development, it also helps facial growth, and it maintains space for better alignment for the permanent teeth. So proper cleaning starts from birth. That's from when the child is born, when the child is sucking breast milk, breastfeeding, and bottle feeding. Most parents will say, okay, there's no teeth in the mouth, just gum pad. But that is when it is important. And what do you use to clean during that time? You can have your clean handkerchief or face towel that is very clean. You soak it in warm water. So after breastfeeding or bottle feeding, You clean the gum pad, because at that birth, the child's teeth is inside the gum pad, so it's clean. You clean. Then when the teeth appears around the first 6 months, most children 5 months or 6 months, their first two teeth start appearing. Then you can now use your toothbrush, children appropriate age toothbrush for them, then and their toothpaste. And at that, if they have toothpaste for children 0 years to 6 months to 8 years, there are many toothpaste in the market for them that contains fluoride, which helps to make the teeth strong. So from the ages of 6 months you should start brushing your child's teeth and use of toothpaste. And age 6 months to 3 years, the type, the amount of fluoridated toothpaste you need is what we call smear. Just smear it on their brush and then brush. Then from the ages of 1 to 3, you can use what we call pea size toothpaste. Pea size is like those green peas we use in our salad, and that's the size you use for them. Because you know these children, they like licking it. So that size will limit the toxicity of the fluoride they would swallow. So above 6 years, you can now increase their toothpaste size a little. Then we know what the things we use for cleaning. Like I said, at best, before teeth appears, you use clean face towel or clean handkerchief and warm water. Then toothbrushes. We also have different types of toothbrushes. We know our manual toothbrushes. Then we have the electrically charged toothbrushes. Then also we have what we call interdental brushes. Most times children who use these ones are these ones on braces, or you have tight contacts. You can use your interdental brushes. And then also your flosses, dental flosses, for the in between your teeth, you floss. Then how do we brush? We brush twice a day. We brush at least last thing at night. When you brush your child, and they don't take any food. Then when they wake up in the morning, normally you're supposed to just rinse, have your breakfast, and then brush again. But because of the way world is rushed to school, that is why we brush before breakfast. But normally it's supposed to be last thing at night and after breakfast. And then when you brush at least for 2 to 3 minutes. Then also, apart from this home way of cleaning the teeth, we have the professional way of cleaning teeth. That is why we advise parents to bring their children to the dental clinic at least from their first birthday or when they have their teeth, so that things, you know, plaque, we know it's what causes all the oral diseases. So the aim of cleaning, you want to remove this plaque. So to remove this plaque, you do your home cleaning. And then when your home cleaning cannot remove the plaque and food debris and others, you bring them to the dental clinic. And then we have what we have, scalers, which can be manual or ultrasonic, which we use in cleaning the teeth too. And then the importance of cleaning teeth. One, we want to prevent tooth decay. We all know what tooth decay, holes in the teeth. And then keep the gum healthy so that the child will be able to eat properly, have good nutrition, and grow well. And these healthy teeth will now contribute to better alignment of the permanent teeth, better speech development. So maintaining good oral hygiene for children helps them develop good lifelong healthy habits that will continue into adulthood. So also, children below 8 years should be supervised by their parents to aid better cleaning and good oral hygiene. We also have mouth rinses too, but not really so recommended for children, for younger children. This is for adults and maybe older children. So parents should also play a good part in maintaining their oral hygiene, like you limit their sugary drinks and snacks, encourage better habits, and like I said, regular dental checkups at least twice a year. And lead by example. If children see the father and mother brushing twice a day, they themselves will also brush. All right. You should know that oral care starts from birth. And using the right aids, like your soft toothbrushes, fluoride paste, floss, will help prevent dental diseases and ensure a child will grow up with healthy, confident smiles.
9: All right.
10: Thank you.
9: If you're just joining us, this is Healthline on Radio on Jordan FM 105.5, your interpretation of Allison Health Station. If you want to join us, if you have something to say or question to ask, and if you have an infant or a child and you a little bit confused as to how to care for the teeth, or you are caring for the teeth and you want some things explained to you, call us on 0906-000-3352. 0906-000-3352. 0003352 or, as the case may be, 0705-169-7912. 0705-169-7912. You can also send us a message on WhatsApp on 0707-0807-221-4389. Don't call on this number, just send a message. My guest today is Dr. Nkiru Okolo. She's a fellow of the West African College of Surgeons and member of Nigerian Association of Pediatric Dentistry. Okay, Dr. Okolo, you are a surgeon. In other words, the question I'm going to ask now has something to do with children with some level of disabilities on their mouth or gum or whatever, cleft palate, etc. Now, how do you care for such children and infants at this level?
10: Okay, are you talking about caring for the teeth or for the disability?
9: No, both. Because at this level, the child is dependent on the caregiver.
10: That's what I'm saying. The child is dependent on the caregiver, the parent.
9: Yes.
10: And then the child has to come and see them because the disability, like you say, cleft lips, it can be repaired.
9: Yes.
10: So once the child, once the parents can bring the child to the the people who do the repair, the oral maxillofacial surgeons, they are also part of the dental department. So when the child is brought to the clinic, the child is assessed and taken care of. Then you cleft, if it's a lip cleft, if it's a palate cleft, it can be repaired. It doesn't prevent. Then parents are taught. They are taught about the cleaning. Regular cleaning too, like every normal child, just that you now have extra care here. But first, that cleft has to be repaired. So if it is repaired, it does not prevent the child from living a normal life, from eating, but it has to be repaired. Then cleaning is done normally the way you do cleaning for their normal pets. So it's just for them to come bring the child over to the dental department, the oral maxillofacial surgery, the cleft to be repaired. Then the cleaning, normal way we still do cleaning with extra care, with extra emphasis based on the where the defect is.
9: Okay. Now at this stage, this infant may also have issues that is not of the fault of the mother or the caregiver, is just an accident of birth, either the teeth is not erupting properly or the teeth is malformed and so on and so forth. How do you also clean and care for such teeth at that particular time before going to see a dentist and then, of course, getting to know what to do?
10: Well, to clean it is normal. You clean your, either you use your soft brush or cloth, depending on the age. Because most children with clefts were born with it. So we advise that once the parents notice the cleft, if you bring the child in, like cleft lip can be repaired as early as 3 months. So if, and most cleft children don't have teeth at that age. So parents are reassured. And that cleft can delay eruption of the teeth and also change the shape of the teeth. All it's reassurance, but they need to come to the dentist. They are reassured. The defect is repaired, and then most of them might also need the aid of the cleaning. Is just normal, use your soft brush and fluoridated paste. But for those that are maligned, those that the shape are not well, they can meet the orthodontist who would give them better care. Then for those whose teeth, because most of them might have either they have delayed eruption, parents are reassured and advised to be patient that the teeth will eventually come out. But all this has to be done after the repair of the cleft. So right. Maintaining oral hygiene is the normal way we brush others. Just brush gently, clean with cloth. Then for those who have, there's a defect that you're afraid that the fluid, water will be entering their nose. The way their face is aligned when brushing them. And also when feeding them. So all this can be done with the parents bringing the child as early enough to see us in the dental clinic.
9: All right. Okay, now there are some questions from WhatsApp. Fumi, she says, hello, doc. How can parents make toothbrushing enjoyable for children and not a daily struggle?
10: Okay, obviously, really a big struggle. Well, the only way they can be, one, you can either buy, there are beautiful toothpaste toothbrushes in the market that are designed with our cartoon character. Then there are some that also, as you're brushing, it sings

0: right? As he's brushing, you'll be hearing the noise. So you'd have to be patient with them, because try and put a way of play when brushing. That whether either you brush, as you brush, you show them that they are, you're brushing, or you get those beautiful designed brushes that sing or ring when brushing. Okay. Because children really don't like brushing. All but right. You have to make it a playful period for them to enjoy brushing.
1: All right, this is from Chinex. Chinex says, at what age should a child start using toothpaste? And should we use the same toothpaste adults use, or there are special ones for children? Well, I guess you've answered this, but quickly.
0: I think we have specific ones for children. I'm not going to name the brands, but it's in the market. They have toothpaste for 6 months. A child starts brushing immediately the teeth appear, and that's 6 months.
1: Okay.
0: 6 months. So from six, they have brushes that from 6 months to 3 years, 1 year to 8 years is in the market. Even if you want to even use ours, like I said, I have already explained the type, the amount you use. For children below three, you just smell it on their brush. Smell, just rub. Then for children 3 to 6, pea size or their little finger. You know, the little finger, the tip of the little finger. If you're using that, you can just use the tip of the little finger, and that is enough to keep the brush and keep their mouth clean.
1: All right.
0: From 6 months, a child should start brushing.
1: All right, this is from Titi. She said, my son still takes a bottle of milk before going to sleep. Does this have effect on the teeth?
0: Obviously going to have an effect on the teeth, because it will lead to what we call childhood caries or rampant caries. Because that milk that you leave there, if you don't wash it up, it will stick to the teeth.
1: Mm.
0: And as it sticks to the teeth, you know, we all have bacteria in our mouth. The bacteria can be eaten. That bacteria will also stick to it, and then leads to what we call breakdown. Then you see cavities. So if either after drinking the milk, you rinse the child's mouth with water, or you try and brush, but don't let them go to bed with a bottle of milk without cleaning. They're obviously going to lead to dental caries.
1: Okay, this is from QB. And QB says, doctor, sometimes children swallow toothpaste while brushing. Does it have side effect? And how much toothpaste is enough for a child? I guess we've been talking about this so quickly in a few seconds because I'm running out of time.
0: Okay, yes. They swallow. That is why we said, and I still stress, if a child is below three, just smell. Don't need to feel the brush. Just put a smell. If the child is below six, just a tip, their tip, you know, their finger, the tip, or pea size, like, you know, those green peas we use for salad fried rice.
1: Okay.
0: That size is enough.
1: Okay,
0: for
1: this
0: them.
1: From Ngozi. Ngozi from Festac says, do we really need to treat the baby teeth when they're developing holes? Of course.
0: Do we need to treat?
1: Yes, when they're developing holes, I guess talking about caries and stuff like that. You've been mentioning that.
0: Yes, you need to treat, because as they are developing, these permanent one, these boards are already under. So if you let the baby teeth decay, you're going to have a bad dentition.
1: Okay.
0: So in importance, once you maintain the primary teeth, the permanent one will be good. So it's very important, yes.
1: From Hakim. Hakim says, apart from reducing sweets, what other habits can help protect children's teeth?
0: Well, you know, reducing sweets and snacks, you don't go with them to school. The best, if you can avoid, let them focus on food. But if you can't, make sure they have water.
1: Okay.
0: They gargle with water after taking their medicine. And sweets, don't chew. They can lick it, but don't chew.
1: All right,
0: so another tap water to rinse their mouth.
1: Okay, quickly, this from Shea. Shea lives in Ojota. Shea says, how often should a child's toothbrush be replaced?
0: Okay, for children, you can replace as often as every 3 months or 6 months. Or when the bristles,
1: started falling off.
0: When the bristles are right, they are no longer well aligned, they are already, you can replace it for them.
1: Okay, I don't really have time now. Quickly, this last one, Solly. Solly says, the doctor said brush the child for 2 to 3 minutes. Yes, just talking about time. All right.
0: Hello?
1: Yes. I guess I've run out of time now. It's time to thank Dr. Nkiru Okolo, a fellow of West African College of Surgeons and member of Nigeria Association of Pediatric Dentistry. Thank you so much, Dr. Okolo, for being on the program today. Thank you. Hope you come again when we call you.

0: So time to thank you, listeners, for being part of the program. Thank you for your messages. Thank you so much. And then the engineering section, thank you. And then, of course, I'll thank Peter Olani, who is on the console. I'm Rock of Gibraltar here. Thank you so much. And then Reho Aito has been my producer. I'm Chris Aquarando. Let's do this again on Monday. All right. So wait for us. Don't forget tomorrow, World Substance Abuse Day. Let us kick drugs out of our society. Bye for now.
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Good morning once again. If you hear this calm voice, you know this is the voice of Rookie Kareem. And it's about time for the HR on radio show. 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Today's Thursday, and every time on Thursdays, I'm always happy. And my reason for being happy is actually very funny, because we're about to get into the weekend and it's about time for us to rest. Yes, I love weekends. I love weekends so much. So the weekend is fast approaching and I'm so excited about that. But yeah, nevertheless, that's later. Right now, it's about time for the HR on radio show. Anytime you see me pop up or you hear me pop up on your radio by 11:02 every Thursdays, then you know it's about time for us to bridge the gap between employers and employees. There's a whole lot that happens in the corporate space. Nobody really gets to talk for us. Nobody really gets to talk for people in corporate space, for the employers, the employees. All the dramas, all the politics, nobody gets to talk about it. But right here, we talk about it. And today is actually part two of what we talked about last week, Thursday. Last week, Thursday, we had a pretty interesting conversation about corporate space and why you might have left your job previously. If you've had a job, what made you to leave that job? And thankfully, you, our dear listeners, were able to participate and you called in. You let us know some of the things that your employers have been doing. What has discouraged you from your job? Why have you been working in a place and you just suddenly feel like you don't want to work there anymore or you want to resign? And people called in. You called in. And even after the show, we still received, you know, lots of calls and people were just asking and talking and ranting that, okay, I've been working in somewhere for the past 6 years and they didn't pay their salary. And what has this been reoccurring in Nigeria? Like, it keeps happening. I don't know if it is a trend between people that have employers. When they employ people, they don't want to remunerate them properly. They don't want to pay people's salary. They don't want to give them necessary promotion. They don't want to give them necessary recognition. And it's not nice. It is actually frustrating to have people work for you and not give them the necessary, would I say, remuneration or recognition that they need. And that is what we are going to be focusing on this week as well. But another angle to each, which is how you can retain your employers. If employees want to show appreciation, what's the best way that they can show appreciation? How did they keep you interested in that same job? That is what we're focusing on today on the HR on radio show. So I want you to just calm, relax before we get into the show. My name still remains Rookie Kareem and I'll be going on a short break. When I get back, we'll be talking about everything in full force. So please stay locked on Jordan 105.5 FM. This is still The Breakfast Show and the HR on Radio Show.

0: And that was Active by Asake. Now we are back on the HR on radio show. Welcome back. Good morning. Good morning. And thank you for choosing Jordan 105.5 FM. Today, like I said before we go on the break, we will be focusing on things that your employers can do, or things that when it is happening in your company, you want to stay with that company. It makes you feel appreciated. Since last week, you were able to call in and share your grievances that, oh, your company has been doing this and you don't like it. They've not been paying you. They haven't been polite to you. So many people had different complaints. Now I want you to tell us sincerely from the depth of your heart, what is that thing that your company can actually do that would encourage you to work better, that will make you more productive? We want to hear from your mouth, from the horse's mouth directly. So the number to call is 090-6000-3352. 090-6000-3352. Or you can send us a message on WhatsApp 080-722-14389. Today on the HR on Radio Show, we are focusing on you, workers, 9-to-5ers, people that are working under a company. How can the company make you feel appreciated? What is it that if they do for you, it will make you feel appreciated? Call us now and share, because we have CEOs listening. We have several people from all over the world listening to this conversation. And once they hear, they can tell that, okay, oh, see, is this what I've been doing that is wrong? Because some of these employers, truly, they don't know. It's either they don't know, or because nobody is saying anything, so they are not taking it personal, or they are not taking it seriously. But when once you start talking and people are making changes, and they actively see that, okay, their competitors are doing this, because there are some companies that, once you work there, you don't want to stop working there. Some people try as much as possible to work with a particular company. Why? What is that special thing that the company has that you wish your company have, or employers know that they should have? We've got a first caller right here. Hello, good morning. Hello, good morning. Okay, we lost that call. The number to call is still 090-6000-3352, or you can send us a message on WhatsApp 080-722-14389. My name still remains Ruki Kareem, and right here on the HR Radio Show, we are focusing on how, or what are the things that your employer can do to make you feel appreciated in a company. Hello, good morning.
1: Good morning.
0: Yeah, your name please, and where you're calling from. 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Right here today, we are focusing on employers and employees. Hello, good morning. Okay, so I will be going, I'll be talking about the first thing that I think that I know that employers should make sure that they are very conversant with, so that people will not leave their company, so that people will feel appreciated. And the first one is, employers need to start giving people salaries that matters. This is one of the major things that people complained about last week. Everybody was like, it's either the salary is not enough, people are not being paid at the right time. So several issues. This salary matter is been a lot. Hello, good morning. Please reduce the volume of your radio. Hello, good morning. Or reduce the volume of your radio. Okay, hello, good morning. Okay. All right, so I was talking about salary. Salary is the number one thing a lot of people were complaining about. Is either they complain that the salary is not much, is not enough, or employers are not paying them at the right time and they are prolonging their salary. There was someone that even called and said that they had not paid him for 6 months. A married man with a family, and they hadn't paid him for 6 months. So how is he able to take care of his family? Rent, school fees, transport, fare, feeding. How is that sustainable? And I just had to put it out there and tell CEOs, employers, please do better. How would somebody be working for 6 months and not being paid? Where is that done?
1: Hello. Good morning. My name is Anthony Afu.
0: Welcome, Anthony.
1: I'm calling from Yanakwaja.
0: Welcome, sir.
1: Yeah, thank you. God bless you. The issue of worker is here in Lagos.
0: Yeah.
1: And actually, I know that they have not ready. If they employ you, if they will not pay you in time, they will make the workers to be suffer.
0: Oh.
1: If they don't forget about the issue of, say, the salary is not much, they will negotiate before you start the work. And somebody negotiate with you, you can never start one without negotiation. What they actually point is that salary they are not paying in time is very bad, and it is a bad life. And if they employ somebody, they will keep you work to finish the month. If the month finish, this comes on the 10th. So even they will cause problems, they will be lying for you. And before you know, they will minus your salary. If your salary is 80,000 naira, they will be giving you 50,000 naira. No, because that is the issue they have been having here in Lagos. And I study everything, and that is the issue. They will tell you, when you finish, they will not remember you. Some people will tell you that I go to church. If the network is not church, I went somewhere. Network is not this transfer. I will give you those slides like that. Thank you very much.
0: Thank you. Thank you, Mr. Anthony. Thank you, sir. We really appreciate you calling and sharing in your opinion. The number to still call is 090-6000-3352. 090-6000-3352. Or you can send us a message on WhatsApp 080-722-14389. Right here on Jordan 105.5, we are talking about things that employees to stop doing to their workers. What is that thing that your employer is doing or is doing to your neighbor? What you have studied that is happening with labor's employers, they're doing it to people, and it's really affecting people so much in the workspace. People want to work, people want to make money, people want to feed their family, but what is causing the resistance? Why are people complaining? Hello. Good morning.
1: Morning.
0: Yes, your name please and where you're calling from. Your network is a bit muffled. Let's try again. Your name, please, and where you're calling from. Okay. Hello. I'm sorry. We had to let you go. I really think the network is so bad, but you can try to call us again. Still on 090-6000-3352. 090-6000-3352, or you can send us a message on WhatsApp 080-722-14389. Hello, good morning.
2: Good morning. Hi.
0: Your name, please, and where are you calling from?
2: Yeah, my name is Daniel. I'm calling from Ojolasun.
0: Welcome, Daniel.
2: Thank you very much. This is my first time calling into the show.
0: Hey, welcome. Oh, please raise the volume of your radio. I can hear my voice a bit there.
2: Okay, I think radio is down.
0: Okay, all right, go ahead, please.
2: Can you hear me clearly now?
0: Yeah.
2: Okay, when I tuned in, I had the discussion, and I could totally, relate to it, because I think it was last month, I actually resigned from my work, my 9-to-5, and this was because of the way my former boss was going about the business and everything.
0: Wow.
2: Which didn't actually sit well with me. I'm actually a fresh graduate, I graduated in 2025, I think January, and I decided to put my youth service on hold and just work a bit, I decided to get a job, a 9-to-5, just to manage for the meantime, to raise money. So I got this job, and the first few weeks, I was trying to study the work environment and see how it is. And my boss there, and after the employment, she wasn't around, which she traveled. She traveled out of the country.
0: Mm-hmm.
2: And, I thought, okay, we're running the operations and the business, and everything was going properly well. And, when she got back, I started noticing some things that I didn't quite notice, because she wasn't around at the time I nearly got into the job. After she interviewed me and everything, she traveled. So when she came back, I started noticing some things, lots of, let's say, one of them was anger issues. Like, she had terrible anger issues.
0: Wow.
2: I think probably she, like, it was so bad that the working environment was so toxic for me. I couldn't, for the sake of my mental health, right? I'm a very, very, like, a very calm person, you know, and I do not, I don't like working in a place that I feel threatened. You know, you have to threaten someone with everything. You threaten me down to my salary. Mm-hmm. I work for you. I even do things that are beyond my payroll. And that's one thing I want to talk about. You know, I was talking with my mom and I explained that. My mom was like, in Nigerian work, you know, when they employ you, maybe say now it's not one thing you'll be doing. They also add other things. Like I was very, like, pissed off because when you interviewed me, you didn't tell me you're going to be doing these other things. We discussed, and then you started adding things to the thing I came to your business to do. So it was very, very annoying, and you know, it would look like if you speak to her, you know, she takes it the wrong way and, you know, just loses it and everything. So the working environment was so toxic for me. And each time, and when it comes to payment time, probably during the end of the month, it takes long. Sometimes it can even get to the second week of the new month, you understand? And it was not just working for me. Yeah, so I just had to turn down my resignation and try and look for something else. Yeah, I'll begin for my service probably very, very soon. So I was able to, like, still work a bit, but I couldn't stay there for long. So this happened like a few months ago. So this is what we face currently. So employers need to do better. They need to do better. Yes, that's what I feel. So,
0: thank you.
2: Yeah. Thank you very much.
0: You're welcome. Thank you, Daniel. It was so lovely for you to have shared all of this. And I apologize for everything that you've been through, because honestly, like, this is not just peculiar to you. Everybody has different complaints. And if you notice from Daniel's, like, in-depth explanation, he explained so many things. Number one, there was the pay. The pay was not enough. Then number two, there was also the toxicity. Like, some employers do not know how to speak to their employees. Because you are a CEO doesn't mean you should talk to your employees rudely. Doesn't mean you should have anger management issues. If you have anger management issues, it means that there's something wrong with your leadership. You might not be able to run a company effectively. Then there was also the whole delay of salary. You have said you're going to pay somebody by the end of the month. The money is extending till the second week of the month. Like, what is that? And then thirdly, he spoke about the fact that there was not a designated role. He got interviewed for a particular role, and then he was doing other job that was not in his job descriptions. And this is where this HR on radio show is right here. We're speaking to employers. If you're listening right now, understand that your employees are human beings too. And if you have had an interview with them and you've employed them for a particular role, treat them with respect, treat them kindly, pay them their money on time. Let us stop this, because I don't even know if it's just peculiar, because he said Nigerian work. But Mr. Anthony even said Lagos work, that he has observed that it's a Lagos thing. So I don't know if it's a Lagos thing or a Nigerian thing. But one thing I'm very sure about is that employers are abusing their employees. They're making the work environment very toxic. Just imagine this young man now. He's done with his university. He wants to serve, but he wants to make some money before he goes to serve. But look at what has happened now. Now he's going to serve without exactly. He had to resign. And I'm happy you resigned, because at the end of the day, there are still employers that care about their employees. Anyway, to join this conversation, you can still call us on 090-6000-3352, or you can send us a message on WhatsApp 080-722-14389. This is the HR on radio show, and right here we are discussing things that happens in the corporate space, things that happens between employers and employees. How can we bridge that gap? All of the issues that is happening in the corporate space, how can we bridge that gap and make sure that there is less issue going on? Because from last week when we talked about this issue, this week I'm even seeing that it is more deep-rooted. What are the things that employers are supposed to do to make their employees feel well compensated, to make them feel happy to work? Because at the end of the day, people, there's so many people out there that need jobs, that are trying to get jobs. I mean, from the beginning of this show, we've talked about how to make your CV, how to stand out, how to get a job, how to even get promoted in your workspace. But now we are focusing on the employers. There are some people that have gone through these processes. They started working at your place, but you are now treating them badly to the point where they have to either tender their resignation or work and they just do not like their work anymore. They hate the work environment, but they have to keep working because people have to feed. So it's about time we talk about these things so we can reach a good solution. So if you're also listening and you feel like you have a solution for us, like what can employers do better? How can they show that they care about their employees? Call us on 090-6000-3352. 090-6000-3352. Another part that I'd like to talk about is recognition. Is a powerful retention tool. Employers, if you want your employees to feel appreciated, recognize them. What are the things that they are doing? Does this employee, bring more clients? Are they more punctual? Do they take their job seriously? Put up a tool that enables them to be recognized. People want to know that their contribution matter. Recognition doesn't have to always be financial. Sometimes it's just genuine appreciation and visibility, and it goes a long way. Because some employers, like Daniel said, some employers are not nice when it comes to delivering a speech. They are not kind with their words. They don't even know how to do that. Some will delay pay. All those things is important. People want to feel appreciated. Another thing that is super, super important is work-life balance. Mr. Anthony that called actually talked about this. He said some employers, when they agree to pay you a certain amount of money, they want to use you. You're going to work overtime. They will keep, using you. You work overtime beyond your job description, and that is not healthy in any work environment. It's important for us to have work-life balance. We also had someone called last week. I think her name was Kelsar also. She was talking about this same issue, that she has somewhere that she works. She works from, I think, 6 a.m. in the morning, 7 a.m. up till 7 in the evening, and she works even on Saturdays. Every single time she's in the office, when will she have another life? When will she be able to create something else for herself? Work-life balance is super, super important, because you don't want your employers to burn out. They have a certain level of productivity. If you have a sick employee, you would not be able to get the most out of that employer. So why are you getting them to the point where they are becoming sick and they can't function again? These are the issues. These are things that we need to really do better as employers. You're listening, employees. Thank you all for calling. But yeah, because of time, I don't think I'll be able to take more calls or messages. But yeah, I just want to say that I appreciate every one of you that called in, that sent us messages, that talked about your grievances, and even took your time to share it. Thank you so much. Always remember that every Thursdays by 11 to 11:30, it is the HR on Radio show. And what we do right here on this show is we bridge the gap between employers and employees. So if you're looking for a job, you want to promote yourself in your career, you want to get better, you want to understand the corporate space more, you are a new employer, you want to employ people, this is the show for you. You need to listen to this show. And here we'll be having guests, we'll be having analysts, people that are already employers. Some will be opening up slots to employ people. There are vacancies as well. They listen to your cries, your complaints, your grievances, whatever it is that you're going through in the corporate space. They can hear you out and even share the message to other employers, so that they know that this is a problem and they're able to do better. My name still remains Ruki Kareem. The Breakfast Show still continues, so stay locked on Jordan 105.5 FM. The whole juice, everything is going on, because right after the show, we're going to be having the Real Estate Show as well, hosted by Mr. DG Bobare. So he's going to join you shortly, and yeah, I'll be seeing you later, or I'll be right on your radio station very soon.

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0: If you have a world filled with ordinary people, extraordinary things will happen through me. Sing, Joe.
1: Extraordinary things.
0: Beautiful morning to you, really, today. Before I greet Lagosians, let me greet you specially. How are you doing today?
1: I'm okay. I'm very fine.
0: Because you brought food for me.
1: I've been noticing why you have been very kind to me this morning.
0: Good morning, Lagosians. Good morning, Nigerians. Good morning, everywhere you're listening to us today. It's still Jordan 105.5 FM. This is the station will give you value back to back. You know, this is your number one entrepreneurship radio and value station. So everything you get on Jordan 105.5 FM is value back to back. We have Dami, Lola, Deba, you're producing the show this morning, and Riri is here, like she said. Her name is Faith Samuelson, but everybody calls her.
1: Everybody calls me Riri.
0: How are you doing today?
1: I'm okay. I'm fine. Good morning to everybody listening to us this morning on Buyers Market in Jordan 105.5 FM. My name is Mr. Deji.
0: Don't worry, the food will go a long way. And as well, we have Omolara in the studio, all the way from Olabisi Onabanjo University. Omolara, come and say something to the audience. Just say good morning. Say something. Let them hear your voice. She's an ambassador she'll say it herself.
2: Hi, good morning, everyone. This is Omolara from Olabisi Onabanjo. Good to have
3: Omolara
2: you
3: what?
2: With us. Omolara Okolawo.
0: Omolara Okolam, all the way from Olabisi on Obanja University. Maybe she wants to just go check her out on the socials right there. She's a beautiful lady. And right away we have Omadeko here in the studio right there handling the live streaming and handling everything as though with the socials this morning. His name, let me not go. I needed to mention something, but I won't do that right now. Thank you so much, Demola Adekoya. God bless you for doing this with us this morning. We're so glad to be here today. My name is Deji Bobare, and Riri is here all the way, taking you through the journey in the real estate market. It's called the Buyer's Market.
1: And Buyer's Market!
0: Quite amazing. We will bring you to the bay of investment in the real estate market. This show, Buyer's Market, is all about protecting the rights of every buyer.
1: Mm-hmm.
0: And that is what you get information about properties in places, you get information about documentations, titles, you get information about what you need to do if you're going to buy, so you not buy wrong, Abby. You said, mm-hmm. I'm not say buy right, so that you can buy rightly.
1: You buy wrong, you lose wrong.
0: You lose big time.
1: You lose big time.
0: All right, welcome to the show once again. So good to be here. So glad right now. It's about seven minutes into the show, 7 minutes into the Buyer's Market. I'm glad. Really, we started the series on Monday, and we've been running something quite amazing. What was that about?
1: Yeah, we started a series, and that series was all about the major portfolios in the real estate industry. Mm. I'd like to chip this in. If you've not been listening to Real Estate Revolution, this is your cue to start listening right
0: Monday
1: now.
0: Monday and Tuesday.
1: Mondays and Tuesdays, 6:15 to 7 p.m. That is when we start talking about everything real estate, and then we now slide on Thursday.
0: A little.
1: We'll now come bring it to you guys on Thursday on Buyer's Market. And as I was saying, we started a series called What Are the Major Portfolios in the Real Estate Industry?
0: So we're actually discussing the portfolios in the industry, which is very important. But I'll release the call line right now. We won't pick your call now. Just take the call. Keep it, the phone number. Keep it down till the second half of the show. From about 11:45, we'll start picking your calls. Ask your questions, because I know a whole lot of people sent messages. And definitely you can call from 11:45, 090-6000. 0906000 3352 is the number you can call. My producer is looking lost. 0906000 3352 is the number you can call to join the conversation. But you will listen to the conversation first before you join. 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To 0807221438 9, WhatsApp only. 0807221438 9. That's on WhatsApp. But the studio line to call right about now is 0906000 3352. Still the Buyer's Market. And like we said, we started a series about portfolios in the real estate market. And some people are wondering, what is even this portfolio? What is this all about? Yes.
1: Mm-hmm.
0: These are more of the tools to, you know, there's a means to an end, right?
1: Of course.
0: So these tools are the means to an end in the real estate industry. Major tools are quite a number of people know before was this residential thing. Buy a land, build when you have the capacity,
1: yes,
0: and rent it out and start making money. That's just one of the tools, right?
1: Mm-hmm.
0: It's just one of the portfolios. We have several portfolios you can take advantage of. I would mention land banking. What is land banking? Let me just put you on the spot.
1: Allow me to be your student. Now, you said land banking.
0: The YME student, Abby.
1: Oh, yes, now.
0: Oh, yeah, go ahead.
1: Yeah, you said in the last program you had, you said land banking, our forefathers have always been practicing what we call land banking. And what is it? It is like buying of land and keeping it somewhere
0: for over years.
1: Mm. Over years, and maybe you buy a land in 1990, and I remember, I bought a land.
0: Scenario that you painted.
1: Of course. And you remember, I have this land since 1990, you kept it till 2026. You know, by the time you're reselling that land, oh my God.
0: What a value. Appreciation on it.
1: You might even be the next millionaire in town. From that land,
0: you bought it for 250 naira.
1: Mm-hmm.
0: If you say 1990, maybe you bought a land around Ikorodu, Ogolonto, or let me look for a place. Let me just Igbokuta anywhere, Igberigbe, around Ikorodu at that time, say 1995, 1990, and you bought it for about 250 naira, or maybe you bought it for about say 250k. That way. Compare that location at the time you bought it
1: to now
0: 2026, and you said maybe you'll be it's not maybe anymore, you're a millionaire already with what you have in that location, because at the time you're going to sell that, even if it's just a plot that you bought for 250k about 90 something about now, how many years ago, that's 1995,
1: that's about 36 years,
0: exactly, over 30 years,
1: yeah.
0: And right now you can't sell it anything less than say 10 million 15 million, as it stands right now, because of the going rate of properties in that location right now, which is very important. So now imagine you having a perfect understanding of land banking. Our forefathers or our parents do not have an understanding or perfect understanding of land banking.
1: They were practicing it.
0: Yes, practicing it. Now you have a perfect understanding. You know how to add value. You know, we talked about ways of adding value, or ways that properties get to add values.
1: Mm-hmm.
0: I would say there are natural appreciation.
1: Of course.
0: And there are enforced appreciation. You can take the route of the enforced appreciation now. Do title documentation. I've seen a whole lot of our fathers. Many of them don't even have a title. Documentation on the land they said they have.
1: Just receipts.
0: A friend called me some years ago and said, bro, I know this is your industry. My dad has a land. Your mom told me the dad is late. The dad is late. And now discovered that they want us. We'll pick your calls at the second half of the show. Definitely not now. So they now discovered that the land that their dad has, it doesn't have any document, they didn't keep it anywhere, so they wanted to check how they could get the place. They went looking for the spot, the land that their father bought years ago before the demise of the father, and discovered that they could not even locate the land. No documentation.
1: Who
0: do we call? Who did he buy it from at the time? And a whole lot of things. But right now, we have understanding. Knowledge is everywhere. You get knowledge on the radio, and it is power. Exactly. So all you need to do, if you have land in places now that you know your land banking, it's been there for a few years, in the 3, 5 years, 7 years, 10 years, please do enforced appreciation. Go and add value to that land anywhere you have it.
1: Mm-hmm.
0: I'm not saying go and fence. One of those value you could have is fencing. If you don't have capacity to fence, go all out to do documentation before you lose it.
1: Of course.
0: You don't want to lose it, do at least start with survey plan, registered survey plan and a deed of assignment. It protects you legally, it protects you statutorily. That means the government of the state you have that property knows you and approved you as a owner right there, so you won't lose out at the end of the day. So it's still buyer's market right there, talking about portfolios in the real estate market. I think what I would just focus more basically today, you know, we have several portfolios that we talked about Monday and Tuesday, but today we'll just give you a snapshot quickly. Like we said, we have the land banking, we have property flipping. You know, for property flipping looks more like the opposite of land banking. You know, property flipping, land banking is when you buy and leave it for years to appreciate in value and resell, right?
1: Yes.
0: While property flipping is buying for a short time, very short time, and releasing it into the market. Maybe you buy and just do one or two things on it for 3 months or 6 months, wham, it's out of the market, it's gone, and you make more money because you've added value. What add values basically to property flipping is enforced appreciation. You bought, imagine around Abule Egba now, you decide to buy a space, maybe a building that is there, and all you wanted to do around the place is just to resell in few months. What do you need to do on that property to add value to it, so you can get more money, much more than you bought it. Imagine you bought the property for 30 million naira, you want to sell it for 60 million naira or 50 million naira in just 3 or 6 months. It can happen when you do an enforced appreciation. Do something, perfect documentation. Maybe you fence it around, or even put a borehole there, or even touch on renovating the building a little. By the time you put your stuff together, maybe you all you spend on the property is about 10 million naira. From 30 million naira, that's 40 million naira. You can sell it for 60 million naira. Make good money in just this month, and that's a good business. A whole lot I can tell you to do. So property flipping is one of those. Long lease investment is one of those. Property portfolios, agro real estate, which is really trending right now, is one of those portfolios in the real estate industry right now. Agro real estate. How do I invest in the real estate market using the agro tool right now? This it means agri, everything agriculture in the real estate market falls under the agro real estate investment. That's you want to buy a farmland from a real estate company or from a farm manager, buying a farmland. It doesn't mean you're farming yourself. You might not even lift a hoe or lift a cutlass, and you have the farm managers manage the farm for you. You're making money every harvest season, which is very important. So there are
1: So you just own the land and start earning the money of a farmer.
0: Trust me, you start earning the money of a farmer because
1: that's a very cool business.
0: But one important thing I will say today before we go on the second half of the show and start picking your calls and tell you a few properties that are available because of the time already. It is very important to understand why is this important, these portfolios in the real estate market. Why do I need to take advantage of them? Why don't just buy and build and I'm living there, I'm renting out just one portfolio? Because rent is the least when it comes to portfolio appreciation, when it comes to achieving and making so much money, making the most of real estate industry, you need to understand other portfolios that won't stress you at all and you're making so much money. But rent, you will build, you will rent out. The house is depreciating. The person, you think you're making more money.
1: And it will even take you a long time to recover what you've invested.
0: It takes time. But there are several tools or portfolios in the real estate market that you can take advantage of. In just a year or in just 6 months, you've made your money that you invested and you're making more money, which is very important. So one major importance of the real estate portfolio right there is because it's a leverage. It's a leveler anytime, any day to you. There are lots you might not be able to do. You might be doing your 8 to 5 job or 9 to 5 job.
1: Yes.
0: And you're making so much money in the real estate industry as a leverage. That's one thing the tools will do for you. Imagine you understand the fractional aspect of ownership of real estate properties. I don't have 50 million naira. I don't have 30 million naira to invest in a location. But in that location, I can invest my 1 million naira and I'm making money. Because that location, you cannot see a plot or even half plot for 30 million naira. Maybe the least you could see in that location, if you want to buy a half plot, is about 50 million naira or 40 million naira. But because you joined an asset team or asset tribe, an asset community, where you own property fractionally, you know, it's called real estate investment trust, where we have a pool of people collaborating together.
1: Yes.
0: You might not even know that one or know this one, but a real estate company brought people together who have like minds, common goal. They want to make money in the real estate market. So they came together, or they will come together. Oh, I have 2 million naira to invest in this project that is ongoing, that the real estate company is running. Oh, that one has 5 million naira. Depending on your own investment, that is what you will get, your percentage every year. That means if we have a building, we'll build an hotel, we'll build a hall right there, and your investment there is about a million naira forever, as long as that all is standing. You're earning percentage of a million naira anytime, every year, once the rent is renewed from anybody who is coming in or anybody who, so you're getting something quite amazing. You've even forgotten that you invested and you kept on getting money from that angle, because that is one thing portfolios will do to you, or tools in the real estate market will do for you without you stressing yourself. So it is very important for you to understand that there are leverages in the real estate market, and the major leverages in the real estate market are these portfolios. A whole lot. Imagine this one. Joint venture. You have a land. You don't have money to build. You have an agreement with somebody. You came together in partnership. You collaborated. The person built on the land is earning. You're earning. The land is yours, right? You're not selling. You don't want to sell the land. That's why you want to do a joint venture. It is a portfolio in the real estate market that somebody will come. Oh, we have an agreement. we have a lawyer who will draft the agreement deed for you both. You both sign the way the sharing ratio would be. I will be getting this for the next 20 years. I'll be getting it for the next 30 years. Once this, maybe the person built the place with about, say, 20 million naira, say 15 million or 30 million naira, and you have an agreement, oh, you will recoup your investment back in the next 15 years, but we're giving you till the next 30 years to keep making money on this because it is a joint agreement. You make money. You make much more than you invested. As much as I still own my space, I am making money every year too. Imagine somebody taking away the stress of looking for money or borrowing money to build.
1: To build, yes.
0: Now they built on your property. They are making money to recoup their own investment, and you are making money as a space owner. Mm-hmm. And once they are even done with the investment, the partnership is over, the agreement is over, you own the place. Nobody will cross. You can't demolish the place, you understand?
1: Mm-hmm.
0: That is one of the privileges you can enjoy using most of these tools in the real estate market. So we'll go on this short break right now and we'll open the call lines and start picking your calls.
1: Of course.

0: Yes, Buyer's Market is still the show going on right now on Jordan 105.5 FM. And before we went on the break, we said we're going to open the phone lines. And if you have any question, opinion, or whatever it is you want to say about this real estate, what is it you're facing in the real estate industry right now and you want to share with us, you need answers, you can call 090-6000-3352. 090-6000-3352.
1: Very important. Keep calling now. Keep your calls right here, 090-6000-3352. Very important. The show is still The Buyer's Market. Really fit. Samuelson is here and Deji Babare is still here, being produced by Damilola Adebayo. All right. I think the second half of the show, like we promise, we'll give you some locations that are available for sales. Very important. Mm-hmm. We talk about agro real estate investment, agro as one of the portfolios, right? One mm-hmm. of the tools. Let me give you one agro real estate investment you can take advantage of right now around Itoriwekoro. We have this palm origin. It's a farm, like a farm park. Mm-hmm. So the name of the project itself is called the Palm Origin. It's owned by two big investors in the real estate industry. Imagine you have Farmway as a big investor across Africa, and wow. you have Pertinence Group coming together to own a farmland so that they can deliver, because this is huge right there. So all you need is to get this information right now. Palm Origin is around Itoriwekoro. That's the location. And the name of the project is Palm Origin. And they brought it down to everyone to get to take advantage of this, because initially farmland sells from one acre.
0: Of course, yes.
1: Now they brought it to a plot. Let's wow. see who we have on our call line.
0: Okay.
2: Music advice.
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1: Right now, agro real estate investment, so for Tebafeje rice, you want to eat rice, or it's whatever, everything happens right there at the farmland. So Palm Origin, a plot, they give privileges to people to even buy.
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0: You're getting good returns. So majorly what you're what they are pushing at is giving you good returns, consistent returns. I mean, every year, if they say they are, you're getting a return every 6 months or every year or every 2 years, that return is
1: 5FM Lagos. Listen,
0: consistent. And two, it's giving you multiple streams of income. You're earning from whatever you're doing outside the farmland. Maybe you have, and the space still belongs to you. You know, you own the space, that land, you own it.
2: So the place is going to be yours permanently.
0: Yes.
2: It is not like you are investing into somebody's land.
0: It is yours permanently.
2: It is yours permanently.
0: And for some years now, they will be farming on it for you. And you're making money with the agreement of both of you, which is very important. And a plot is 850,000 naira for a plot, all inclusive. You get your documentation and they will farm there for you. And if you feel, oh, a plot is not what I need like an acre. An acre starts from 5 million naira. You buy, that is 6 plots an acre for 5 million naira. Good morning to you.
3: Good morning.
0: Your name and what, your location, please?
3: What?
0: Your name and your location. Where are you calling from?
3: At the network is bad.
0: All right, it's sounding like Demola sister talking to us right there. All right, do want to call back on the show 0906000352 854 a plot, 1 acre, 5 million naira, and this is all inclusive. You will make money on this consistently. I'll give you one more before I pass the baton to
2: Riri.
0: Everybody calls me Riri. All right, beautiful. Let me take you to Aviation City right now. Aviation City is a beautiful place to invest in as it stands right now. And Aviation City is around Ilishan, Ikene, just around where we have the International Gateway, Ogun State International Gateway Airport.
2: Okay.
0: This is a safe haven. This is a place to imagine the way Murtala Mohammed Airport started in Lagos State. Mm-hmm. And at that time, Keja, the environment and all those stuff were bushy. Nobody wants to stay there. You can't come around there. You can't live there. But right now, millions of naira. You can't even see a plot for 100 million. Keja environment. Trust me, 500M, you're still struggling to get a plot, even if you see secondary market. So imagine this location right now having an airport, Gateway International Airport, right? The Ogun State International Airport is there, and you can take advantage of this. How much is a plot selling? This is not a farmland. This is residential.
2: Residential,
0: you can buy and do land banking there. Buy, keep it for 3 years or 4 or 5 years and resell. Trust me.
2: You just give us a tip. Buy and do land banking.
0: Keep it for a while because it's a safe inside the estate. It has good title documentation. A plot is 950,000 naira. That is less than a million naira. 950K. You can buy and pay for 6 months. You can buy and pay for a year. 950K. But I will tell you to buy in numbers. Don't buy one plot. Buy three plots. Buy six plots or more if you can afford to buy.
2: Imagine what that would be in the next 3-4 years.
0: Just 3-4 years because of what is around the location.
2: An airport.
0: Airport. Wow. Trust me. If I do my estimation as a professional right now, as an expert, I'll tell you, in that location, if you buy for 950K, just a plot right now, in just 2 or 3 years right now, it can't be selling for anything less than maybe 3 million or 3.5 million. That's the least.
2: I believe you.
0: I'm trying to play safe right now. That it can't be selling for anything less than 3 million or 3.5 million in less than 3 years.
2: And one funny thing about Ogun State is that it keeps growing. Beautiful thing about Ogun State is that it keeps growing every single day.
0: You know why?
2: Because yes, there is development.
0: Lagos State.
2: Of course.
0: So it shares boundary with Lagos State, and a lot, it's more like spillover now, because land in Lagos State is quite enormous. It's something else right now, and it is huge. That is why I see a whole lot of people now, real estate company now going towards Ogun State
2: yes,
0: as connected city right now to sell to people. You know, Lagos State, where migration is huge. Let me not use the word crazy. It's huge right now. People are coming in every time to Lagos State, and right about now, you want to get it right, all you need to do, oh, I want to buy Aviation City for 950,000 a plot, or I want to buy more than a plot. What do I need to do? Call this number before we round off on the show. Call this number 081-3834-8845. I want to ask more questions. I need inquiries, to make inquiries. Please, I need to go for inspection. How do I go for inspection at the one that you talked about, Palm Origin at Itori Wekoro? How do I go for inspection at the one you say at Aviation City right there at Kenya Edition? Send an SMS or call or send a WhatsApp message to this number 081-3834-8845.
2: Of course, we're telling you this because we don't want you to invest wrongly. We don't want you to lose wrongly. We want you to do everything rightly. And Buyer's Market is the perfect show for you to get

the vital information about everything in the real estate industry. So we come again, we come your way again next week, Wednesday, next week Thursday, by 11:30 a.m. to 12 p.m. Bye for now.

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0: This is the Jordan News.

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Good afternoon. Here's the business news at 12 on Jordan 105.5 FM Lagos. I am Rukaya Abdul Karim. In the highlights, presidency closes public input on state police bill today. Lagos unveils Agege Food Hub to reduce prices of foodstuff, create jobs. FCCPC warns bakery operators against unsafe shortcuts amid rising costs. On the foreign scene, Ukraine grain freeze threatens global food price spike. Now the news in detail. The presidency has set a 5 p.m. deadline on Thursday, August 13, 2026, for public submission on the proposed National Policing Bill, which aims to enable state police. Chief of Staff Femi Gbajabiamila, who chairs the Presidential Working Group on the bill, urge Nigerians to share the views on key issues such as protecting police from political interference, handling serious misconduct, and sharing intelligence between federal and state forces. He stressed the need for strong safeguards so governors cannot misuse state police against opponents, protesters, journalists, or minority groups, while still bringing police in closer to its community. But Abiamila noted that a constitutional amendment is required, as the current constitution allows only the Nigerian police force. Both National Assembly chambers have approved related changes, but further steps, including approval by at least 24 states' assemblies, remain. Even after the law passes, individual states would need their own enabling laws and must meet national standards before operating.

Lagos State Governor Babajide Sanwo-Olu has said the state's network of mid-level agro-produce hub built in different parts of the state will reduce food supply chain costs, cut post-harvest losses, and create thousands of jobs. Governor Sanwo-Olu, who spoke on Wednesday at the commissioning of the Lagos Fresh Food Hub at Penn Cinema Agege, described the facility as a major component of his administration's efforts to build a more efficient, affordable, and resilient food system for the state. According to him, the initiative is already yielding results at the Fresh Food Hub in Mushing, commissioned in December 2023. Sanwo-Olu said the Agege facility was strategically located to serve residents of Agege and neighboring communities while strengthening the wider food distribution network across Lagos. He said the Agege, Apijo, Mushing, and other hubs being developed should therefore be seen not as isolated markets, but as interconnected components for a single food distribution network. Commissioner for Agriculture and Food System, Abisola Olusanya, said the Agege hub represented another important node in the state's emerging food distribution network. Olusanya said the central food security systems and logistics hub will serve as the mothership for the network, while middle-level hubs will bring aggregation, storage, wholesale, and retail distribution closer to consumers. Jordan 105.5 FM Lagos correspondent Kamaldeen Mustafa reports that the Agege facilities occupies approximately 7,000 square meters with a 4,000 square meter trade floor capable of accommodating 350 to 400 vendors.

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1: 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Speaking through the Southwest Zonal Coordinator, Dr. Olubu.
2: Everybody, this is The Sweet, and it's about to get all funky today. 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
0: global food prices. Ukraine normally ships over 90% of its agricultural exports by sea. 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
1: 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To end the business news, here are the highlights. Presidency closes public input to state police bill today. Lagos unveils Agege Food Hub.
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1: 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Thanks for listening. I am Rukaya Abdul Karim. Join us again at 4 for more news bulletin. Good afternoon.

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1: 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It is good many and certified dealers. Here are a few reasons why you should service your car or automobiles regularly with Rock Foundation. It will ensure your safety. 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
1: 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The maximum per car for your peace of mind is our business. 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
0: Good morning, Lagos. Welcome to the Jordan Breakfast Show. And today...
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0: 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And today...
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0: majeche, lonjin tomato. 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
1: Hey, everybody, this is The Sweets, and it's about to get all funky today. 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
2: 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I won't give you no move, I need you. 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

Mama dey jive for Lekki, mama dey suffer for trenches. 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

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If you're interested, send caregiver to 081-4968-1341. 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
0: 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Regular servicing of your car is to secure you, your family, and others who are traveling on the road with you. Faulty steering, poor or faulty braking system, worn-out wipers, etc. are related causes of serious accident. 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Cars and vehicles in advanced countries have a culture of regular maintenance. This is the more reason when they are brought into the country after 15 years of lifespan, they perform as brand new vehicles. 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

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If you're interested, send caregiver to 081-4968-1341. 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

No time to check time, ladies and gentlemen. It's a beautiful day to you, ladies and gentlemen. It's another season episode of The Flower Your Mind with yours, one and only Bale of Jordan FM, Sean Polo T. And this is still your award-winning radio show, The Flower Your Mind. And you know how we do it. Special appreciation to each and every one of you who joined us on the show. Yesterday, we had a guest who we eventually promised that we'll be coming back again some other time to have a conversation with on what was discussed on the show. But today, we are hopeful that we are having someone new. For those of you who already know, those who know, knows already our guest, which we're having in the show, on the show today. So don't go nowhere. Keep it locked right here. Don't go nowhere. We'll be right back shortly.

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0: Aye, boy, my boy, my boy, my boy. 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
0: And I'm walking.
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3: Okay.
0: And I'm walking. And
3: mm-hmm.
0: I'm walking.
3: Mm-hmm.
0: Do you not know what? 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
0: I want you to play me MMM song. God bless you.
3: On reverse.
0: Do you know what? May God bless Alhaji Pasuma Wonder.
3: Amen.
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0: This is former manager.
3: Amen.
0: On that day.
5: This is Jordan

0: first traveling, when I knew that, MC Pasoni, I go there. Second traveling, not Africa. Now, what am I trying to say that I should be able to make a stage of hip hop to showcase my talent. Now, see how God do it.
1: True Fuji.
0: So that's the reason them said, when I went to Fuji program, start speaking English. Hello. Show up English. And Pasmana said, I feel it now. Do you not know what I love him? Like the Pasuma Wonder. From his 50th birthday.
1: Up till date. Up till this coming November.
0: I will celebrate your 200 years. I like the Pasuma Wonder.
1: Amen.
0: I'm going to be your host MC.
1: Amen.
0: So the journey is that far. But what can I say? From there, I have the privilege to meet one of the best comedy show in Nigeria. Not in Lagos, in Nigeria. Mm-hmm. Stand Up Nigeria. Produced by Bumi Davis. Simply because he heard that
1: it's also an allergy. Allergy Bumi Davis. You don't know?
0: So it's allergy now.
1: It's also an allergy.
0: Respect to Bumi Davis.
1: Bumi Davis.
0: When I perform in his presence, you know, I said, wow, this kind of your talent is quite different. Come again. We are hosting another show. I'm talking about Bumi Davis.
1: Yeah.
0: The first comedy show that I host, which I'm one of the co-MC, co-comedian, yeah. I perform everybody. Come. Your own comedy is quite different. Though.
1: Maybe you likely might be performing at Ali Baba's first concert. the one coming up by 2027.
0: I swear.
1: January 4th. Usually January 4th. You know
0: so
1: that.
0: So, which I give respect to Alhaji Bumi David.
1: Yeah.
0: Now call me again. Simply because he knew that I always be with Alhaji Pasuma Wonder. So, see. Now said, I, English MC, I make a stage of Fuji artist to the world.
1: Wow.
0: That's the journey.
1: Wonderful. That's beautiful. But ever since you met Alhaji Alabi Pasuma Wonder, right?
0: Yeah.
1: I should always put that.
0: Yeah.
1: Have you ever had any regrets whatsoever that, this is what it is that you don't like about Alhaji in person? I know this interview is not about Alhaji, but
0: yes.
1: let's diversify. Let's just digress, right? Is there something you've noticed at any point in time about Alhaji himself?
0: To me, and ever since I have the privilege to meet Alhaji Pasuma Wonder, it's always a vibe. You know,
1: it's always the vibe.
0: No, darling.
1: See, we've not even opened up the phone line. People have started calling. Maybe, probably, they want to ask you one or two.
0: No, darling.
1: Maybe they want to ask you one or
0: two.
1: I do
0: want to know if you have the talent or the talent is not that full. If you have the privilege,
1: it will help you maximize.
0: I swear to God, Pasuma is the one we should be able to call a glory that light up a glory.
1: Yes.
0: God bless you.
1: Yay. So how has it been ever since you started and you discovered yourself, you and your contemporaries? At least you have people you started together, and how has it been on that aspect whereby people are probably looking at you? There's been certain people who started before you
0: actually
1: and felt, we used to be friends, we used to be mates, we used to be colleagues. It seems you are now skyrocket. What has been the feeling, and what's the feeling like? How has it been? Is it about you being celebrated by your contemporary that you started together, or like who is he gone? What does it? Kilo ti enfire pe gan imboloti de atoro ti lole mo pasuma nsin. How has it been?
0: So definitely that one.
1: Will you wear the celebration or the eight? How will you rate it?
0: I will wait the celebration a little bit.
1: Okay.
0: The hate is much, you know.
1: The hate is much than the celebration.
0: Yeah. That is the simple word.
1: Kill it.
0: No matter now. But what am I trying to let people know that is, due to my consistency in the game.
1: I love that word, consistency. You are very consistent.
0: So
1: over the years,
0: doing that, it let me know that there are some people that I think they are my boss, which they don't have the tenacity.

0: of the energy. They
1: I
0: don't have
1: swear to God. So eventually, you have left them behind. Those are the people.
0: And they are not willing to close the gap.
1: I swear to God.
0: They are not willing to close the gap with you.
1: I swear to
0: God. They just fell as they are not moving. You should be on the same
1: God bless
0: terrain
1: you
0: with them.
1: And this is it in me. If you are eventually, you high past me, I don't know the age, I will give you that respect and kudos.
0: That regard, which is normal and proper.
1: Yes. For the fact that you left me behind, you are up there, I'm not up there, I'm going to give you that privilege, the chance, the honor.
0: To shine your shine.
1: Shine your shine.
0: No, he said shine your shine. Join my shine. Shine your own shine.
1: No.
0: I get that.
1: Now, where I said Alhaji Pasuma Wonder is an angel.
0: Angeli.
1: Angeli. How happy will I be if I can get Alhaji Pasuma Wonder account number? Make a transfer, what kind of money will be say go shake.
0: Where Alhaji no go collect. That's why the fact that he will understand, say, own jail money.
1: God bless you.
0: Own jail money. He won't take it from you. I've seen a video one time whereby you were trying to spray Alhaji and he stopped you. And he was performing on stage, he was still the one spraying you.
1: Because he knew that when I spend that money to him, before going, did you know what? Through Alhaji Pasuma Wonder stage, I have the privilege to let the world know that in Fuji world, there is no introduction anymore. Starting from the A-list. Start from the king himself. I'm telling this reality.
0: You're very correct.
1: Because I said Pasuma Wonder is an angel. Here is the main particular point I said is an angel. Through Pasuma Wonder stage, I've performed with Waswainde, the king of Fuji.
0: Legendary.
1: Yes.
0: Legendary.
1: If you take me to Waswainde's office now, say you want to go and introduce me, I won't say anything. You take me there first. That's my point. Now leave Waswainde, the king of Fuji, that I perform. He gave me a bunch of dollars. He's on my social media. And people say, Waswainde is thinking, when you have talent, your talent is quite different to others. People will
0: quite
1: appreciate
0: unique.
1: You.
0: Quite unique. That brings me to this pattern of what you crafted. Talking about the
2: leaves in making you the best entrepreneur.
0: You can pop laptop first, Babalawo. Apple. Because yes. It's quite unique, right?
1: Definitely.
0: And the last time you were here, it was one of the things we discussed on the show that certain people, I don't want to mention them this time
1: definitely.
0: I don't want to go there, right? Which some people actually.
3: Yes, so my people, this is not Jordan Drive, and they listen to, so get better information, we won't give you no move an intro, but if you don't say one move, move your radio.
4: Hello, Lagos, welcome.
0: Actually, we're like trying to, as a skit maker who created that craft of Apple. Babalawo
1: laptop.
0: Exactly.
1: Take me
0: back there.
1: Actually, you see, when a lot of people have been creating an image of their own craft.
0: Because to be honest, it's not just because you are right here with me in the studio. You've been doing this before social media age.
1: Definitely.
0: Of course, I know all by myself.
1: Definitely.
0: We did not even know each other by then. And some people came, they leverage on that, blah, blah, blah, blah, blah, blah. I'm not like, I know of someone who has been doing this now.
1: Definitely.
0: Why is that? Do you
1: know why there's something in Nigeria, most especially content creator, they always use upper hand.
0: People still craft a lot.
1: What do I mean by upper hand? They will use that influence of the follower.
0: I have more followers.
1: I have like 1.5 million. And you that have that craft, maybe you are just like 100 or 800, 1,000. They will use that upper hand. But trust me, my content, you can't take it from me. First of its kind, the technology herbalist, with the used laptop and iPad, I own it. There's still that kind of idea. I don't want to mention A-list actors. A-list content creator
0: that still wants to steal that idea.
1: I get to my
0: point.
1: But because of my schedule on entertainment, it has been affecting that craft. Because in a week, I hanker event like four. So getting back from events to relax, to create again.
0: Oshé, we are better than you. That's the good news.
1: But I want to say, not even today.
0: Not even today. Yeah. That you are meeting Mr. Dave Pan Africa.
1: All right. Pleasure.
0: So all of these things you've been doing them in Nigeria. So
1: yeah,
0: you're going all over Africa now. So you said 4 times in a week.
1: Yeah.
0: 7 days in a week. You go tired.
1: Do you not know what?
0: There is
1: one legendary actor. Yes, I can't forget. Babalalude.
0: Hey.
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1: Emi awo ji pepe awo ji sese
0: confirm
1: o gbuju mi wo in boju reke o. When I call this legendary actor Babalalude, I think this
0: so have him featured on your skit.
1: Yes, I think it's 5 years back. It's on my YouTube. When he came, he said, ah, oh, like I want skit ijare monesa ninu epe
0: baba gan wa gbadun skit nsi.
1: I'm telling you ninu epe
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1: si ni monesa. Immediately you do this with me, I drop it officially. Trust me, everybody will start calling you.
0: Well, I want to
1: Baba back. Now use that to do it for me. I'm telling you the reality of life.
0: Want
1: every skit artist in Nigeria.
0: Want
1: I'm the first skit maker that brought Lalude to skit industry. I can say it anywhere in the world. Internet don't lie. Yes, internet don't lie.
0: Records are there.
1: They're here. So for me to say this, I actually put more energy into what I'm doing.
0: All right, I like that.
1: I don't copy.
0: I like that. I appreciate your originality, African Pensuji. And of course, ladies and gentlemen, you've been under the voice of Sean Polity, yours on the only Bale with Jordan FM. And of course, African Pensuji live right here with us in the studio with a whole lot of other people, family that are here with us. Keep it locked right here. Keep the phone line buzzing. You can keep calling now. 0906000335 to ensure the case. You want to send us a text or on WhatsApp 0807221489. Don't forget 0906000335 should, in case you have any question for African Pensuji. We're live right here. Keep it locked. Don't go nowhere. We'll be right back. Let's go jive to some of Alhaji Pasuma Wonders, right? Jam.

0: All right, ladies and gentlemen, still live right here on Jordan 105.5 FM, and it's been a beautiful moment, my people, with African Pencil G with us live in the studio. Won't be no more logo featuring Q-Dot. Q-Dot, Abudokunle Rashid. That happens to be the publicist to K1, the ultimate. Big shout out to you, my brother, how dare. And African Pencil G, plus and minus, ever as the journey began, count your blessing, right? And count your losses. Which one would you feel you have more or you had more? Count your blessings, count your losses. Which one would you feel, oh, I want, who the heck is he? Rallies America, right? Oh. Count your blessings, count your losses. Which one did you think you had more?
1: I'll count my blessings.
0: You count your blessings.
1: Definitely, yes.
0: Well, and what's the reason for counting those blessings?
1: Actually, this is not the way I started, you know. If I could remember the beginning, I'm going to be the first person at the event, even to the extent that I'll be the one of the people that will start arranging chair for them. But right now, they will call, "Hello, Pencil G, where are you now?" I'm about to get to the event. Right now, I'm at the event. And then I'm doing this simply because there's a lot of differences. Whenever I'm coming, some people don't even know me. When they say that Pencil G, that use Bansa. Uh-huh. When I started, what is Bansa?
0: Barely, of course.
1: How much am I saying getting a personal Bansa?
0: Mm-hmm.
1: So going to an event, I have my own bodyguard. I have a stage manager. I have a stage event. So before, I don't have such.
0: Okay.
1: My first entering plane, I don't enter a plane of local airline. My first entering plane is international. So to me, even before I lost my dad never entered
0: of blessed memory.
1: Both my father and my mother.
0: Won't worry. You broke the record.
1: Definitely.
0: And the family.
1: Yes. So in old children, I first bought a car. The blessing is much. I don't know the losses.
0: But how will you, if I may ask, how do you handle people in the family, among your peers, your colleagues, your friends, who are not comfortable with your growth?
1: Most especially, my family love my growth.
0: Your especially, family?
1: Irony. Especially my sister.
0: Feel free, mention her name.
1: Kole.
0: Sister.
1: Kole is her
0: Auntie
1: name.
0: Kole.
1: So after my mom, she's the one. She called always. Hello.
0: Only Mamaku. Abi mama shiwa.
1: I lost my mom.
0: Oh,
1: blessed memory.
0: Sorry.
1: So whenever she don't hear from me since maybe like 2 days. Hello,
0: Imbuluwa. She reach out to you.
1: Imbuluwa.
0: I'll
1: even ask on her. But I'm going to call Lue now. Okay, no problem, I'm around.
0: Just to make sure you are fine, you are
1: yes.
0: Okay. So I would just like right now say or want to believe that you have a wonderful family.
1: Definitely.
0: Which is, you know, a beautiful thing, right?
1: Definitely.
0: You having a beautiful family,
1: definitely,
0: supporting your dreams and vision and all that. But coming back to the line of the industry, you've been there before some people heard of another comedian called Pensu, and people don't really get I think they kind of mix it up somehow. The African Pencil G. Someone is another bit, like I know you've been there before the social media standard.
1: Definitely.
0: And how do you get to undo that?
1: Okay.
0: Do you feel your brand, your word, your uniqueness is not being trampled upon? I know that there is a prefix attached to your own pencil, which is, you know, Africa.
1: Yeah.
0: Right.
1: Yeah.
0: You understand. So how do you get to undo that?
1: Oh, quick one. Let me make this straight.
0: Or has it not made you lose business one way or the other?
1: Oh, it's quite different.
0: Oh, yeah, Tosira.
1: His name is Pencil Comedian.
0: Okay.
1: My name is African Pencil G. And he only do a comedy.
0: And if I may ask, before you continue, sorry, right? Do you think, okay, maybe you probably noticed your craft somewhere, you know, by adopting that name Pencil?
1: You see,
0: or we shouldn't go there.
1: Do let us go there.
0: Yeah, right.
1: But do you know what makes me happy? We have jammed in an occasion two times that I performed before him. I swear to God, there is one place called Coco Lounge, owned by the band then at Yaba.
0: Yeah, yeah.
1: Ozone Cinema.
0: Yeah.
1: Bushi is the one who called me on that day, and Pencil was
0: Bushi
1: there.
0: Comedian.
1: Yes, Pencil was there, which I took the microphone and let them know that it's quite different. They're not calling before God and man. Pencil don't come out on that day. Bushi now make one statement. This original Pencil you.
0: Yeah.
1: Yes, on that day, I can't forget.
0: Oh yeah, someone
1: I swear to God. But you know, Nigeria, if you don't meet up with some standard of empire or some kakos, I can actually
0: some
1: say this.
0: Certain Seku.
1: Yes, I can actually say this. Saku is helping Pencil comedian. Yes. Yeah.
0: The circle he belongs.
1: Yeah, definitely. Because you can't be working with AY. No.
0: Oh, the men were gay. AY. Okay, no, yeah.
1: So, to me, there's no godfather.
0: Hmm.
1: Yeah, I can say this anyway. No godfather. I'm just doing it as how things supposed to be. But Pencil comedian have godfather. You know, they can help him to put things in order. To stage a show somewhere else in a big place. But for me, I don't break, you know what I mean? Because I got the talent. Which I normally wrote this on my status. My space is there. Anytime, any day, I'll be noticed. So Pencil comedian can only just come on stage and do comedy and go. Me, I will stand on stage for good 24 hours to do different things on the podium. So for the fact of that, I don't melt. So that's the reason I just keep putting more on my craft.
0: You are not feeling intimidated by Kaluku.
1: Definitely.
0: I love that.
1: Vale.
0: 090-6000-335 to my people. 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
2: 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And today, we'll be discussing
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0: 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Any question, anything you want to ask African Prince G, of course, we'll read it loud, live, and clear on the show. Don't go nowhere. We'll be right back.

0: It's been a wonderful time, ladies and gentlemen. Of course, I think we have some, not just about us, you know, because we really know I have a technical issue, but the weather is somehow, you know, right now, I think it's about to rain. We really do not know. We are not so sure, but we've not been able to pick up any phone. People have been calling, but we've not been able to pick any calls, you know, ever since. But that doesn't change some of the blessings that is being brought your way today. Boy, it's been a wonderful moment with you, our listeners. And it's been a wonderful and beautiful moment with African Pen CG being live with us in the studio of Jordan 105.5 FM Lagos. We just saw the next interview will probably be at Abuja Radio Station 93.9. I hope, Jordan, Pensu, you'll be there.
1: Definitely, yes.
0: You'll be there now?
1: Yeah,
0: no. In Abuja?
1: Yeah.
0: You ready?
1: Yeah.
0: Mogu, shake hello.
1: You know, say, Navom de Zero.
0: You're ready to
1: Jordan
0: move.
1: I'll be supporting.
0: No. Jordan is your family.
1: So
0: Jordan loves you, right?
1: Yeah.
0: Jordan FM is your family. That is what we support. We support talent. We support entrepreneurship. That is what we stand for any day, anytime. And we don't change what we stand for. You understand. So anytime, any day, Jordan FM is your home. You understand. So
1: God bless.
0: And I believe people will probably be looking forward to wanting to have you here anytime soon.
1: Definitely.
0: And should the case. But do you have anything in mind, such as you staging an event, a concert, an African PSG concert anytime soon? Because that's so much expected by your fans and lovers out there, those who love your craft.
1: Actually, on what you just said now,
0: Something you've had in plan.
1: I have it in plan, but if you don't have a solid backbone, solid promoter, don't do something that you later regret. You know, there's some event you will stage. At the back of that event, you start crying.

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2: 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Sanwo-Olu said the Agege facility was strategically located to serve residents
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2: said the center level hubs would bring aggregation, storage, wholesale, and retail distribution closer to consumers. Jordan FM correspondent Kamaldeen Mustafa reports that they
1: are. Good morning, Lagos. Welcome to the Jordan Breakfast Show. And today,
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0: Everybody, this is The Sweets, and it's about to get all funky today. Great music and fantastic teams in making you the best entrepreneur you can possibly be.
1: Yes, so my people, this is not Jordan Drive. I've been listening to, so get better information. I won't give you no move, I need you, but if you don't say one move, move your radio.
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0: Kitchen, this is the best time for you to do it. They can't. Never be any time better than this. Because when they resume school, they are absolutely trying to. Do their school runs.
2: 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Every day, all day.
0: Looking for sauce. Hey, Junior, God, bring your school. Danny.
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0: Today, you're not telling me your name. My name is not here. I am a 9-to-5, and if I am given 500,000 naira, I would like to start a baby
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0: We go there one day. There's no money. Anytime you enter into the office, we

0: 6000 3352 090 6000 3352. 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I have another text message here. And then this one says, "Hi, good evening. My name is Marie." Okay, that's quite a very beautiful name. My name is Marie. I'm an existing business owner already. And if I'm to go into any business, I would like to go into Zobo and fruit drink production, because a lot of us are consuming toxic substances right there, and this would definitely help the society generally. Amazing job. Thank you so much, Mary. Thank you for sending us a text message. Again, you can call 090-6000-3352, 090-6000-3352, or send a WhatsApp message to 0807-2214-389. I have your calls coming in, but they are dropping. I don't know if you are also the one that you are trying to flash me. Like Oreluwa would say, you cannot flash us on this show. Because I don't even have the... I don't have the power to call you back. The same way I don't have the power to dictate what calls that I pick. So please, if by chance you are trying to... I mean, to toast me with that call, please, make sure that you call me to talk to me. Hello, good evening. Welcome to the show. Oh, we lost that call again. Let's go on this music break. And when we come back, we'll take more calls and messages. Let's see if this person stays. Hello, good evening. Oh, thank you for staying. Good evening. Welcome to the show.
1: Yes, this is Oluwatose on the line, ma.
0: Oluwatose, welcome.
1: Yes, I just came back from Iraq, but I don't have a lot of money with me. The money I have with me, I've used it to do container. It's not remaining money to start my business.
0: Okay.
1: I want to start the foodstuff business. I want to be selling rice, beans, and red oil.
0: Okay.
1: I am a single mother.
0: Okay. Thank you. Thank you so much for that information. Thank you so much for telling us what you would have done with 500,000 naira. Don't worry, just keep listening. Okay, thank you. 090-6000-3352. 090-6000-3352. Or send a WhatsApp message to 0807-2214-389 to be a part of the show. And let's go enjoy some music, because we have some people who are in traffic right now sending you warm hugs. All right.

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1: 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My name is Oluwafunke Obishasa, and you're welcome back to the Jordan Drive show. This is the Market Square segment where we discuss everything going on in your marketplace. And in case you're just tuning in, I want you to know that you should not change that down for anything, because you will get great music, great vibes, great conversation, and absolutely great entertainment over here. And currently, we are discussing something really interesting that would interest you. Whether you're a 9-to-5er, you're an existing business owner, or you're just about to go into a business and money is the problem. You know how, even as 9-to-5ers, you would say, I want more money, I want this. And business owners would also complain, I wish I can even diversify, I wish I can even create another product to sell. Now, there's an opportunity in front of you. For, let's say, if you are given 500,000 naira at this moment, what business would you go into? Whether you're a 9-to-5er, an existing business owner, or you're just about to go into business, you call me on the show and you tell me what you would do with 500,000 naira. I want to know the forward-thinking business owners, because a lot of times we expect opportunities, but we're not just ready for them. So let me know those who are ready for the opportunity. And those 9-to-5ers that used to complain as though it's because they've not seen the money to do the business. If they see the money to do the business like this, what's the learning here? Even the consumers, they'll be tired of patronizing them. Here is your opportunity to, present yourself to the world, and you just never can tell. There could be a brand listening somewhere that'll be ready to sponsor you. Or even me, I can say, you know what? Jude, send me your account number and I wire you 5 million euro. How about that? The number for you to call is 0906000 3352. 0906000 3352. Or send a WhatsApp message to 0807-2214-389 to be a part of the show this evening. I've gotten some feedback. Somebody has said she wants to go into baby essentials. Want to say baby things, because we say there's no money in this country, but people are giving birth every aka day. There's hardly no hospital that you walk in there in 2 days, you will not see them do and people will be rubbing powder. Oh, it's in the villages now, but some people do it here too, right? Rub powder, you will know that this man just gave it. Or even in your neighborhood, you would know. And one of our callers also said that she wants to start selling rice, palm oil, and a lot more. What would you do with 500,000 naira as an existing business owner or a 9-to-5er who is looking to have a side hustle? I'm ready for you. I want to know your thoughts and your opinions. Rant to me. Just rant. 0906000 3352. 0906000 3352. Or send a WhatsApp message to 0807-2214-389. And I have another text message here that says, hi.
0: This is Jordan.

0: I want to start. What did Daniel say here? Daniel, your message is not.
1: Good morning, Lagos. Welcome to the Jordan Breakfast Show. And today,
2: hey, everybody.
0: It's not really complete. Oh, you want to start. Dying.
2: But this is the sweet, and it's about to get all funky today. Great music and fantastic teams.
0: In them, okay. Said he wants to start dying.
2: Making you the best entrepreneur you can possibly be.
3: Yes, so my people, this is not Jordan Drive. Now they listen to, so we'll get better information. Won't give you no move.
0: Because some people prefer to dye their existing jeans instead of buying another one. I think this is a forward-thinking business owner. Let's not lie. Jeans is expensive. So buying new jeans, even no cracker jeans now safe. It's not like you just go there with 1,000.
3: Need your boy. If you don't say one move, move your
0: 2,000 naira before you buy jeans. It do carry weight, especially if you are the type that you don't like to go and do the bend down select okrika. You like the okrika to come and meet you in your house. You like those ones that, for example, if you are a student and the people that will bring it to your room or your office vendor that will bring it to your desk at work. How will it? It's gonna be expensive now. You cannot stand here and be picking. It's gonna be expensive. So I think that's a great idea, to be honest. And I mean, for a new page, you would want to run adverts. I get that. 0906000 3352 or send a WhatsApp message to 0807-221-4389. We have another text message here, and this message says, "Hi, good evening, Funke. Nice job to you. My name is David and I am calling." David, you are texting. My bad, sorry. And I'm texting from Okearo. I'm a 9-to-5. If I get that business, I want to start making snacks to sell in my office and to people in church. I have a 9-to-5 where we are not allowed to go out of the office. We have to send our office assistants. Sometimes they feel very reluctant to go, and a lot of people have to order food. But if I can start making snacks or even cook for them, I'm a great chef. I know I'm going to make sales. Fantastic. That's a very fantastic idea. You see, one day we'll talk about offices that, you know, lock people up as though they are in a cage, as though they are anywhere. Let me not even go there, because I have had such an experience before. Also, as you can step out and go to the bank and

0: cleaners. They are there to clean and also assist with office errands as regards buying food, it's just food. You can send them in our own time. You can't send them to help you buy a recharge card. I mean, you do your recharge card through your bank or any other means. But it was part of their JD. Once they are done cleaning, they come at a particular time. They collect everybody's food. I don't know why it's done like that in your office. I think they might need to. But well, thank God that it's even like that, because it's an opportunity for you to sell. Abina, Davido, let's take this call. Hello, good evening. Welcome to the
1: show. Hello, ma. Good afternoon, ma.
0: Good afternoon. Your name and where you're calling from?
1: My name is Gold.
0: Gold.
1: I am calling from Lagos.
0: Okay, Gold. Welcome. Let's hear from you.
1: Please, if you can give my daddy $500 to start gas business.
0: To start bag business.
1: Gas business.
0: Okay. All right. So, what business does your dad want to start?
1: Gas business.
0: Okay, gas business. Oh, okay. Fantastic. Okay. Daddy Gold, I hope you buy something for Gold, yo. If this money touch your hand.
1: My dad is not here, ma.
0: He's not here. I'm just saying. I'm sure he'll be listening somewhere. Okay, Gold, no problem. Thank you for calling on behalf of your dad.
1: Okay.
0: All right. Enjoy the rest of your day. Bye.
1: Thank you.
0: All right, go. Thank you to you too. 0906000 3352 or send a WhatsApp message to

0807-221-4389 to be a part of the show. Or you can send a WhatsApp message and tell me what you would do as an existing business owner if 500,000 naira touched your hand. Not 500,000 naira, people came to buy something. No, 500,000 naira cash or transfer that you don't have to pay interest. It just touched your hands. What do you go use and do? And if you are a 9-to-5er that has been clamoring that I just want a side hustle, something that will give me money. I'm tired of this life that I'm living. Every morning, 5 o'clock, I'm out of the house. I don't have anything to show for it. 500,000 naira is in your front like this. What business would you do with it? I await your calls and your messages, your responses. But then let's go enjoy some music again. So that people that are in traffic that cannot even contribute, they're going to feel like, well, yeah, they're part of the show. And in case you'll be racking your brain since, so that you think, wait till I go for you this money, do. Let me play you music so that your mind and your brain, it go kulele. Don't go anywhere. I'll be right back.

0: good evening.
1: From? Your name and where you're calling from? Good evening.
0: My name is Nathan. Calling from Jai.
1: Okay, is this your first time calling?
0: Yes.
1: Woo! True for you. Thank you so much for calling in. So let's hear from you. What would you do with 500,000 naira?
0: I will join a professional plan.
1: Okay.
0: So I have my staff. So I needed more. So I needed more. So I with that 500,000, I will be able to get fairly used divorce plan. I know where I can get 12. So with that, the production will be much. Be careful. Remember, go.
1: Okay.
0: I'll do more production. I'll do more income.
1: Okay. All right. Thank you. Thank you so much for calling in to share yours right there. You can keep the calls coming in 0906003.

0: Hello. Evening, welcome to the show.
1: Hello.
0: Tell me where you're calling from.
1: I'm calling from Abulegba. My name is Taiwo Abolale Kuku.
0: Okay, Mr. Taiwo, good evening, welcome to the show. What would you do with 500,000 naira?
1: I will use it with food business.
0: What type of food business would you do?
1: Cook one. Right, jollof rice, fried rice, amala. Another thing, I have small, I will look for small eating, so I'll be doing it there.
0: Fantastic. You must be a great chef. Oh, am I on other gun?
1: Oh wow, amazing.
0: All right, thank you so much for sharing your idea. I have lots and lots of smart entrepreneurs on this show. In fact, you people sabi this business thing a lot. You don't worry, I'm so sure, and I pray that as much as for everyone who is trusting for business capital, you will get it, you will find it, and you would start, and that business would flourish. Okay, let's keep listening to music. 0906000 3352. I'll send a WhatsApp message to 0807-2214-389. 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
1: All right, welcome back to Jordan Drive right here on Jordan 105.5 FM, the station promoting entrepreneurship and value. My name is Oluwafunke Obiseso. It's been such an amazing day on the show, and this is still the Market Square segment where we discuss everything going on in the marketplace from the buyer's perspective to the seller's perspective, how you, the conversation around scam customers, scam sellers as well, the conversation around increase in products and services, the conversations around the tidiness of the marketplace, everything in general, tips in the marketplace, how you can safety in the marketplace from the seller side to the buyer side, everything, that conversation, we have them here. But today we're doing something really special because what is a show that promotes entrepreneurship and value if we don't get to test your entrepreneur spirit in you? And this 9to5ers are not exclusive of this at all, because at the end, if there's anybody that complain, they want a side income, they want a side hustle, it's 9to5er. It is we that want a side hustle. For business people, what they want is business expansion, diversification, and so on. But you want to make more money, now we are learning. So today we are asking you, if you are given 500,000, this is not a loan, this is a dash. But I make a collect. Take this money and tell me what you would do with it, what business you would do with it. Would you diversify? Would you start another business? And as a 9to5er, what side income would you begin with 500,000 naira? And you just have to let me know by calling 0906000 3352, 0906000 3352, or send a WhatsApp message to 0807 224 389 0807 224 389, and that's all that you need to do. We just never can tell you. You will just talk finish now and say, I don't care, you know, I want to start producing. I saw one that reminds me, I can never forget. I want to start beating stubborn people, beating men in general. I don't know if people saw this video, but there's this video I saw by a lady. Apparently, she's not based in Nigeria.
2: Hello, Lagos. Welcome.
1: But she said that no business has paid her more than the business of beating abusive men. Men that rape ladies. Men that abuse other men like them as well. And when I say other men, men that are trying to caution you from all sorts of unlawful acts, she beats them for a living. And now she's even saying that she also wants to partner with the police in her country, so that when anybody reports any man to her, she would also report further to the police officers, and they go together to arrest the man. That no business, this was in an interview, she said no business has paid her. So you now, you might decide, pay, me want to start beating stubborn women, women that used to collect money from men and run away. It's a business. Just make sure that you, I'm not telling you, pay, it's a business idea. Just make sure, pay, you have the right to, you have the backing of the authorities. You get me now? Because, for example, if you be somebody shy and you're loud in kiri, my dear, you're going to read what up this for the rest of your life. You again, you understand what I'm telling you? So just behave yourself like that. Behave yourself. I know some of you have seen that those videos and are like, please come to Nigeria. Or you're thinking where you want to go and start it. Koguru. Anyway, just tell me what you will do with 500,000 naira. I think that one is going to even buy fuel in your car if you decide that that's what you want to do, because you literally, or maybe pankere. It's even too much for you to buy pankere yourself. He'd be like, I'm encouraging you people to even go and beat to beat men and women. 0906000 3352, 0906000 3352, or send a WhatsApp message to 0807 2214 389. Tell me what you would do with 500,000 naira as an existing business owner or as a 9to5er who wants a side income. And I have a text message here that says, "Good evening, Oluwa Funke. My name is Onomeh. Great show right there. I'm a 9-to-5er as well, and I have always wanted to go into Ipapanu." Onomeh, this Ipapanu for me. Onomeh is not Yoruba. I know it's Edo. I know Edo speaks. But Yoruba people, they are carrying your business idea. She says Ipapanu. Now, if you don't know what Ipapanu is, Ipapanu, she even gave me an example. You know, all this kokoro that we used to eat back then, kokoro, there are a lot, candies, coconut candy, robo-robo. If you remember this robo-robo that is sweet, like babadudu as well, those are Ipapanu that we used to eat back then. 0906003352, 0906003352, or send me WhatsApp message to 0807-2214-389 to be a part of the show this evening. And another one here says, "Good evening, my name is Joy and I'm calling from Ikeja. I'm texting from Ikeja." All right, Joy, welcome to the show. And she says, "I am an existing business owner and I would like to diversify. I'm a fashion..."
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2: 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Welcome to the Jordan Breakfast Show. And today,
6: hey everybody,
7: this person's number wasn't going through the next day, and I'm just like, yo, what's up? I'm going to Oshodi. I can look for the fabric for you. I'm getting to Oshodi. Go. Ask me how much I met that same fabric. I met it for 3,500. Yeah. 3,500 naira. You see, it would have not been a big deal if that fabric was sold for 5,000 naira. It would never have been a big deal.
6: But this is the sweet, and it's about to get all funky today. 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

0: 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I trust that you're having an amazing time on the show today, as always, of course, because I've been giving you great music, great vibe, great conversation, and absolutely great entertainment. And now I'm about to give you something truly, truly special on behalf of Jordan FM. There's no radio station that will give you this one. How possible? But before we get into it, my name is Oluwafunke Obisesa, and this evening we are live. We are here. We are ready for the Entrepreneurship Square segment.
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0: 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And finger crossed, everyone who is interested in your product will definitely reach out to you, in as much as that social media page is active. Because they also need to do their due diligence. 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So I beg you, make sure that at least you are posting once in a day. Just post once in 2 days. Just post. But your business page, the last time you posted is in, this is August, June. Now, come on now. We don't do that over here, please. We don't. Keep posting repeatedly, even if it's throwback Thursday, can it come Friday? Make sure that people are seeing you. And the number for you to call is 0906000 3352, 0906000 3352, or you send a WhatsApp message to 0807 2214 389. Again, 0807 2214 389. That's the line for you to send your WhatsApp message. And just to give you a brief, or you can call in to say, or you send a text message. Hi, good evening. My name is Oluwafunke Obisesa. I'm a professional event compare, a red carpet host, a voiceover artist, a commercial presenter. If you need a host that will carry your event from start to finish, give your guest a memorable experience, help you with quality and enticing voiceover, I am your go-to person. My social media handle is OBISEF360, OBISEF360 on Instagram, OBISEF360 on Instagram, and OBISEF, OBISEF on TikTok. That's it. Very simple. You don't need to do too much. But let's play this bill and we will be right back. Don't go anywhere.
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0: 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Regular servicing of your car is to secure you, your family, and others who are traveling on the road with you. 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Regular visits to Rock Foundation will help you in ensuring everything is working properly. The maximum performance of your car for your peace of mind is our business. 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Cars and vehicles in advanced countries have a culture of regular maintenance. This is the more reason when they are brought into the country after 15 years of lifespan, they perform as brand new vehicles. At Rock Foundation, we will help you to prolong the lifespan of your car so that it can serve you better and you can invest the money to buy a new car or vehicle in a business that will double your money. It will increase resale value. 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
1: 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Welcome back once again, and this is the Entrepreneurship Quest segment. If you do not know, on this segment you get to advertise your businesses, your products, your services, anything and everything that you do for absolutely free. 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Okay, 0906000352, 0906000352, or send a WhatsApp message to 0807-2214-389 to be a part of the show. Mind you, when you call in, be bold. Advertise yourself. Like I always say, you are the number one influencer of your brand. The way you carry yourself is the way I am going to carry you. That's it. If you call in and you're saying, "Hi, my name is..." When your customers too are coming, that's how they'll be dragging their feet. But when you call them, you're like, "Hi, my name is Oluwafunke Odisheso. I sell fabrics. I do this. I do that." There's that energy. People are excited to say, "Oh, let me go check this person's social media handle." Don't forget, you are the number one what? Influencer of your brand. Again, 0906000-3352. 0906000-3352. 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We have our first message here, and this message says, "Good evening to you, Jordan FM." I'll not answer you again. I'm not gonna. I'll take back your demola. Good evening to you, Iyalaje. Going forward, thank you for your obedience. I am into the sale of solar inverter, solar freezer, solar fan, solar streets and compound light, laptops, power banks, printers, projectors, CCTV cameras, tracking system for vehicle, and insurance for your vehicle as well. 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And he's also on TikTok. 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You know, spend that money because of me, and God will bless you. Okay. All right. 0906000-3352. 0906000-3352. Or send a WhatsApp message to 0807-2214-389 to be a part of the show. So keep your calls and messages rolling in. And I think we have another text message here. This message is saying, "Hi, good evening. My name is Adeife." Adeife, what is this? Adeife Fragrance. Oh, okay. That's great. Adeife Fragrance, and we deliver nationwide. We sell high quality perfumes that are long lasting, that are rich, affordable as well. Our social media handle is Adeife Royal Saint on Instagram. Adeife Royal Saint on Instagram. And okay, they only have on Instagram. So go get your perfumes, please. I beg you. Buy perfume, buy body spray, buy for your children as well, please. Oh, see, it's THI.
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3: 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And today we'll be discussing
4: the voices.
1: You. It's not just a child. Your child should not be you. See, please, please. I beg you. Oh, and please. 06000-3352. Or send a WhatsApp message to 0807-221-4389. We have another message here from Damn Chris Cakes. Damn Chris is spelled D-A-M-C-H-R-I-S. D-A-M-C-H-R-I-S. I beg your pardon. Damn Cream Cakes on Instagram. They deliver cakes, desserts, pastries, strawberry jam. Even though the children like strawberry jam and you didn't call it, this one is tested and trusted. You get me? You know, sometimes we also patronize. I've patronized this brand before. Damn Cream Kim Ebokoro. Oh, Jesus. Damn Chris. Damn Chris, your name is Okomilenu. Oh, come on, send me cake so that I can get myself everywhere. Damn Chris Cakes on Instagram. For cakes, desserts, pastries, strawberry jams, and a lot more. Wedding cakes is included as well. So go get your children. Okay, she also said, and dried, what is this? Dried snail included. You see these dried snails? So let me not lie. I've tested this one too. So please go check them out. Damn Chris Cakes. Their WhatsApp number is on their page and they are located in Egbeda Gowon Estate. They also deliver nationwide. 0906000-3352. 0906000-3352. Or send a WhatsApp message to 0807-221-4389 to be a part of the show this evening. Let me also use this medium to tell you that, okay, let's go on this break. When I come back, I'm going to tell you that. So just don't worry. Just stay tuned. I have something interesting, something that you need to know about. And I'll do that when we come back from this break. So do not go anywhere. It's still your favorite Iyala J on the show. I'll see you shortly.

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1: 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My name is Oluwafunke Obiseso, and it's the Entrepreneurship Quest segment, where I'm also known as Iyalaje One of Jordan FM. In fact, that's what you must call me if you want to advertise for free on this show, because this show offers you the opportunity to advertise your goods, your products, your services, all for free, including yourself. And I beg your pardon, when I say yourself, I do not mean you as a person that you are offering yourself to the opposite gender. That's not what we do here. I mean yourself, your brand. You own a brand. For example, you're an homeschool tutor, because some people don't think that that's a brand. You are a brand. You are the face of that brand. So everything that has to do with marketing, we talk marketing here, brand discussion, and a lot more, advertisement. That's what we do on the show. So if you would like to advertise your brand, your businesses, know that you can call the studio line 090-6000-3352, or send a WhatsApp message to 0807-2214-389 to be a part of the show. Send a WhatsApp message, or you simply call the studio line. That's all that I mean. We have two options for you. So if you are the shy type, you are the bold type, you can always call the studio line, or you send a WhatsApp message. And I have this one from Aford Osaige from Iju Road. And this is saying, I am a math and business teacher that offer any commercial subject to secondary school students, and the lesson fee is very affordable. Aford, did you not give me social media? And you are giving me WhatsApp number. You can't give us WhatsApp number. I'm so sorry. So please, you have the opportunity to quickly type your social media handle before I wrap up the show. And I want to say thank you so much to everyone who called in and sent us a text message to advertise their brand. I'd like to leave you with this as I go. We are gradually getting into the season where people will be coming into the country to spend time with your family. People that they are just getting back, they are already booking. So this is, if you know you have any sale coming up that period of time, this is the time for you to start marketing. I don't know who told us that if you have something coming up in December, you cannot market now. Did any one of you see what Funke Akindele did with our movie? The new movie that is coming up, that movie will be in cinema, I think, December 11th or 13th. And she has dropped bangers for us about the movie. This is just August. But you have a sale coming up next month. You are waiting for September 1st to advertise. And yet we'll see all of you in the comments. Oh, Auntie Funke, you inspire me so much. You inspire me so much. She inspires you so much. Oh, Lord, she dropped her advert. You have not said anything about the sale. You will go to church. You have high net worth individuals attending your church. You are very close to your pastor. You are not using that connection at all. You are very close to your boss that knows other high net worth individuals. It's okay to say, boss, I'd like you to help me talk to your friend. I have this sale coming up. They'll get a discount. We'll get it. Either you will not do that one. It's how you will backbite Shiledu and Shishi Gozie that are dating each other. That's what you gonna do with your boss. Instead of you to strategically position yourself and your brand. I just say, let me come on, let me pinch us a little bit. And as I'm talking to you, I'm also talking to myself, because I cannot understand the depth of that marketing for something coming up in December, and she has dropped it in August, and we're already salivating. People are now taking leave just because they want to go and watch that movie in the cinema. A word is enough for a while. Let them know. Let the inspiring take it out of the comment section. Implement it in your brand. Okay, so that will be all that we can take. If others still not giving me social media and do. Okay. All right. Thank you so much to everyone who called in on the show today. I sincerely, sincerely appreciate you. Oh, we have a text message here. Let me take this one before I go. And this message says, good evening, everyone. Good evening to you, too. My name is Della Beats. Della Beats on Instagram. D-E-L-A. Della. Della. Okay. So we are into beading of dresses. We bead dresses, Ankara, lace, beading for men as well, stoning of dresses also. Della Beads on Instagram, please patronize us. We are affordable and we are super good with what we do. Della Beads on Instagram, D-E-L-A Beat on Instagram. Okay, I remember, advertiser, Amike. I just remember that I plan to tell you something. And, you know, I think that you need to know me beyond, Fuke, what can you do for my brand? I like the way you talk. I always hear that. Oluwa Fuke, Obisha. So I can bring that effect to your brand as an event host, as your commercial presenter. For those of you who have a product coming up and you need a presenter, somebody would help you market it. Not influencing now. You are the one going to be posting on your page. You need somebody who would present that product to yourself, to your audience. Even during Vox Pop, you need somebody that will go out with you when you're marketing, to speak to guests, interview guests. I do all of that at an affordable amount. And when I say affordable amount, I don't mean cheap, because I'm a brand. I know the value I bring to your brand. So if you know that you value your brand so much, you want the Obisef effect on your brand, please reach out to me on Instagram at Obisef360. Obisef360. Again, Obisef360. You also get to see some of the jobs that I have done as well. And I'm also a UGC creator. I create converting storytelling content for brands. So you would want to go into my DM now and let's get talking. Thank you so much. And I'll be waiting for you. I'll see you by 7:20 p.m. again for the Value Talk segment, where we talk real life conversation. Now, this is a segment where you also have the opportunity to write to me if you are going through anything and you need our community of trusted individuals who would advise you and guide you. Those who have been in that situation before, they can tell you, these are the things that this is how I was able to come out of it, and you can do this, you can do that. You can also send me your story on Instagram at Obisef360, Obisef360. Again, Obisef360. Or you send it to me on TikTok at Obisef, Obisef. Please type your message once if you are not following me, because I realize that all these social media platforms, when you're not following that person, you cannot message them, I think, after once or the second message. Please type your message once, everything in full, so I get it. You can also choose to remain anonymous. Thank you. I'll be waiting for your messages and for your connections right there. I'll see you again. Oluwa Funke Obisaso, Iyalaje One of Jordan FM. Don't go anywhere. 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
2: 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Ah.

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0: Welcome back to Jordan Drive, right here on Jordan 105.5 FM, the station promoting entrepreneurship and value. My name once again is Oluwafunke Obiseson. You add a little voice, a voice behind the background.
1: Yes, that is the voice. I am the voice, the one and only. Only. I'm a
0: Shane, you allow me to introduce you. Okay. Because at this point in time, it'd be like you are a guest.
1: Do the honors.
0: Yeah, hey, let me do the honors. And the honoring.
1: All right.
0: So on the show tonight, we have Ama Black.
1: And woo!
0: If you're a regular listener, you know Ama Black is not a... She's a familiar face. I don't know how to say that in
1: familiar voice.
0: Yeah, a familiar voice, a familiar face on the show, and she's gracing the show this evening. We'll be doing the Value Talk segment together, so you are in for an absolute ride. She decided, Funke, you know what? It's been a solo show for you all day, so let me just come and join body. Let's share values together. So
1: exactly.
0: Thank you for coming, Mama. My niece.
1: You're welcome. Thank you, and thank you for having me, because I really miss Funke. I really miss Funke. That was like, I have to be here. Don't worry, I'm here for you, baby.
0: I'm glad that you are here, Mommy. Thank you for coming. Can I get up? I mean, I'm on my knees. Shimole did it.
1: Get up.
0: May God honor you.
1: Amen.
0: Welcome to the Value Talk segment, where we discuss values. People write into the show to share their challenges, their struggles, and we come together to talk about it. So this is our family meeting. You know, we gather together in the family and we talk. Remember, there's a Yoruba adage that says that when two people, and they enter inside one room, they come out smiling, shining teeth. You say they just told themselves lies. One person told the other party what he or she wants to hear. They did not tell themselves the truth. But when they come out, they are frowning face. You are talking to them. They are grumbling. Just know that way. They already told themselves the truth.
1: Are you sure?
0: Yeah. I mean, but that's honestly, is that not how it is? When we for example, we're here now behind the scene. If we are talking something and I'm on your side, I'm always on your side, you're going to shine with me.
1: Exactly.
0: But if I disagree with you, disagree. What are you just there? You understand?
1: Exactly.
0: Your countenance is going to change. I think that's for people that don't like to take feedback.
1: Or correction.
0: We like to take feedback. I mean, we can still smile even when we say our truth. So this is a conversation where we tell ourselves the truth. We don't sugarcoat it, but we are nice, please. We are nice. You know the way you will tell Yoruba people will use insult. They will tell you, "Uncle me, shegbado." You know those kind of insults. They will use respect to insult you. Over here, we are nice while we say all the truth, and we have a very interesting conversation here. By the way, sometimes we also go on social media to pick real life conversation from our trusted sources, and we are taking one this night. And this one says, I honestly don't know if I should feel guilty. About 2 years ago, my friend lent me 3 million naira because I was going through a very difficult time. She didn't pressure me to pay back immediately. She said, whenever you are stable, pay me. Fast forward to now, I'm doing much better. I'm doing much better financially. The problem is I never told her that the money she gave me to start a business is now doing really well. Last month, she suddenly asked me for the money back. I told her I didn't have the full amount available. Then she came to my house and saw the new car I bought. She completely lost it. She said, so you have money to buy a car, but you don't have money to pay me. I reminded her that she never gave me a deadline. She said she doesn't care anymore and wants every cover back immediately. Now, here is the thing. I actually have the money, but I don't want to give it to her yet because the business I built with that money is finally growing, and taking 3 million naira right now out of it will set me back badly. I told her I would pay an installment. She called me a thief. She had involved everyone there, and they are asking why I am refusing to pay someone who helped me when I was going through life, when I had nothing. Now please advise me. Do you think I'm doing the wrong thing, or my friend should just understand and bear with me? Now, if you like to be a part of the conversation, just call
1: 090-6000-3352, 090-6000-3352, or do send a WhatsApp message to 0807-2214-389, 0807-2214-389. That's the number for you to call to be a part of the show.
0: Exactly. So call us and let us even know who is the bad friend here. Because she is not seeing her own friend as, oh, my friend is the bad person. When you gave me this money, you did not put a time frame to it. You told me to pay you back whenever I had the money. Mm. And now you are telling me that you need the money because I bought a car. What do you mean? What do you really mean?
1: Excuse me, sir. Because for me, okay, let me say my opinion about this.
0: Okay.
1: First of all, the man is totally wrong.
0: We have a call.
1: Okay, we have a call.
0: Hello, good evening. Please turn down the volume of your radio. Thank you. Hello. Good evening. Welcome to the show.
2: Okay, my name is Gabriel.
0: Gabriel, welcome. Welcome. Let's hear from you.
2: Yes, I'm calling for Ablegwa.
0: Okay, Gabriel. Go ahead.
2: Yeah, so this man is doing the wrong thing. This person said, according to what is there, this person said, give me where you are stable.
1: Yeah.
2: Anytime you are stable.
1: Mm.
2: So somebody has bought a car, that means he's stable financially.
1: Mm-hmm.
2: And he's owing somebody. So if this person has conscience, his conscience is still working.
1: Mm.
2: He should pay the person the money. Because my father told me, how give me a philosophy that you don't spend money when you are not earning the money.
1: Mm.
2: The 3 million is somebody's else's money. So you pay the person. Whatever that is remaining, that's what you have earned. So that is when you start spending it. So the person is wicked.
0: Mm. Okay, Gabriel, thank you so much for your call right there. We appreciate you. Again,
1: 090-6000-3352, 090-6000-3352, or do send a WhatsApp message to 0807-2214-389, 0807-2214-389.
0: Okay, so you were saying something.
1: So, firstly, I'll say what the caller said, the first caller, was totally my mind. That was it. Because how will you tell me you own a car, you are owing someone? My own take is that sometimes whenever people give you things or borrow you some things, they should not have the regret of doing that favor for you. They should not. To me, if I'm that lady, I'll start regretting why I lend you or borrow you that 3 million naira. You started a business. Good and fine. The business is growing. You could have asked, well, just come to Antela, baby girl, my friend, this business is growing. Let me pay you instrumentally. Let me pay you small. As far as this business is growing. Or at least, if you know that business has reached that 3 million or more than 3 million, pay it at once. Clear your mind. Clear your conscience. Because it's very bad for you to be living in debt and you are buying car. You are living a big life. You're having so much money. You are spending. It's so bad. That's why sometimes people don't really borrow people money, especially when it is huge like this. To me, I'll advise the lady, pay me back my money or we'll go to the court. Simple as that. And for the guy, it is very, very wrong. Friendship are not meant to be like that. Even though it as little as 500,000 naira, once that business start paying off, you just pay her small. It's not bad. And for you to even talk to her with understandable manner, or like let her know, okay, this is how you can afford it, maybe in the next 3 months I'll pay you this, and this 3 months I'll pay you 1 million naira, then it will be up to 3 months. It's fine. Talk to understandable, not just coming and telling you buying car, living life, and you're owing someone 3 million naira. And when the person walk up to you and see you riding a car, it feels like the person is bad or the person is evil. Brother, you are evil. That is it. You are evil. So that's my take about it.
0: All right. Thank you so much for your opinion, Ama. And let's go on this break. By the way, know that you can keep your calls and messages rolling in. You can simply call 090-6000-3352. 090-6000-3352, or send a WhatsApp message to 0807-2214-389. Do not go anywhere. Let's go enjoy some music.

0: Jordan Drive activated.
1: Of course, me, I like them like that. I like to follow you talk. I like to follow you the gist. I like to
2: follow you the vibe.
1: Exactly. I like to give on a great music and everything in between. Everything in between, please. Let's just be guided.
2: You don't know what is in between.
1: that's why I say let's be guided, because people can so misunderstand things. But anyways, welcome back to the Value Talk segment right here on Jordan 105.5 FM. My name, Oluwafunke Obiseso.
2: And I'm a black and short.
1: And of course, we have a very interesting conversation this evening. Just in case you're just joining, do not worry. I'll take a rundown of it again. So the conversation this evening has to do with two friends. Now let me name them Bimbo and Grace. So Bimbo was in a very dark place financially, and Grace thought, oh my friend, you know how we preach, help your friends, but Grace don't help our friend now. Don't turn to another thing. Now, because Grace knew that Bimbo was in a dark place financially, and she didn't also want to put pressure on her, so she said, take this 3 million naira to start a business. Pay me back when
2: you can.
1: I mean, when you start making, of course, when you start making money and all of that. Now fast forward to months after, Bimbo started doing the business, started doing well, it picked up, started doing well. Then one day Grace asked Bimbo for her money. Bimbo says, I don't have the money yet. Okay, no problem. Grace decided to go and visit Bimbo. That's how Grace met a new car in Bimbo's compound. Somebody that just told you days ago that I do not have money. And Grace lost her cool. I mean, I think you're just being wicked. Why would you tell me you don't have money? You bought a car. You don't have money. You don't do this. You don't do that. And Grace went ahead to report Bimbo to their other friends and family members that she knows. And everybody's saying, why don't you want to pay her back the money? Bimbo is saying, I'm not paying me. I don't want to pay back now. Now, she gave two reasons. She said she doesn't want to pay back because she feels her business just started doing well. So if she takes 3 million naira out of it, it might affect the business badly. That's what she said. And now she also feels like, why is she being punished for finally becoming successful? Because after all, Bimbo, Grace never asked Bimbo for this money before she became successful. Let also bear in mind that Grace did not even know that she bought a car. But I think that Grace must have suspected that this business is doing well.
2: Well,
1: this girl should, which I don't think is even a bad thing.
2: Of course. And that's what every friend should always pray for your friend to always do well in their business. To me, I feel what Grace is not wrong. Her own is, she did it out of, okay, this is my friend, and out of love. And for her to even say, okay, I'm not giving you a time frame, it feels like she's not pressurizing you on when to pay and when not to pay. She's just saying, pay me when you can. But anyways, we still want to hear from you. 090-6000-3352. 090-6000-3352. Or do send a WhatsApp message to 0807-2214-389. 0807-2214-389. Call in and tell us, what is your advice for this lady?
1: Okay. I have a lot to say, right? I just have a lot to say. But let's take some messages that we have here already. And this message says, hi, good evening, ladies. A very beautiful one right there. I really think that, thank you for putting names to it. Thank you so much. That's the brilliancy of being a broadcaster. I love it. I take the accolade.
2: Thank you.
1: Okay. And this person says, my name is Emmanuel, by the way. I think that Bimbo is just being unrealistic. What do you mean you are being punished after being successful? So that's what Emmanuel is asking. What does she mean by she's been punished after being successful? So you did not punish yourself for buying a car from a business that just started doing well. Okay, all right. We understand it now. We really do.
2: 0906000352 0906000352 Or do send a WhatsApp message to 0807221438
1: Again, if you were the friend in this situation, what would you do? Or truly, do you even think that this friend is maybe even a monitoring spirit? Because why are you suddenly asking for your money when she started doing well? Why didn't you ask for your money before? Well, they might,
2: okay,
1: they might
2: are
1: be.
2: You serious?
1: Hey, but it might be now.
2: Are you serious?
1: Why did she not ask her before? Wait, my money, yo.
2: She don't. Grace already knows that when people are doing well
1: don't
2: now.
1: Don't you also think that it is too early? This business just started to
2: are
1: grow.
2: You biker?
1: Wait,
2: no, I didn't ask you. No, I'm asking you.
1: Wait first. Let's be okay. We have a caller here. Hello.
3: Hello.
1: Welcome to the show. Hello. Good evening. Your name and where you're calling from? Welcome. Let's hear from you.
3: Hello.
1: Hello. You are there. You're we alive. Can hear you. Go ahead with your thoughts. 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
1: Yeah, I mean, you know, I was saying that Bimbo Grace doesn't know knows that Bimbo Botica. She just asked her for her money, which of course there's a subtle. You maybe she's following her business page. She's seeing that this girl is starting to make money. No, don't you think that it is even too early for you to start asking somebody that their business just started to boom?
2: My dear, it's not too early. No,
1: you're a bad person. Let's go. Hello, hey, good evening.
2: Hello, good evening.
3: Hello.
1: Welcome good to the show. Your welcome. Name and where you're calling from?
3: Yeah, this is Don Dizzy.
1: Don Dizzy, welcome. Let's hear from you.
3: Yeah, for me, like that, you make it beautiful. When it comes to money, there's nothing like my friend or my family, nothing like that. And some people were like, okay, the game boy is making money. Why can't I not give them back our money? Okay, they don't want to progress now. They don't make them smart. And even the Greeks, they don't even give some money. You like, they don't let me see an agreement. Even though you say like, okay, pay me when. Even because I first said, what about this? What about that? You said pay me money when you can. So why is she not like, why should I make a fuss about it? When she was getting money, she needs to make an agreement, okay, I'm paying this money, but I used to like this, give me the money back. So when your paper is progressing, then you don't give this now, you buy some other stuff, then pay you when you have the money. And now if you want to start to think that, okay, once you have the money, then I can pay you back. So next time, if you want to do this kind of thing, put it down an agreement between both of you that, okay, this is a successful date, pay me my money back.
2: Okay. Thank you.
1: Thank you. Thank you so much for your thoughts you, yeah, right I mean there. 0906000 3352 0906000 3352
2: Or do send a WhatsApp message to 0807-221-4389 0807-221-4389
1: Yeah, me. I still think that, you know, maybe she's right. Why is she being punished for being successful? But
2: don't complete your word. don't say that but and continue. Hey, because for me, like the last caller said, there should be an agreement between the both of them. Yeah, true, but I feel she did it out of love. I know when it's probably that friendship has been in this too close, or this something that you can just lend out for free, but at least there should be an agreement. Truth, I actually support that. There should be an agreement, because when you say calling, pay me when you can, it feels like I can pay you in 10 years time, I can pay you 5 years time, I can pay you 200 years time when I have the money. That is what Grace, that's what Bimbo
1: is trying to, tell Grace. Yeah.
2: And Grace does not want to get it, because Bimbo has already bought a car and is living and it's doing so well. So at least there should be an agreement between this, especially when it comes to an huge money like this. Okay. Agreement should be stated. Another important
1: all right point. We have a message here, and this message says, hi, good evening, well done ladies, my name is Grace, please Bimbo should pay me my money. Thank you so much, Grace, for sending us your text message.
2: Thank you.
1: And this message says, "Hi, good evening, ladies. And my name is Yinka. As for me, I think Bimbo is being unrealistic. Mm. How can you buy a car when you are still owing somebody? It's never done like that. Mm. She should better pay that person her money."
2: Better.
1: Okay, all right. Thank you for your messages right there. 0906003352. If you would like to be a part of this conversation. Hello. Hello, good evening. Good evening. Welcome to the show. Good evening. You're live already. I would not like to waste your airtime, so please call us back. 0906003352.
2: Or do send a WhatsApp message to 0807-2214-389. 0807-2214-389.
1: And that's the number for you to call to be a part of the show. We have another caller here. Hello, good evening. Welcome to the show. Welcome.
3: Yeah, this is coming back again.
1: No, this is okay. All right, let's hear from you.
3: Hello.
1: Yeah, you're live. You're live, Don Dizzy. You're live.
3: Hello.
1: Don Dizzy, you are live. You are live. Oh, okay. 0906003352 is the number to call to be a part of the show this evening. Let's enjoy music again, and we will be back for your calls and messages. Of course, you can keep your calls and messages coming in. Let's see who's here. Hello. Good evening.
3: Yeah, good evening.
1: Your name and where you're calling from?
3: Yeah, this is Pastor Kingsley from Ojo.
1: All right, Pastor. Let's hear from you.
3: It's a very good topic because presently I'm also going through the same thing.
1: I'm so sorry.
3: Yeah, there's this guy that a friend of mine connected me to. No, I had a little, just about 260, just a little sum of money. But I didn't want to use it about that time. So I called a friend to connect me, or if he has something that we can do together. He said, no, he now connected me to somebody. This guy, I never knew him. I've never seen him, you know. But out of trust, and because of that, my friend, I sent him the money. And we agreed that after 1 month, 1 month interval, I should give 1 month interval. Before I collect the money. But as I'm talking to you, since December 4th, today, do you know that as I'm talking to you now, it's a tug of war. He doesn't pick my calls, post all sorts of things, his business and everything, but giving me my money is now a problem. So it's exactly the same thing here that we are discussing this evening. So if Bimbo is a very sincere person, she's supposed to have at least made a way to pay the money, because she should remember also that this person helped her when she was in need. You know, so I pray God will help out, Sha. Thank you so much.
1: Thank you so much. Thank you. I think Amma said one of the most important things here. See, when you are giving somebody a huge amount of money like this, let's take this call. Hello, good evening. Welcome to the show.
4: Hello.
1: Good evening. Welcome to the show. Your name and where you're calling from?
4: I'm calling from Abiodun.
1: Okay, let's hear from you.
4: Okay, what she do was not good, and what she do, she's supposed to return the money back.
1: Okay, thank you. All right, thank you. Thank you so much. Thank you. She's supposed to return the money before buying a car. Again, 0906003352.
2: Or do send a WhatsApp message to 0807-2214-389. Hello, good evening.
3: Hello.
2: Good evening to you. Your name and where are you calling us from?
3: Yeah, this is Don Dizzy coming back.
1: Don Dizzy, yeah, welcome.
2: Go ahead, please.
3: Yeah, like, this new thing, like that one guy said before that, about the woman that begged to treat for money, and then, I just before the money that you make, you don't show them back. You didn't go, you guys, okay, at this moment, why you don't start buying a car when you're rich on the money? Like, also, like, you need low key, keeping your teeth, like, so small, small. She got a few years enough for the stage, then, you cannot give your friend that. When I show kissing life, when I show that yes, I'll be, I'm a man of Indiana, how do you expect you even the grace to feel? To feel someone like, to feel like, okay, to feel being cheated on.
1: Thank you so much, Don Dizzy. Thank you. 0906003352. 090-6000-3352.
2: Or do send a WhatsApp message to 0807-221-4389.
1: And my parting shot as we go, Anna said one important thing that I was trying to lay emphasis on. Please, when you're giving out, borrowing, lending, whatever it is, once your aim is to collect that money back, please, I think there should be a legal arrangement to this. Okay. And let me tell you something. Anybody that says no to a legal arrangement regarding money, they're already a red flag.
2: Yeah.
1: Let them just do your best. The day you can give them one cup of garri, give them. They prefer that one. Let me just tell you the honest truth. They prefer to take one cup of garri, one cup of rice, than to be honest. So you too, the day you can, give them one cup of garri, one cup of beans. Because when this matter gets to court, the truth is there's no legal binding between the both of them. Also, you said whenever she can. So I think that we might need to start. Your good intention can become a bad intention.
2: Exactly.
1: Please. My friend is very nice. She can never do that to me. Now lie, yo. Money changes people a lot.
2: A lot.
1: Money changes people. Grace would never have thought that Bimbo would do this. Because for a friend to give you 3 million naira, it shows that, to a large extent, she's been you've tested her in other parts, maybe not financially, and she's been good. And for the very first time that you guys are getting involved in money, or maybe you've been involved in money but not as much as this. You're getting to realize that you only knew this person on surface level. So I'm going to beg you that please have it at the back of your mind that I don't support money that you cannot dash somebody, don't borrow. I will never support that, because it's a way for us to enable bad character.
2: Exactly.
1: But if you would do bulk huge money like this, please, I beg you, take legal system. And when they say no, you know what to do.
2: Exactly.
1: Also, please, if you borrow money from people, let me tell you that they don't have enough. It's not like they have enough, that's why they gave you. They respect you, they honor you, they want to see you do well. They don't want to see life bring you to your knees.
2: Yeah.
1: That's why they gave you from what can save their own life as well. So please, pay back. And this could be you for so many years. You're holding on to somebody's sweat. Payback. They don't need to start chasing you in the dream or cursing you before you pay back. Thank you so much to everyone who sent in messages, called us all through the show since we started from 4:13 p.m. today up till this time. Jordan Drive continues tomorrow from 4:20 p.m. down to 8 o'clock. Of course, you know the way we do the Friday addiction. Love on air, so you want to be here for that. My name is Oluwa Funke Obiseson, and you can find me on social media at obisef360, obisef360, again obisef360, or you find me on that's on Instagram, obisef360 on Instagram, and obisef obisef on TikTok. OBISEF on TikTok.
2: Yeah, my name is Ma Black in short. Do well to follow me on Instagram, Ama_Black27. Ama_Black27. And also same thing on TikTok.
1: Alright. Don't forget, don't drink and drive. Use your seatbelt while driving. And for the love of God, stay away from drugs and cultism, because it has absolutely nothing to offer you than to destroy your lives. Remember to share your location with at least one trusted person. You don't have any business being in a location that tells you, and don't let anybody to know. Indirectly, they want to. Please, I beg you. Okay, stay safe out there, and I'll see you again tomorrow. Bye.
2: We love you.
1: Let's say that together. Bye.
2: Love you.

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0: 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And today...
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3: Those of you that you are not a uniform personnel.
1: Ah, mama, o si bi akoba o le gba wa.
3: There is no way that evil cannot come true.
1: O si bi akoba o le gba wa. 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
3: 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Storm of implication will never be my portion. I will never experience this with my household in Jesus' name.
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1: say. 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
3: That they want to
4: Oluwa jo dena so. Oh yeah.
3: In the name of Jesus. Later of storm of implication that the word was sent to me, my household.
4: Aye,
3: everlasting Father, set it a place in the name of Jesus. Lord Jesus, set it a place.
4: Oru edanas rejo ejo nina.
3: Later of storm of implication that.
4: Later iji akoba.
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2: She service oil. 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
3: Radio has never been this excited. This is John.
2: Emi ati ogbe ni bi kan na but mo ma lo wo.
0: They drew again subtle.
4: Stand on your feet.
0: Lati 28 years. Aba won ba. O de man se ni kini interval kini awon
2: igba mi 2 weeks 3 weeks
0: 2-3 weeks two three weeks
2: oki igba mi gan o le je public buy o le wa ninu service or ni school won ma rush e wa sile
0: so strength
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4: if the lord can heal 28 years emi
0: na se case re si waju pepe olorun
4: I also bring your case before the Lord. Pastor, I came here with you.
5: Hallelujah. 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
0: Welcome to Moment of Recovery with Apostle Anthony Oku, also known as Apostle of Recovery. Your life is about to change and you are about to recover all in Jesus' name.
2: Hallelujah. It's a beautiful Thursday. I know you've been waiting to hear my voice. This is Dr. Anthony Oku, the Apostle of Recovery. Have you been waiting to hear my voice? This is the voice of encouragement, the voice that says it is possible, the voice that tells you you will recover. My voice is amplified for your restoration and your recovery. I believe God for you today that your life will move 20 steps ahead in the name of Jesus Christ. I remove rocks, boats from the gates and doors and windows that refuse to open. Your life is moving to the next level in the name of Jesus. Your life is moving to the next level. Your life is moving to the next level. Engagements from heaven. God is beginning to push you. It can only get better with God. With this today, I introduce you to powerful testimonies from the altar of recovery. Today, you'll be hearing a testimony of a brother who almost lost his health. You may not know what they call muscular spasms. I'm talking about where you can sit down, only your muscle, you just be having muscle pull. And it can be painful. It has happened to me before, many years ago, until God delivered me. They call it muscular spasms. It can be painful. It can hit you while you are sleeping. It will look like stroke. If you have that problem tonight, as you hear this testimony, get ready for your own healing. Now I pray for those who have similar condition. Your case is you sleeping. It's like stroke. It hits your muscle. Now I speak as you touch that muscle. Be healed. I break every power creating deficiency in your body. Deficiency of this, deficiency of that, making your body not to act right, live well. Now I decree today that the Almighty God will replace every lost deficiency and your body will begin to act right in Jesus' name. Now hear this testimony and I'll be back to share with you from Mark chapter 16, verse 1, 2, and 3, 4. Who will roll away the stone? That worry, that concern, come to an end. Hear this testimony. I'll be back to pray for you.
3: Praise Master Jesus. I want to thank God for the salvation of my soul. I want to thank God for what God did for me this week. From Monday, prior to Monday, whenever I'm sleeping in the night, I used to have this muscle pull. So just be pulling my leg. Sometimes I'll be feeling pain. It's very painful. So I saw a family doctor. He said, that's some deficiency. Be eating fish bone, drink a lot of milk. You know, just said a lot of things. So I just went and I bought, you know, this pick make, bought the full one, empty this IT. I started doing prescription morning. At work, when they give me milk, I'll call everybody's milk, six inside. Still, it didn't stop and it kept going. So and I said, if it doesn't stop, you run test. Later, he said, you'll be doing exercise. I said, I do exercise often. So you get to be running. But I just want to thank God that after Sunday service on Monday night, as I was trying to rest, I came back from work. The thing started again. This time I could see my toes bending. It was literally bending. And it was painful. I didn't know what to do. So I just remembered the healing water. I reached out for my work bag. I brought it out. I sprayed it on it. Something said, this is not healing water. Go and do this thing. I sprayed it on it. I prayed on it. And I told myself, I said, I will apply faith. This thing will not come back again. And I want to thank God since that date now, nothing of such as reoccurred at all. And I also want to thank God on Tuesday. I didn't go to work on Tuesday. The board members were very angry. They said we are too many and they should fire some people from the work. You know, give them some set of money and fire them and ask them to leave. So I was just at home trying to do one or two things. My friend called me and said, have you heard? I said, I did not hear. He said they want to fire some people. And I now told him, I said, God gave me this job. I will resign from this job to a better place. Nobody will fire me. He said, but your mark was not right. I said, I've told you, leave my phone. So when I got there, I told my wife, I said, see what's going on? I don't know, but we just prayed about it. I want to thank God that when the letter came, I'm not among those that were asked to leave. I want to give God the glory because why this is a big testimony for me, there's a particular guy I know so much. He used to tell me, he said nothing can happen to him. He was the first person they took out. And I want to thank God because I do not know anybody there, but I know a father that knows everybody. And I've come to return the glory to him in Jesus' name.
4: Sovereign Word Church, where life's pains are healed and life's joys are shared.
2: Welcome back. I'm glad that you have listened to this testimony. As we progress today, looking at Mark chapter 16, you see, this young man that just spoke his testimony, God have done mighty miracles in his life. Great and mighty things have happened in his life, and it will happen in your life. Mary Magdalene, and also Mary, the mother of James, as they moved towards the tomb of Jesus, they look at their strength. They assess their capacity as women who will roll away the stone. Probably if they were men, they could have said, okay, let's do our best. But these were women. And it was not just a stone, it was a massive stone. You can imagine, they cannot use a light stone to cover the tomb of a man that had been buried. So obviously the stone will be massive. In those days, burial grounds were covered with massive stones. They called it tombs. And that was exactly what they were faced with. Question, who will roll away the stone as they moved closer to the burial site of Jesus? When you see in verse 3, they were wondering, speaking among themselves. The Bible declares that the stone, in quote, was massive. Because the Bible used the word in verse 4, that the stone was great. So the stone was the obstacle. You are hearing the sound of my voice today. There are obstacles in your life blocking your gate. You cannot access certain gates in your life. That's why we are doing a 90-day prayer and fasting, which ends on the 1st of September, which is also our testimony night. If you want to be part of those that we testify, join me today in our church at Ikeja, number 19, Oba Accra. Now, every Wednesday, you can meet me at our mother church, 11 Awori Street, Ilepo Alaji Bus Stop, Egbeda. 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
2: 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I want to anoint you. That same power that rolled that stone, that same power will take away the obstacles. That same power represents the presence of God. That same power represents the awesomeness of God. The Bible says it is not by might, it is not by power, but by my spirit seeth the Lord. Who is that mountain that will stand before you, O Zerubbabel? The Bible says they shall be made as plain. Yes, God is about to crush and destroy obstacles and barriers, blocking you from entering the gates that are before you. This year, what you thought you would never access, gates you never thought you would enter, God will grant you access by rolling away the obstacle. Join me on this 90-day fasting. Today, we are practically having less than 20 or even 19 days to the end of a 90-day fast. The anointing is growing. Miracles are taking place. Awesome testimony. Mighty moves of God. Great and mighty power of God is at work. I want to anoint you today. There's an anointing upon me, upon this ministry from God, that moves obstacles from sickness and disease. Anything that is hindering you, causing you difficulty in ascension, in climbing up in life. Your mates have left you, but there's a blockade. But God will roll away the stone if you can allow him through his anointing. Today we'll be on the anointing and dealing with anything that causes obstacle, obstruction, and hindrance. Are you ready for an unforgettable experience? Join me tonight, 6 p.m. at number 19 of Accra for our Ikeja Center. Don't forget our Egbeda Center is number 11 Awori Street in Ilepo Alaji Bus Stop. But Thursdays, you can meet me and assess this anointing at number 19 of Accra. join me tonight as I minister and pray for your need. Now lift up your hand, say, you powers representing obstacles, you powers that represent obstacles, you will not frustrate my way. The anointing of God is before me today to roll away the stones of limitation and lack of access. I decree right now, let the anointing touch my head, touch me from the crown of my head to the sole of my feet. Now, as I pray for somebody right now, the power of God hits you, touch you, touch you, hits you, touch you, hits you. The power of God is upon somebody. I command that spirit that is sitting on your testimony, jump out, jump out, jump out, jump out, jump out. Somebody is manifesting now. You foul devil from another world, get out of this man. Get out from this woman now. In the name of Jesus, your time is up. Go! In Jesus' mighty name, we have prayed. Now, I want you to know that everything that starts has a day of termination. There's a day of joy. There's a day of sorrow. But the Bible says, do weeping and joy for the night. Joy comes in the morning. I want to announce to you that that joy that you much prayed about is about to hit you like a tornado. I pray for you today that you will have an encounter through this ministry. You will have an encounter with God that will change and bring a revolution that the rest of your life you will never recover sharing this testimony of God's supernatural intervention in eradicating whatever represents an obstacle right now. You may be wondering, who will roll away this obstacle? Who will take it away? Is it an obstacle projected by the spirit of witchcraft? There's an anointing that supersedes that obstacle. Don't forget, it was the angelic host in verse 5 that rolled away the stone. It was the power of God, the presence of God that took away the stone. And that power and presence is about to take away the stone that is haunting your destiny. In Jesus Christ's name, I pray for you today. As you find your way, the God of heaven will perfect you, heal you, perfect you, touch you, transform your life. In Jesus Christ's mighty name, we have prayed. All right, don't forget that today is a special miracle service. I'm a man who believes in the supernatural, believe in miracles, and that settles it. All right, right now, I want to pray with you. Touch your knee, touch your ankle, wherever that pain is, the muscular spasms, like the young man who testified. Muscular spasms are painful. What is that painful thing in your body? It's like a stone that nobody can roll away. Medication, medicine, surgery, procedures of all type have been done, yet that thing will not just go. Today I challenge that power to let you go and let you be. In the name of Jesus, whatever sickness that have found its way into your body, I command them to unlock you, loose you right now, loose your grip and your hold. Fire on your head in the name of Jesus. Satan, you are a liar. Your time is up. Your time is up. Get out. Loose your victim. You are a liar. Loose your victim. You are a liar. Let that thing disappear the way it came, the same way it will go. Thank you, Jesus. It is done. Amen. All right, don't forget the number to call is 080-330-29179. Join me later today at our Ikeja Center, number 19, Oba Akram, Ikeja. The Lord bless you. The Fidelity Bank shares fence with us. 19, Oba Akram. See you there tonight. 080-330-29179 is the number to call. All right, don't forget, every Sunday, 11 Awori Street, Ilepo Alaji Bus Stop, Ebeda, you will meet me there for an encounter with God. God bless you, and do enjoy your day. See you later today. God bless you.
0: 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The Apostle of Recovery, Dr. Anthony Oku, will personally take them to the prayer mountain of recovery and your prayers will be answered. 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Amen. Jesus is Lord.
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0: hallelujah,
1: hallelujah.
0: And he does logo,
1: logo.
0: Allah, we are the
1: one. God of help.
0: I want my rest today.
1: Bring your children here again.
0: He will lower, lower, lower.
1: You will be very present help in time of need.
0: He will tear what God
1: you
0: want.
1: You that we lift up eyes up to.
0: Tear, lower one for that.
1: That the help comes from you.
0: I want come back a little.
1: Some rely on horses.
0: I want come back a little.
1: Some rely on chariots.
0: But we
1: will laugh on the nail.
0: Only I want to back a little.
1: Is that because they allow horses and chariots?
0: Subu.
1: They say.
0: But we to do.
1: But we that wait on the Lord.
0: Not to agbara.
1: We refuse our strength.
0: I fear for
1: me. We mad up like we
0: be. I'm sorry.
1: We are not weak.
0: Only our son in the
1: way. Is there then is the help of man?
0: Why do relawa?
1: Before you become
0: lonely
1: today,
0: on your Thursday,
1: be Thursday.
0: Nitori Otobi,
1: because you are so great.
0: Toro lagbara,
1: you are so mighty.
0: Ogbe yomo la.
1: All you men of God,
0: ni bibo bote.
1: Anywhere you are hearing me,
0: Emma Juwosi.
1: Begin to wave your hand to him.
0: Emma Kornisi.
1: Begin to sing to him.
0: Ebe Osubafun.
1: Give him kudos.
0: Esokwo show.
1: Say thank you, Lord.
0: Esokwo show.
1: Say thank you, Lord.
0: Oluwa marowo re o. Oluwa amarowo yin o awon to ti gan wa tun wa fola wa toro oluwa o
1: oluwa amarowo
0: amarowo yin o
1: oluwa
0: arise yin
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0: tori pe
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0: no ma siri wa.
1: Oh, they don't know.
0: Ma ma pe iwo ni.
1: They don't know you as well.
0: Patapato la porogodo.
1: That's excellent enough.
0: Iwo to lana.
1: You that made way.
0: Sipiti ona osi.
1: Everywhere there is born.
0: Lana for my Israel.
1: You made way for Israel.
0: Ni agiju.
1: In the wilderness.
0: Mo koja.
1: They passed through.
0: Ninu igbo.
1: In the wilderness.
0: Aso oya lorun.
1: Their God did not hear.
0: For the ogoji
1: odun. For 47 years.
0: Osi tela to nba won
1: so. Osi tela journey with them.
0: Osi setan fi nfo so.
1: They didn't stop the world close.
0: Wọ́n jẹ manna lagiju.
1: They ate manna in the wilderness.
0: Aya na ma.
1: Jesus.
0: Aparo gbigbona latorun.
1: The expert from heaven.
0: Tani ketra to se.
1: Who has the ketra to prepare this?
0: Orun awon orun.
1: Heaven of heavens.
0: O soro go re.
1: Speak of your glory.
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1: lo ni. The author of mercy again today.
0: Ape eje Jesus.
1: We call on the blood of Jesus.
0: Ko we gbogbo awon
1: eni. Let go of our people.
0: E ma pe eje Jesus.
1: We call blood of Jesus.
0: E ma pe eje Jesus.
1: Blood of Jesus. Blood of Jesus.
0: Eje Jesus.
1: Blood of Jesus.
0: E ma pe e ma pe e ma pe.
1: Blood of Jesus.
0: Bless your name.
1: Bless your name.
0: Bless your name. Bless your name. Bless your name. Bless your name. Bless your name. Bless your name. Bless your name. Bless your name. Bless your name. Bless your name. Bless your name. Bless your name. Bless your name. Bless your name. Bless your name. Bless your name. Bless your name. Bless your name. Bless your name. Bless your name. Bless your name. Bless your name. Bless your name. Bless your name. Bless your name. Bless your name. Bless your name. Bless your name. Bless your name. Bless your name. Bless your name. Bless your name. Bless your name. Bless your name. Bless your name. Bless your name. Bless your name. Bless your name. Bless your name. Bless your name. Bless your name. Bless your name. Bless your name. Bless your name. Bless your name. Bless your name. Bless your name. Bless your name. Bless your name. Bless your name. Bless your name. Bless your name. Bless your name. Bless your name. Bless your name. Bless your name. Bless your name. Bless your name. Bless your name. Bless

0: kenya.
1: That's what chased him to the mountain.
2: All I want in Jack Bessie.
1: He said they're not in debt.
2: Be 350 million.
1: To be 350 million.
2: You are doing along.
1: That year,
2: oh, I wobble.
1: I entered your office.
2: I said secretary, look back.
1: Man, the secretary that was bewitched.
2: I yard the
1: fiance.
2: I the man, baby belly.
1: I only carry big Bible.
2: Oh, guy, oh man.
1: That man never knew.
2: Only one on one.
1: He said she was sent.
2: Eko wanu le
1: se. Come and empty that cup.
2: Bossy, you know.
1: I should quickly empty.
2: Keep a bag. Me told us.
1: Before my father came.
2: But when he grab it,
1: everyone that bewitched.
2: So for you see.
1: Today,
2: I surely want
1: to expose.
2: Mo wasi oriento.
1: I come to this program today.
2: Tina, tashet,
1: we fire with authority.
2: And you see, go ye do adore.
1: You that God is going backwards.
2: See any young fish here?
1: That man is mocking you.
2: See one look well.
1: That says for God.
2: Oh, ori reshe.
1: That cannot pass by again.
2: Mo tiri ba yo.
1: I've seen it now.
2: You want singa?
1: Hands have been mocking.
2: Oluwa wipe.
1: That says.
2: Oh, me joju reti de.
1: Your tears are going to heaven.
2: Oh, mo wanu Psalm 20.
1: I enter to Psalm 20.
2: Oluwa go relori.
1: Let God hear your voice today.
2: Me ojo.
1: I don't have to be a big man. You only hear vision. You
2: are
1: not distracted. Today,
2: Ogun
1: rest.
2: You want mama?
1: That woman.
2: Only I want Oluwama.
1: You have good as today.
2: Man, George,
1: you don't have to be a big
2: boy. I can
1: hear my voice.
2: Oluwama,
1: that does not change.
2: Oh, God did it.
1: There are different.
2: God did it.
1: There are different.
2: God said
1: it.
2: Arise, shine, succeed. Arise, shine, succeed. In that name.
1: You
2: want to be the bully? I say.
1: You that are in the sick bed.
2: Moron alone.
1: I thank God unto you. The oil of healing.
2: God
1: yes, upon you.
2: Oh no,
1: he said this word.
2: Oh,
1: and he led them.
2: Someone 20.
1: And delivered them.
2: Lower
1: from that destruction.
2: Nibiti are dead. Bullets.
1: Where you are lying in sickness.
2: Agba ole.
1: Yes, you are delivered.
2: Agba ole.
1: You are delivered.
2: Agba ole.
1: You are delivered.
2: You won't fight some.
1: That other sickness.
2: Oh, yeah, Jade.
1: Come
2: on. Jade.
1: Come
2: on. Jade.
1: Come on.
2: In the name of
1: Jesus.
2: Yes. Keep going with them.
1: Shout this where you are.
2: Olu wana milo.
1: Oh, Lord, help me.
2: Olu wana milo.
1: Oh, Lord, help me.
2: Eni eni me.
1: I am a man.
2: Mi o lagba.
1: I have no strength.
2: Ina lowo ta nilo leni.
1: The kind of help we need today.
2: Number one.
1: Akoko.
2: Ina lowo. Ni igba iponju.
1: Help in the time of
2: Psalm condition. Psalm 46. Verse number one.
1: Ese kini.
2: Ma sumo bi pepe re.
1: Come close to your altar.
2: Tora afe fi aleluya meje.
1: Come to God in heaven and in
2: the earth. Si ina
1: lowo. To open the heaven of heaven.
2: Yes.
3: Oluwa
2: ni abowa.
3: Ati agbara
2: wa.
3: Lower,
2: lower, lower. Nick by Jew or Niniki, so
1: that tomorrow,
2: so by it, you
1: don't want that. I've been up
2: the Kitiarani
1: that I want to pay.
2: Heck by a law.
1: I've
2: got quite good. You're
1: this type of a
2: people who are your
1: own.
2: Oh, my God, Auntie, let's marry. Oh, you know,
1: what are you going to go?
2: Mama, could you
1: come? I know you have been up
2: the Catalonic cancer.
1: Who is it to cast?
2: Oh, no one
1: alone. I spent money on
2: Male, Gaza,
1: I
2: love you. I
1: know
2: you know.
1: You.
2: Oh, neighbor, cool.
1: Do not die with it.
2: Oh, neighbor,
1: cool. Do not die with it.
2: Oh, neighbor,
1: cool. Do not die with it.
2: Oh, neighbor,
1: cool. Do not die with it.
2: God is our head.
1: Oh, no, no, no,
2: oh my God, hey, present in the time of trouble. Oh, man, do not neglect.
1: He stands out in time of
2: trouble. Oh, neighbor,
1: he helps the
2: neighbor sorrow.
1: Even in time of
2: trouble.
1: Don't shut your heart now.
2: Don't neglect to one day be Jericho.
1: When they got the will of Jericho,
2: if my own will is silent,
1: their man do not put it. Their man do not.
2: Hallelujah, may Jay.
1: Stand out seven times.
2: Oh, go, may Jay.
1: Glory seven times.
2: I've ever been silent.
1: When did you open the door?
2: Yes.
1: All of that
2: door to
1: shut the globally.
2: My
1: father says,
2: oh, first
1: he wants to open the
2: hallelujah,
1: door. Hallelujah,
2: major. So,
1: very powerful.
2: Oh, go, major.
1: Last 7 times.
2: Son, I made
1: it. Last 7 times.
2: Yeah, major.
1: Last 7 times.
2: Hallelujah.
1: Hallelujah. Hallelujah. Hallelujah. Hallelujah. Hallelujah. Hallelujah. Hallelujah.
2: Oh, just see on
1: the place.
2: Oh, go, major.
1: Ogo, ogo, ogo, ogo, ogo, ogo, ogo.
2: Onaketa, temi temi. Hosanna, major.
1: Hosanna, Hosanna, Hosanna, Hosanna, Hosanna, Hosanna, Hosanna.
2: Onakani, Jekari woyelo. Iye,
1: iye, iye, iye, iye, iye. Iye, iye.
2: Mo fe ko do dada.
1: Stand for now.
2: Ori yi.
1: This song.
2: Timba ti ko.
1: As I sing it.
2: Ko ko temi
1: temi. Sing after me.
2: Baba ranti mi o. Ori mi lole o.

0: Allah my senior.
1: You are incompetent.
0: Allah, you know, Allah.
1: The Lord shall help you.
0: Rather let
1: the
0: girls
1: shall help you. If it is for trying, yes, so you have tried as a man.
0: What's up for me?
1: I was told.
0: What lo fe give up?
1: You want to give up?
0: Why
1: do you want to give up?
0: Allah will Satan God.
1: God has not finished with you now.
0: Don't write yourself off.
1: My people, God, you
0: don't write yourself off.
1: My people,
0: God is at work.
1: Allah
0: is at work. Oh, see, man,
1: he will still remember you.
0: I jingle
1: the fire.
0: And Allah
1: will help.
0: Hallelujah.
1: Oh, thank you, Father.
0: Isaiah 50.
1: Verse 7.
0: For
1: the Lord God shall help me. Therefore, I shall not be troubled. Therefore,
0: I shall not
1: be ashamed. I shall not be ashamed.
0: Oh,
1: I shall not be ashamed.

0: Somebody's
1: weeping.
0: The eyes that have been on top before.
1: See how
0: they put me down.
1: Yes,
0: your tears.
1: Go your
0: I decree.
1: Let
0: them be put down. Arise again.
1: God bless.
0: Thank you, Jesus.
1: If be one job,
0: let them put you down.
1: Arise
0: again.
1: If be one job,
0: let them put you down, mommy.
1: Arise
0: again.
2: You the best entrepreneur you can possibly
1: be.
3: Praise the Lord. Oruko mi ni Olamide Lebile Fari Makure. O sele wi pe ni last year ajo owo ile odun meji arowo ile san. O wa sele wi pe landlord wa so wi pe ohun ti endure enough. O ni osu o fun wa ni quick notice ni June. 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
4: won fun yin ni quick notice ni June e de jo wo le odun meji and by the mandate of this commission
3: yes
4: laarin June si October
3: 28
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5: stretch your hand this way
4: mi o mo to reti lowo olorun ipo yi
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4: eyin ti itiju ti ko le ku lowo
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4: olorun ipo yi ko yo si olorun
5: amen God will appear to you suddenly.
1: Mo pase.
5: I decree.
1: Oh yeah, Lord did
5: it. Yes, Lord did it.
1: Call the fire, one minute.
5: So that I can lift up others.
1: Lord did
5: it. Trust me,
1: can no one
5: stretch up your head?
1: Sokwe. Olorun mi.
4: Oh my God.
1: Loruko Jesus.
4: In the name of Jesus.
1: Mo fe dide.
4: I want to be lifted.
1: Ki le fa won
4: ri. Can lift up others.
1: Mo fe dide.
4: I want to be lifted.
1: Ki le fa mo ya
4: ri. Can lift up my siblings.
1: Mo fe dide.
4: I want to be lifted.
1: Ki le fa mo baba mi.
4: Can lift up my mother's children.
1: So pe mo dide le.
4: I am lifted today.
1: Awon to yi mi ka dide.
4: Don't surrender me lifted.
1: Say
4: amen.
1: Say
4: amen. Amen.
1: To say amen.
4: Amen.
1: Area no.
4: Amen.
1: Area no.
4: Amen.
1: O ya gbadura.
4: Pray.
1: So pe ma jemu wo lo da mi duro.
4: Which government is delaying me?
1: Si o je ndide.
4: They don't let me rise.
1: Ma baje.
4: This is true.
1: Yo yo yo.
4: Baje.
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1: more.
0: Thank
1: you, Jesus. Tell this.
0: I like Pada saying
1: that dream of backwardness.
0: The moment
1: that I do have
0: and that
1: stop me today.
0: I like Pada saying
1: that dream of backwardness.
0: Oluwa that do
1: stop for you to
0: glory. I am
1: over my life. Thank you, Jesus.
0: Egbadua.
1: Please pray.
0: Until for Rugby Sara.
1: Why the platter the new overnight?
0: Don't be a cool juma.
1: In
0: a bedade.
1: What
0: the platter
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0: Don't be a cool
1: juma.
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0: 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God bless you.
1: Mo pe iremo.
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1: 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You are the one that told me that I'm coming to South Africa, that my wife is here. I came here and met my wife. My wife is an immigration officer. So I'm walking inside this airport. Daddy, where are you going, Munia? I'm going to Captain Park. No, no, you are going to my house first. You have tried for me. Off your number on me. Off your message. What I'm shouting, engineer. Off your me lorry phone. Boy, you bring me lati. Out of airport in here. Oh, look, you are where? You are in Shadon, you know, airport in airport in bed. Almost radical in your way. Look, I'm going to be something. Something in the best place. Need Johannesburg. What be me love? I'm going to pick me in airport to go. One lady tell me this something. About 3 hours, the more lonely other one. One for me, no one. One punch coffee for me. Watch everything for me. And if I put the corner in the house, it will be 7 or 8 years. Go to the people, go to the end. Are you more able to do Russia? What do Russia? Ni Moscow, Timo Padio, my church, one day. Tony Daddy Grashambi, Elek Badua. We have been to many places. Timo Koma Padio, my church, Moti Oduko, Molofoli Day, Ni Dubai. One Lord, this Sky Blue Hotel, Ni Daira, Mulodi Sibet. 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It is possible e be ni kon Lagos state governor to change story family e a gboruko yen ri now abe sin gbo son abe sin gbo sawo olu through just one person. One person, oh, they move go on where being just only one person, and you in your country, oh, they build go now on family through it. Now they are hearing that name all over the world through just one person. You want to push it why only change the boy, BC, I am on family beer, little big second, tributary cover soon, oh man of banning, too bad the day, go to what you call the day, you know, being how my year not the day, too bad the day, how my toe did the day, how my boy did the day, how my boy did the day. 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Number KG Lele to the last number is 080 25 52 38 49. 080 25 52 38 49. Bima the truck near our Sunday. 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Good night.
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2: ati lori aye gbogbo awon
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3: and soul of science
2: ologo pade
3: to announce this program
2: Jesu gba yin
3: wa celebrate praises
2: ni ti ese oluwa darijo ipade
3: program
2: ti mo so fun
3: I've been telling
2: ni aro Saturday
3: Saturday morning
2: ni ojo Saturday
3: on Saturday
2: gbo bi kibi to ba ti
3: mo wherever you are coming
2: o te mi fe ko mu dani
3: what I want you to bring
2: o mu ni igbagbo
3: is your faith
2: o mu ni igbagbo
3: your faith
2: ni ojo Saturday
3: on Saturday
2: Jesus
3: Jesus
2: sanke de re
3: that I've been announcing
2: a ko so
3: you are not just saying
2: gege bi eni to so ito
3: someone that is saying his story
2: to she
3: work it do she does dynamics
2: o lo je ka I ma polongo
3: still announcing there's no time that we talk about Christ for you on this media the testimony for those that come that we are going to play
4: move your radio
3: that's not weak I won't take
2: testimony
3: that's why we are not tired of praying that is really someone does not have miracle if you obtain miracle to pray
2: will
3: not be difficult for you
2: God
3: will give you miracle
2: on Saturday
3: the program is early morning come and sleep in church on Friday night why pray what are you praying
2: it
3: is the spirit of failure the Lord is working
2: he's
3: opening the heavens of blessing how we can do it
2: the
3: one that we should
2: do
3: and the one that God will do in blessing it is in two
2: folds
3: the path of the Lord
2: and
3: the path of the man
2: treating
3: the path of the man
2: if
3: you didn't do your own part

0: se pati
1: ona pe do is
0: pere ni wi pe
1: for example
0: o so fun nua wi pe
1: it know that
0: oni igba ifurugbe
1: there is time for
0: sowing
1: and there is time for
0: oni ko ni deku
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1: god have been fruitfulness
0: to le kore
1: so that we can have it
0: ati o ba si irugbe
1: there is no cease
0: sin ti olorun fe fi ibisi
1: le lo that god will put fruitfulness on it means that
0: pati ti eni lati
1: the old body is put on so sick
0: lati ma sole
1: so sick don't be lazy
0: furugbe lati ni awon eko
1: so sick to have some knowledge
0: furugbe lati mo nkan to ye ko mo ni
1: so sick to know what you should do about your work
0: pa adura
1: so sick dey wa pray
0: furugbe ni pa kini
1: so sick on
0: mati ma je o pe ni ise to
1: nse dey na 93 with the work we dey
0: pati e wa
1: there are some parts
0: awon ipa tolorun wa
1: the part of god
0: dey di aro
1: in the morning
0: ni saturday
1: morning
0: ni ojo saturday
1: saturday
0: ago mefa
1: ago
0: mesun aro
1: to 9 a.m.
0: African time
1: akaba ko so fara
0: we are pray gbogbo eyin te nje gbese
1: you that's why in
0: the to fin je gbese to
1: fin why you are even debt you know
0: wa ma gba asiri
1: yen secret
0: in di ti won ki fin run e lo
1: we will not help you
0: wa ma gba asiri
1: yen secret
0: awon to ye ko se
1: some people want things you should do
0: ti won gangan
1: that's you
0: to ma fi ni ifokan ba
1: that you have rest of
0: it olorun ma tu asiri
1: we will reveal it
0: opolopo lo nsise
1: so many people are working
0: ti e ti fe su
1: ni you are tired of your life
0: we are looking at me ki sole
1: in
0: kokon wa to ti se
1: something that you have not done
0: bibeli je so in psalm 25
1: that is in psalm 25
0: verse 14 we
1: pray 14 that
0: asiri oluwa be
1: secret of the
0: lord won to be we
1: do so fear
0: aro saturday
1: saturday man
0: ama anointing
1: we to anointing
0: on jo saturday
1: everyone
0: agbara to ko yin logbon jona
1: power that make you look to be an entity
0: mo ti o je ko rowo
1: you and current that not allow you to be successful
0: o wa fe ba gugu awon kokoro yin
1: we they want to destroy all this canker
0: pe won pe kokoro kan
1: yes they call some
0: eniyan le je ajeniru
1: someone can be a canker
0: amaleki ni ajeniru awon mo israeli
1: amalaka it is the canker of israel
0: ati awon mo israeli ba ti se to ni tumo
1: every time the israel have done something
0: there
1: is an amalaki
0: family
1: the sickness that before your children when you have money
0: amalaki me
1: they are amalakites God must destroy them
0: your
1: power cannot destroy them that's where you need prayer where is some people
0: amalakites
1: when you have a meaningful money that's when sorrow will call him it is when you spend that money for the people
0: Amalekimi.
1: Amalekiyi. This Amalekites.
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0: Láti lè ṣẹ́gun Amaleki. To
1: 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What the Bible says they do.
0: Wá sí kékeré olúwa.
1: They call upon the Lord.
0: Nítorí
1: 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The book of Judges.
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1: One time for another time for calling upon the Lord.
0: Working.
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0: And they did not call upon God.
1: Wọ́n sì kékeré olúwa.
0: At the time of their harvest,
1: Amaleki
0: destroyed their harvest.
1: Read what is there and let us pray.
0: What
1: destroyed the government of
0: Amalekites?
1: Power that those that don't know how to do better than
0: you, they will
1: be successful than you.
0: They
1: want to destroy it.
0: They
1: will come to you.
0: Where
1: they promise you. This bad
0: name. Release his
1: Sarah. What
0: is Bagbogbo aseyori?
1: Taking all your sources.
0: Amaleki ni.
1: It is Amaleki.
0: Ipo le stop we.
1: You cannot stop it.
0: Medical attention ko le stop we.
1: You cannot stop it.
0: Olorun nikan.
1: It is God.
0: Taba kepe.
1: You will not call upon.
0: Sise re.
1: Your work will call it.
0: You will
1: be like you are listening.
0: Eka we eka to gbadua. 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
0: nigba ton sise
1: when you are working
0: kolo ma wa o
1: nigba
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1: when is time
0: to ye ki won ka ere
1: they should harvest
0: what in the time
1: they have time
0: sori won ki attack e
1: the wind don't attack
0: to ba se la la
1: when you are making effort
0: ya jo pa Saturday iwo ko nsise o wa olorun amaleki ati midiani
1: ko
0: je ko la kojo
1: when you are working
0: I want to le lo lo church
1: is little bit go to church
0: awon le lo gbadua
1: midiani
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1: nko o making you work and have profit
0: to
1: you come and pray
0: to ba gbadua amo so fun pe agbara re oje eyan
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0: amaleki wa
1: gbogbo
0: gba to ba ti furugbe
1: any time that is true when it's time for
0: harvest
1: which is completion
0: in the dream
1: how's the time to come
0: one more time to say your
1: you know the time that success come
0: promise
1: you promise
0: one more time to my agbalaye wa
1: and
0: money
1: won't
0: do lack of
1: you are to have to be fruitful pray this three prayer
0: wow go agbara mi diane
1: agbara mi diane
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1: oriko jesus
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1: ladies. Please try to call upon God.
0: When
1: you call upon God, and God save them from the powerful one
0: and
1: destroy their labor on Saturday. That
0: depth
1: wants to end.
0: Promise and faith.
1: Promise and faith wants to end.
0: I roll around the world.
1: Wants to end.
0: God bless you. 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
1: 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You just sacrifice.
4: Account number.
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1: 72
4: 13
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1: Our
4: phone lines are 0700 66 50 44 47 0700 66 50 44 47 0817 59 97 67 95 14
1: tàbí 0700 69 41 34 74 74 0700 69 41 34 74 74
4: WhatsApp number.
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1: 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Amen. 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Amen. Amen. Amen. Amen. Amen. Amen. 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Amen. Amen. Amen. Amen. Amen. Amen. Amen. Amen. Amen. Amen. Amen. Amen. 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Amen. Amen. Amen. Amen. Amen. Amen. 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Amen. Amen. Amen. Amen. Amen. Amen. Amen. Amen. Amen. Amen. Amen. Amen. Amen. Amen. Amen. Amen. Amen. Amen. Amen. Amen. Amen. Amen. Amen. Amen. Amen. Amen. Amen. Amen. Amen. Amen. Amen. Amen. Amen. Amen. Amen. Amen. Amen. Amen. Amen. Amen. Amen. Amen. Amen. Amen. Amen. Amen. Amen. Amen

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0: E mu ade oba re wa. 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
1: Every destiny.
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1: Everyone.
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0: E gbe Olorun awon Olorun
1: ba. God the God of all gods.
0: Oba nla lori aye. Ki la ti e le ma so.
1: What can we say?
0: Ni po Olorun.
1: About this God.
0: To n pa wa lale.
1: That kills us by night.
0: To n ji wa laaro.
1: Bring us back to life by day.
0: Olorun to fun wa ni emi.
1: The one that gave us breath.
0: Ati emi.
1: And he gave us spirit.
0: Awon kan fe.
1: Some want it.
0: Won o ri.
1: But they don't have it.
0: Awon kan le.
1: Some run after it.
0: Won ri.
1: No, they cannot catch up.
0: Awa wa.
1: But we look for it.
0: Ari.
1: And we got it.
0: Awa wa.
1: We look for it.
0: Agba.
1: And we accept it.
0: Atulo.
1: We use it.
0: Eyi je mo pe.
1: This is what you are praying.
0: Oni gbo pe ti mo mu wa.
1: That is not my praise.
0: Emi awon woli.
1: Because the prophet.
0: Eja yi le fun.
1: Let's roll and declare for him.
0: Eja fori bale.
1: Let's bow our heads.
0: Fun awon ise meri iri.
1: For all the glorious work.
0: To se nigba gbogbo.
1: That is doing always.
0: Ojojumo lo pe wa.
1: Every day we shall appreciate it.
0: Ojojumo la yi.
1: Every day is our joy.
0: Gbogbo eyan mo lo.
1: All you children of God,
0: ever me pe won o.
1: Invest the place.
0: Gbogbo tem.
1: Those you know.
0: Pe ojo ayo won waju won.
1: That there's day of celebration for them.
0: Sugbo okoko ko gba.
1: But that is the salary.
0: Ki ojo ayo ye waye.
1: Another day to come up.
0: Ever me pe won.
1: Invest the place.
0: Awon to fi ayo si Olorun.
1: God has served God with joy.
0: But lojiji.
1: For suddenly.
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1: It is miracle.
0: Ila kale bo sota. 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
0: Ama je kanyan o to ile.
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1: 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There is power on this mountain, I can testify, and there is no day I call on the God of authority that God disappointed me. Praise the Lord.
0: Hallelujah. 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
0: 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Leyi ni mo jawo.
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0: Pelu awon angel orire.
2: With the angels of goodness.
0: Gbogbo eni sabi.
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2: Fire. In the name of Jesus.
0: Oh, Oluwa to sara.
2: The voice of Lord that thunders.
0: Oh, Oluwa to mi age.
2: The voice of Lord that shake with that.
0: Oh, Oluwa to ni ola
2: nla. The Lord has get well.
0: Sebi ni waju Oluwa yi.
2: What is God?
0: Ni awon oke yo bi da.
2: Oh, this not like that.
0: E pori soke lodi.
2: Lift up your heads today.
0: Eyi enu ona.
2: Oh, you get it.
0: Afa fa awon iseda jade.
2: Don't pull out some destinies.
0: Sinu koto aye.
2: From that evil place.
0: Afa gbe awon aye jade.
2: Want to lift up some life.
0: Ninu ide to pe.
2: From that long time point.
0: Baba.
2: Father.
0: Nitori oruko re.
2: Because of your name.
0: A bere fowo itusile.
2: Have a hand of the leaf.
0: Asa ti kobro.
2: It is written.
0: Ni ori oke si oni.
2: Upon my Zion.
0: Itusile yo wa. Yo si je mi mo.
2: And holiness.
0: Awon omo Jacob.
2: And the son of Jacob.
0: Mo ni ni wa.
2: Shall possess the
0: possession. Jacob gbo iseda.
2: Of every destiny.
0: Story mi gbo lowo
2: yi. That can hear me now.
0: Libi adi omo.
2: Libi abound.
0: Awon omo Israeli.
2: The Israelites.
0: Ati omo Judah.
2: And children of Judah.
0: Ajumo ko won ni.
2: They were gently held captive.
0: Awon to di won
2: mu. Those that held them.
0: Mo di won mu sisi.
2: Head on to them tight.
0: Mo ko lati jo won.
2: Refuse to let them go.
0: Sugbon olugba lawon lagbara.
2: But I believe I strong.
0: Ni gbigba.
2: He said
0: yo gba won.
2: He will save them.
0: Ati lati gba won.
2: And to save them.
0: Won jade.
2: He will bring them
0: out. Sinu ogo.
2: I put them to glory.
0: Iyelo je wa o.
2: That's why we are here.
0: Baba lati
2: rei. Father, I was about.
0: O ti fi enu mi si oro.
2: You have made my mouth your
0: mouth. O fenu mi sa se.
2: Through it you
0: speak. Oni gbogbo ta ba tin so.
2: With everything we say.
0: Ko ma ri be
2: gege. It shall come to pass.
0: Je loruko
2: Jesus. 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
2: Psalm 30.
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5: 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Little Saturday 29. The Monday 31st August. 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
3: Adura koko.
2: Ekpe Jesus Lord.
3: In the name of Jesus.
2: Oluwa loni.
3: Lord today.
2: She went.
3: Tika. Open the book of Remembrance of
2: God. Oh, moti pe ni korita ireti.
3: Too long at the place of
2: Jesus. She went.
3: Open the book of Remembrance
2: of God.
3: Today. Book of Remembrance.
2: Oluwa she
3: come. Lord, open it unto me.
2: Esu da.
3: What can help people with now?
2: Niko ma send the address.
3: Is to send them to the
2: place. Niko ma invite
3: you. To invite them to the
2: place. But authority is on
3: ground.
2: Glory and glory, Jojo.
3: On this identity process.
2: Ekbaile yo. Oluwa.
3: Bolo.
2: Ninu yara agbara kaka.
3: From that room of hard labor.
2: Ti won ti seda.
3: Where the lock of my destiny.
2: Tabi ti anyamo mi ngbe.
3: All of my destiny is dwelling.
2: Wa ni ekbe mi jade.
3: Take me out.
2: Ninu yara agbara kaka.
3: From that room of hard labor.
2: Ti mo ti la kaka.
3: Where I'm struggling.
2: Ma ya hai
3: bi. Oh my God.
2: Oluwa loni.
3: Not today.
2: Ekbe mi jade.
3: Take me out.
2: Kuo ni yara agbara kaka. Mo fe ma se nkan.
3: I want to do things.
2: Pelu iro.
3: With ease.
2: Mo fe ma se
3: nkan. I want to do things.
2: La ilu agbara kaka.
3: Without struggling.
2: Oya du. 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
2: 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Everybody won.
3: Shout it.
2: Offer rejection.
3: Out of rejection.
2: Inagbejade.
3: Out by fire.
2: Anything belagbere.
3: The person beside you.
2: Ole magba nua
3: duwa. They not pray this
2: prayer. Sorry, nua duwa bai.
3: This kind of prayer, sir.
2: Enya magba.
3: You pray it.
2: Watu pada
3: sibe. You then repeat it
2: Watu
3: again.
2: Watu tuba.
3: You keep repraying it.
2: Watu pada sibe.
3: You keep repraying it.
2: Watu tuba.
3: You keep repraying it.
2: Bo wo rejection.
3: Every hand of rejection.
2: Ni ara me.
3: In my body.
2: Bimo sengba.
3: As I'm praying.
2: Majade.
3: Go out.
2: Majade.
3: Go out.
2: Majade.
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2: Anyway, you may be tonight.
0: Isoru tabre Labuja lana.
2: The vigil started in Abuja overnight.
0: O ti lagbara o.
2: Has become so powerful.
0: Eni to laye atorun.
2: The other left that says.
0: Ipade yen o.
2: That program.
0: Oh yeah yeah yeah. O continue lale.
2: Prophet, it must continue tonight.
0: The oil of breakthrough.
2: Aurora Abuja yen.
0: Ti mo fun awon.
2: That I'm giving to people.
0: O lagbara o.
2: It's so powerful.
0: Awon eyan ni eri oju ese.
2: People are having instant testimony.
0: Oluwa ti ni ka ma sunle lale.
2: Not to last the pastor tonight o.
0: Everybody.
2: Gbogbo e wa Abuja.
0: Gbogbo e ten se wa nile kun ten kan.
2: I don't have to have a dog you are knocking.
0: E tete gbera.
2: Please leave home early.
0: Iyan ma jajabo
2: ni. You need to fight to be free.
0: Ndo je kan pe ni ki jajabo.
2: That's why I call it you.
0: You fight, you get it.
2: Why
0: you da. Break, you through.
2: Why you
0: now? Ibeko to de lagbara laye bi
2: orun. And the sharpest bondage in the life is born sleeping.
0: Tell you about till soon.
2: When you sleep too much,
0: and your mama ha.
2: Destiny will be trapped.
0: Oh, food of sacrifice, Ale.
2: You need to sacrifice tonight.
0: Gbogbo intent to worry.
2: They don't have been there before.
0: And you tell worry.
2: Or you have never been there before.
0: Egbin Ale.
2: Please sow tonight.
0: See anyone
2: into your destiny.
0: Area one, you know.
2: That same area
0: one.
2: Where we do meet
0: for Agbara Adua.
2: For the power of prayer.
0: Today
2: is going to be extraordinary.
0: Agbara Oluwa gbe mi wa bi
2: eru. Because the power of God has put me on as a garment.
0: There will be mighty, mighty healing.
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0: Church.
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